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Right now, it is 62 degrees outside the WDVR studios here in beautiful downtown Surgeonsville, New Jersey. And it is 57 degrees at the Doylestown Airport. Our forecast tonight, cloudy sky, gradually becoming clear, a low of 39 degrees. Tomorrow, Tuesday, a sunny day, a high of 66. Tomorrow night, increasing clouds, a low of 47. Wednesday, showers are likely and thunderstorms also possible after 5 in the afternoon. A cloudy sky, a high of 71. Breezy on Wednesday with a south wind 5 to 15 with gusts going up to 25 miles per hour. So watch for those falling chunks of dead ash tree. Chance of precipitation is 60% with less than a tenth of an inch. Wednesday night, showers and possibly thunderstorms, a low of 51. Still windy with gusts up to 20. 100% chance of that rain Wednesday night with between a quarter and a half of an inch of much-needed rain. And Thursday, chance of showers and thunderstorms after 2 p.m., a partly sunny day with a high of 67. Thursday night, partly cloudy, a low of 47. Once again, right now, 57 at the airport and 62 here at the WDVR studio.

And we have just a few more new songs to get to yet tonight. And that'll teach me to not push the button. Okay. Let's see. We got three new ones left yet. Carl Bentley has a brand new one called Mountain Music. You're going to recognize it. So that'll be your test. And I'll tell you who it is afterwards if you don't recognize this tune, but you probably will.

Do you recognize that? Was it familiar? Well, that goes all the way back to 1982, when it was a hit for the country band Alabama. And that's the grassed up version of that from Carl Bentley. Next is Colton Bolin with one called State Lines.

That's a brand new instrumental tune, and that is from Danny Roberts, one called The Drifter. I want to thank, once again, Sandy and Bolick for their pledges, Tina and Tekla, who has also added her name to the list. Thanks to each and every one of them for their pledges to the Bluegrass Horizon and WDVR. And there's still plenty of you that can fit on this tally sheet for today. And we hope you'll reach out to us either online at WDVRFM.org or calling us up at 609-397-1620, extension number 5. There is one call coming in now, but we got more lines and more people, so there's no waiting. 609-397-1620, extension number 5. I also want to thank all the people that pledged last week, and there was quite a few. Deborah, Beverly, Tarita, Dottie, Laura, Al, Bruce, Ben, Jude, Larry, Chris, Marianne, Donna, and Norm. Let's see. And then we had...

And we're here because we love the music that we play. And, you know, there's not bluegrass that you're going to find anywhere else on terrestrial radio in this area where you're going to find the amount that we have here on WDVR. Because besides my show, of course, there's Rich Evans putting out bluegrass from noon till 3 every Monday afternoon, and also every Saturday from 1 till 4. And there's many other show hosts that include bluegrass in their programming, like Mr. Mike Ain, who will be on directly after this show with his Americana show, Roadside Attractions. There's always a big heap and help in a bluegrass at the beginning of that. So if bluegrass is something that's important to you, and getting to hear new bluegrass like I put out at the beginning of the show every week, then you need to support it. 609-397-1620, extension number 5. Please call in and make your pledge. I want to continue to be here. I'm coming up on my 21st anniversary here at WDVR in a few days. I have to look up and see exactly what the date was, but it's sometime in later May. Is the anniversary of when I started here at WDVR 21 years ago. And I want to continue to be here for as long as I physically am able to continue to bring you bluegrass. But I can't do that without your assistance in doing my part to pay the bills here at WDVR. 609-397-1620, extension number 5. So let's see. Let's start looking at some more of songs that won on the Demolition Derby in past years. That's what we were doing last week. We know you like these because, well, you voted for them and kept them in the winner's box on the Demolition Derby. So let's hear from the Woodbox Heroes with one that was on that list for quite a few weeks till something beat it. It's one called Better When We're Living, and it certainly is better when we're living with bluegrass.

0: Allison Krauss and Union Station and Richmond on the James. That's one that was on the Demolition Derby as a winner for a few weeks. And we want to be winners here tonight. And how do we win? We win by you making a pledge that we can say, hey, after the show is over, we did our part as the bluegrass people here to help support WDVR and keep it on the air. 609-397-1620, extension number 5. Mike Ain has reappeared here in the studio, and he's over there on mic number 2. You are mic number 2,
1: I
0: and
1: am.
0: You're on
1: yes.
0: mic number
1: yes,
0: 2.
1: Yes, I am.
0: How about that?
1: That is absolutely true.
0: So, what do you have to say about all this?
1: I am going to interrupt this broadcast for something very special. Your
0: okay.
1: bandmates would like to say something or sing something right now.

0: Oh boy. I am speechless. And you know, you are a couple days early.
1: We know.
2: But they're here. They're here today.
0: Yes, yeah, they're here today.
1: We won't be with you on Friday.
0: Okay.
1: So we just wanted to make sure.
0: Well, thank you.
1: You felt all that love, and all your listeners could feel the love too.
0: Well, thank you very much.
1: That's another great reason to call in and make your birthday extra special.
2: Yes.
1: To call in and pledge and wish you many more birthdays during this volunteer job that you
2: do. How many birthdays have you gone through at WDVR?
0: I've gone
2: over
0: through
2: 20, right?
0: Yes, this will be birthday number, well, I guess 20. I started in late May, so I guess technically this is birthday number 20, even though I've been here 21 years.
2: So birthday, and you're coming up on an anniversary. Right?
0: Yes.
2: Yeah.
0: So yes.
2: What better reason to call 609-397-1620, extension 5.
0: My 21st anniversary on WDVR. Yes, it's been a long time. That makes me old.
3: Yeah. Well, you got to remember, Mike, that people who have more birthdays live longer.
0: That is true. Yes, it is. It's a proven scientific fact. 609-397-1620, extension number 5. Tom likes to talk in the mic and then swing it away from him, often into the pole in his basement. 609-397-1620, extension number 5. Fortunately, there's no pole here for it to whack into.
2: And there something happened that the listeners couldn't see in the through the radio. What were you presented with?
0: I was presented with a cupcake, but I wasn't going to mention that because, you know, there's no food allowed in the studio.
2: Well, it's on the other side of the glass.
0: Yes. Yes, I can almost taste it through the glass, but not quite.
1: And Ray, can you tell Sparky about the cupcakes?
4: I can. It is a vegan cupcake.
0: Ooh.
4: And it is gluten-free.
0: Yay.
1: And he brought extra to share.
0: All right. So you can actually come in and make your pledge right here at the station at 604 Rosemont Ringo's Road, Insurgentsville, New Jersey, and have a birthday cupcake.
2: Mm-hmm. And did you notice what color the Happy Birthday logo
0: is? It is a beautiful green color.
2: Yes.
0: And green is my happy color. And, you know what? One of my favorite things besides doing radio and music is hiking, and I love the green forest in the summer. Not so much in the winter when it's brown and icy, which I know is your favorite time of year, but I like it when it's green and full. Mm-hmm. So, yes, that is why I like green so much.
2: Just like how we would like to see WDVR's bank account full of green,
0: yeah.
2: Yes, green money.
0: Yes, indeed. Or shiny money. We'll take shiny money too.
2: And it's not because we're greedy. There's a very important reason behind that, and it's because we love WDVR because it's very special and important to us, and we know it's important to you as well.
0: Yes. You can tune up and down the dial. And I guarantee you, you won't find anything like WDVR anywhere else on the dial here in the Delaware Valley. Maybe some that are better than others, but not as good as WDVR. Nope. 609-397-1620, extension number 5. We're going to let Billy do a song. This was on the demo derby for quite a few weeks. He says, "Don't be calling me at 4 a.m., but you can call right now, 609-397-1620, extension number 5.

Billy Strings, don't be calling me at 4 a.m., but thanks to someone who's called in right now. Jude is on the phone with them. 609-397-1620, extension number 5. 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Harmony Township, New Jersey, and Belvedere. And our translators, 106.7 Easton, Pennsylvania, and Phillipsburg, New Jersey, 96.9 Trenton, Lawrenceville, New Jersey, and 95.9 Mount Bethel, Warren Township, New Jersey, and streaming on the World Wide Web at WDVRFM.org. All right, we're going to go with Balsam Range next with The Richest Man. And, this is a good tale about how you can't really take it with you. So instead of taking it with you, why don't you make a pledge with it right now at 609-397-1620, extension number 5.

She's got to go. That's Lindley Creek, and one that was on the Demolition Derby as a winner for a few weeks back. When was that? Let's see if I can find it quickly. I can't. Probably about a year and a half ago. You are tuned to the Bluegrass Horizon here on WDVR WPNJ, and I think we got some new people to thank. I want to thank Dennis for his contribution to WDVR, and also Lou Ann for her contribution, some guy named Mike for his contribution, and Fred. So thanks to each and every one of them, Sandy, Bullock, Tina, Tekla, Dennis, Lou Ann, Mike, and Fred, all making their name known on the list tonight to support WDVR and support Bluegrass here on a Monday night on WDVR. So it's time to get to the Demolition Derby. And I've got to find the song. So I think in the meantime, we're going to play, where am I at? Yeah, we're going to play this instrumental tune, which is one called Flowers of Edinburgh. And after that, we'll be ready to go with the Demolition Derby tonight.

All right. Next up is the Demolition Derby, and that's where we crash two songs together each and every week. And the one with the motor running is the one that moves on to the next week to face a new challenger. So last week we had the incumbent from the week before, Jackson Harris. And last thing on my mind, up against Dalton Harper and Hard, Hard Work. And Jackson Harris did take it once again last week, so they return tonight. And tonight we're going to put the Lorelei Jones song up as the challenger. Ray thinks that Lorelei can beat Jackson Harris. We will see. So first our incumbent, then the challenger, and then it'll be your time to vote by putting your vote in the WDVR virtual ballot box at WDVRhost@comcast.net. So first our incumbent winner from last week, Jackson Harris, Last Thing on My Mind.

All right, there is your incumbent, and here is tonight's challenger. It's Laura Leigh Jones, and Sun Can't Stop the Rain, our challenger tonight on the Demolition Derby.

0: All right, that is your challenger tonight, Lorelei Jones. It's L-E-I-G-H, Lay Jones. Sun Can't Stop the Rain, that's your challenger. So you're voting either for the incumbent, which is Jackson Harris, Last Thing on My Mind, or the challenger tonight, Lorelei Jones and Sun Can't Stop the Rain. 609-397-1620. 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We'll tally them up. We'll let you know right before Mike Ain rolls into Studio B to do Roadside Attractions. Right before that, we'll let you know which one is the winner, so let the voting begin. And we're just about up against the top of the hour, so I will just chat to the top of the hour break, and we'll be back with one more hour of bluegrass, and we hope you will make your pledge at 609-397-1620, extension 5. Mike has something quick to say.
1: I just want to give an update that you are right around halfway to your goal for tonight. So still a ways to go as we wrap up the second hour.
0: Okay, 609-397-1620, extension 5. 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

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Right now, 51 degrees at the Doylestown Airport and 57 degrees here on Broadcasting Square here in downtown Surgeonsville, New Jersey. Tonight, cloudy sky giving way to clearing, low around 39. Tomorrow, sunny, a high of 66. Tomorrow night, increasing clouds, a low of 47. Wednesday, gusty winds and some light rain on Wednesday during the day. And then Wednesday night, rain in earnest with possibly some thunderstorms, a low of 51. Between a quarter and a half of an inch of rain. And Thursday, showers and thunderstorms possible after 2 p.m. A partly sunny day otherwise with a high of 67 degrees. Once again, right now, 51 at the airport and 57 here in Surgeonsville, New Jersey. All right, moving on to songs. This one spent a lot of time as a winner on the Demolition Derby. It's Molly Tuttle and her band Golden Highway and The Tale of the Crooked Tree.

Rhonda there, Rhonda Vincent, and Wagon Wheel. All 7 minutes and 13.6 seconds of it. Now, you could never play a 7 minute, 13 second song on commercial radio. Oh, no. That would be taboo, but that's something that we can do here on WDVR because we are beholden to no one but you, the listener. 609-397-1620, extension number 5, or online at WDVRFM.org. I want to thank some new donors. I want to thank Todd from out there in Wisconsin. And I want to thank Rich from Sellersville for his generous donation. We're thanking Sandy Bullock, Tina, Tekla, Dennis, Luann, Mike, Fred, Todd, and Rich. And I'd love to add your name to that list. And, of course, last week's donors also, which are, let's see, Deborah, Beverly, Tarita, Dottie, Laura, Albert, Bruce, Ben, Jude, Larry, Chris, Mary Ann, Donna, and Anonymous. Okay. So we're getting there. We're getting to the goal, and we hope you will push us over the top. You know, WDVR is like a patchwork quilt. And each show is a block on that quilt. And all together, they make that nice warm blanket that covers you, like the warm music that we provide to you each and every week. And, of course, the Bluegrass Horizon is one of the blocks on that quilt. And we want to be able to keep you warm with the great music that we provide here each and every week on WDVR.

How about we go with one here from Midnight Storm. This is going back to the early days of Blue Highway, and he walked all the way home.

We're going to send one out to Ben. Ben, who made a pledge last week. Here's the Country Gentleman from the award-winning Country Gentleman album and Redwood Hill.

0: Ah, the Redwood Hill. 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You are tuned to the Bluegrass Horizon here on WDVR WPNJ. Mike Gain over there yawning.
1: Just realizing that my coffee has cooled off enough that I can go drink it. So I can stay awake and sound somewhat lively during my show.
0: And your show, of course, is Roadside Attractions.
1: Phone's ringing. That's
0: phone's Beautiful ringing. Thing. So I guess we should play some music. Let's go with the...
1: Before you do that, I think you need to tell people where you are at in your goal. You only have a half an hour to go.
0: Yes. Right now, we are at about 1850, and we are trying to get to 2500. We're actually at 1825. I did the math. You know, you're the math guy, but you weren't here to do it, so I took off my shoes so I could count on my fingers and toes. And
1: do you have all your toes?
0: I do.
1: Wow, that's amazing.
0: Yeah, I did break one a few years ago. That's the only broken bone I ever had was that toe.
1: I figured between all your hiking and climbing and your yard work that you only perform wearing short shorts, nothing else.
0: And sandals.
1: So, sandals with lawnmowers and yes. spinning blades. Mm-hmm. That might not be in the best mechanical capabilities or
0: every time I mow the lawn, every time I mow the lawn in sandals, I can hear my dad hollering that it should be wearing sturdy steel-toed shoes to do that. But
1: yes, you should.
0: Yes, I should. But knock on wood, I still have them all, and I actually broke that toe hiking one time. I was. Always wear hiking boots. And one time I got to the trail and I didn't have my hiking boots in the car. I went to get them and it's like, oh, I forgot to put them in. So I went hiking in sneakers and sure enough, I broke my toe.
1: That's what you get.
0: Yep.
1: That's why it's always good to be properly prepared.
0: Yes.
1: Just like preparing for the next 6 months of programming here on WDVR that will not happen without your support.
0: That's right. 609-397-1620, extension number 5, or online at wdvrfm.org. 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And I do remind you that at the online address, besides the choice of just making a pledge, you can go to the WDVR shop. There are many, many tickets available there for your perusal. If you get those were donated by all the great venues that you see on there. So if you purchase tickets from the shop, you are sending all that money to WDVR because the tickets were donated by those different venues. And I can just give you, and we didn't even talk about this tonight, but there's also Take the Mic. And for a $200 donation, you come in, you do an hour on the air with me or another DJ if you'd rather do it with somebody else, and play the music that means something to you, and you get a recording of the show and a Take the Mic t-shirt to remember the event by. So you can get that on the online shop. You can get all the WDVR logo wear, and like I say, tickets from many different organizations, including some other non-musical ones, like there's gift certificates for Plant Health Organics. And then there's shows at the Locktown Stone Church. There are tickets for the Concordia Chamber Players. There's tickets for things at the Raritan Valley Community College and at the Mountain Music Mountain Theater. Let's get that right down there in Lambertville, New Jersey. The Hunterdon Hills Playhouse, the Acme Screening Room, the Newtown Theater, and the Sellersville Theater. Quite a few tickets for that. And certainly, last but not least, there are tickets for the Keswick Theater and tickets for Godfrey Daniels, the nonprofit listening room there on the south side of Bethlehem, Pennsylvania. So spread across the, and the Bucks County Playhouse, tickets for that, and the New Hope Winery. So they're spread pretty much across the WDVR listening area, so you can certainly find something that interests you and something that's close to where you live. 609-397-1620, extension number 5. And I do want to tell you, you are tuned to WDVR-FM 89.7 in Delaware Township, New Jersey, and much of West Central New Jersey and Southeastern Pennsylvania, and WPNJ, Harmony Township, New Jersey, and Belvedere. And our translators, 106.7 Easton, Pennsylvania, and Phillipsburg, New Jersey, 95.9 Mount Bethel, Warren Township, New Jersey, and 96.9 Trenton, Lawrenceville, New Jersey, and streaming on the World Wide Web at WDVRFM.org. Well, about now, we usually get to some regional bluegrass, and we're going to start that segment off with Cole County Express. And they're a little further in the hole. And don't let WDVR get further in the hole. Make that pledge now. 609-397-1620, extension 5.

That's the Doylestown Jam Band from back a bunch of years ago, doing Home Sweet Home. Boulevard Express, the early version of Boulevard Express, doing Crazy Arms. And Cold County Express doing Further in the Hole. 609-397-1620, extension number 5, or online at wdvrfm.org. Well, we're coming down to the wire here on the Bluegrass Horizon. We got about 15 minutes left. And to get to the $2,000 goal, we got about $200 more we need to go to get to that. 609-397-1620, extension number 5, or online at wdvrfm.org. Won't you push us over the goalpost by making your pledge now? 609-397-1620, extension number 5. We have a live from the blacksmith shop coming up this Saturday, and it features a band from upstate New York, a contemporary bluegrass band, young band, and it is a band called the Eugene Tyler Band, who will be playing in the area the next day, and I believe also is coming to the Wind Gap Festival later on next month. So let's hear a few from them from their new album, Ride the Bike. And first, we're going to do one called Push My Luck.

0: And once again, that is the band that's going to be the first band on Live from the Blacksmith Shop this Saturday. And that is the Eugene Tyler Band from upstate New York. So here's where we're at. We had tickets go from the shop, which got us to where we need $10 more to reach that goal of $2,000. So if somebody will make that $10 pledge, that will get us to our goal tonight. Thanks to each and every one of you that did pledge and showed your support for Bluegrass here on WDVR and to WDVR itself, because ultimately that is what your donation goes to, because we are a team here. Like I told you, the patchwork quilt, each show is a patch on that quilt, and together we make the blanket that's WDVR.
1: If you were to be a sustaining member at 83 cents a month, you would get Mike his $10.
0: There you go. Yeah. You'd hardly even miss that. 609-397-1620 extension 5 will get us over that goalpost. So I do want to thank Sandy, Bolick, Tina, Tekla, Dennis, Luann, Mike, Fred, Todd, Rich, Tom, Joan, Trita, and from last week, Deborah, Beverly, Trita, who made a second pledge, Dottie, Laura, Albert, Bruce, Ben, Jude, Larry, Chris, Marianne, Donna, and Anonymous. Thanks to each and every one of you for your support. It means a lot to me. You know, I've been here. I'm coming up on that 21-year anniversary. And it's a special time for me every Monday night to sit and give you three big hours of bluegrass each and every week. Thank you. It looks like... Maybe we had a donation come in here to take us over the goalpost. I'm going to let Jackson Pines take us up to the top, and Mike Ain and Roadside Attractions. Jackson Pines will be the second band on Live from the Blacksmith Shop this Saturday from 5 till 6. Thank you to each and every one of you. It means a lot to be here on a Monday night and for your show of support, because let's face it, for me to sit here and do a radio show with no one listening to it would be not very productive. But knowing you're out there and knowing that what I do here on a Monday night means enough for you to support it really, really does mean a lot to me. So thank you from the bottom of my heart. So let's let Jackson Pines do Julie Jane to take us out.

My apologies to Jackson Pines. I was just reminded that I did not tell you who won the Demolition Derby, and it was close, extremely close tonight. But by one vote and one vote only, Jackson Harris has once again prevailed. We'll see you next week.

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And the temperature currently outside the old blacksmith shop here in downtown Surgeonsville, New Jersey, it is 49 degrees. There are mostly cloudy skies out there. Forecast tonight, cloudy, then clearing up as the morning hours approach. Low around 39 degrees. Tomorrow, Tuesday, sunny and 66. Wednesday, showers likely. Thunderstorms in the late afternoon hours. Mostly cloudy, high near 71. 60% chance of precipitation is possible. More of the same on Thursday. Chance of showers and thunderstorms in the afternoon. Partly sunny, high near 67. Only a 50% chance. Then on Friday, clearing up. Mostly sunny and 67 on Friday. And it looks like we are going to have a beautiful weekend ahead of us. Mostly sunny and 76 on Saturday. 83 and sunny on Sunday. 86 on Monday. That's good. That means we can finally get our gardens in. As long as it stays like that. Stays above 70 during the day and above 55 or 60 at night. We'll be good. Well, we are really good here on WDVR because we are about to kick off our final spring fun drive show of the season here on Roadside Attractions. But first, some new music, as we always try to do. This is one by Texas singer-songwriter troubadour Vincent Neil Emerson, who I recently came across. Have not played him here ever before. This is off of his 2023 release titled The Golden Crystal Kingdom. Here he is, Vincent Neil Emerson, Blackland Prairies, starting us off here on 89.7 WDVR.

Hello and welcome, Mike Ian here, broadcasting live from the old blacksmith shop in downtown Surgeonsville, New Jersey, bringing you tonight's special fun drive edition of Roadside Attractions. 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I'll be back on Saturday with our Down Home fun drive show. Had a great Saturday. A very good Saturday on Down Home. Appreciate everyone who showed their support. And I now want to thank everyone who showed their support Monday night here on Roadside Attractions. We did not get to our goal, but we got close. We had about 80% or so of our goal last Friday night. Why do I keep saying Friday night, Monday night? Thank you so much to Dottie in Bethlehem, Raleigh in Solstice in Nazareth, and the Anonymous Armadillo. Thank you for your support this past Monday night. There, I said it. I said it right that time. And we are off to a great start tonight. We already have quite a few folks to thank. Just hot off the press, my pal, our own Steve Misa, just pledged in support of Roadside Attractions and Monday Night Americana Music. Thank you, Steve. Thank you to, I'm going to say it, my number one listener. She's been here every show, unless she's been in Hawaii. That would be Sandy in Pennsburg. Thank you so much, Sandy. And Bullock in Pennsburg as well. Thank you for your support. Thank you to Raina Wurstel, four-legged canine, loves Roadside Attractions and is our new show sponsor. So thank you and welcome aboard, Raina. And Joan up on the Saraland Mountains. Thank you so much, Joan, for contributing. We are off to a great start already. I think we already have got more tonight than we did last Monday, so that's good news. What also is good news is the song we started the show off with. That was Blackland Prairies by Vincent Neil Emerson, Texas singer-songwriter troubadour. We're going to hear some more from him later on the show. We are going to play music as well as talk about how you can help out WDVR and Roadside Attractions. 609-397-1620, extension 5 is the number to show your support. 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Mike Wurstel is probably eating dinner, wrapping up his things, but I'm sure he'll pick up the phone and chat with you, take your pledge. You can also make an email. Not make an email. See, my brain is already starting to go. I'm not as bad as I was last Monday night. I was awful, awful tired. Got about 3 hours of sleep, and Tuesday, spent about 10 hours driving. 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There's tickets. There's gift certificates and all sorts of things. And as mentioned earlier with Raina Wurstel, four-legged one, that is, becoming a show sponsor, you too can be a show sponsor. $150 a quarter. So that gives you 3 months of show sponsorship where your promo, or we will mention your sponsorship every hour during the show. And it can be to support a business, a venture. It can be in honor of a loved one who's passed away, or for fun. That is how you do it. We're going to start a big heaping helping of bluegrass. And wait a minute, it's time for you to dial 609-397-1620, extension 5.

I have been so busy that I have not had a chance to get my instrumental background music pulled up, and that's a good thing. Been too busy chatting on the phone with Tina from Bartow. Thank you so much, Tina, for your donation. And also, thank you so much to new show sponsor, Mr. Patrick from Barnegat, New Jersey, down the shore. But thank you so much for your very generous donation and new show sponsor for the Navisink River Hunting Retriever Club will be a show sponsor to Roadside Attractions on Monday nights here. That's great news. Thank you so much. 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Thank you so much, Rich, for your support and for your years of fantastic broadcasting here as well as other stations. If it wasn't for you, I would not be here, because you were the one who asked for help on the Heartlands Hayride. And then you deferred me to some guy who made me meet him at a dark church at 10 o'clock on a Tuesday night. And I sat there for hours while he made my eyes glaze over and my mind melt with electrical and audio theory. That would be my radio dad, Mike Wurstel. So thank you, Rich. Thank you, everyone. We're going to get back to the music and here for my good pal, Paul in Salisbury Steak Township, sending out some old. That last one was for Paul as well as this next one. The last one, Tony Rice, One More Night in the Middle, doing my time, Seldom Seen. Of course, as you know, the second song in the first set of every show always shall be the Seldom Seen. And we started things off with Cleverly's with Wait a Minute. Because I said, wait a minute, shouldn't you show your support to WDVR? And you did. Thank you. So here is Olden in the Gray, the revised Olden in the Way after Jerry passed away, with Poncho, the great Poncho and Lefty.

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3: 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On Sunday after Mass, you'd come home. That station would go on, and my grandfather would read every Sunday paper. He'd read you the funny pages first, and then he'd kick you out of the living room. So it became my grandmother's job now to keep you out of his hair. So what we got was the radio station, and what I got was me and my grandmother singing in the kitchen. And what was the next song gonna be? And were we gonna know the words? And could we sing to it, right? And that was everything to me, everything. But now I'm not the little girl wondering what the next song is. I'm the woman playing the next song for maybe that little girl out there. And I never would have had this opportunity anywhere else. This community station is wonderful. It is brilliant. They have held me, they have nurtured me, they have trained me, and here I am playing that music, the music that I love, for you. And I feel so lucky. I'm a sustaining member, and I'm a sustaining member for a reason, because when I moved out here, I turned on the radio and I found home. The home that I knew as a little girl, my childhood came out of that radio. And I said, me too, I can do this too. And this is the gift. This is the gift of community radio. I support it because it's vital for me, but it's vital for a lot of people. It only survives if we make it survive, and we only make it survive by funding it. It's not going to happen any other way. This is something so special and so important to so many people, and I'm asking you today to support this too, to support us and support your community.

0: And we are at our halfway point here on Roadside Attractions for our first hour, that is. One quarter of the way through the entire show. Just wrapped up that last set with one song, Old and in the Gray, Poncho and Lefty. Great song. So that promo you just heard with Eileen telling her story of the radio. Did you do what I did earlier today and get choked up? Like when I heard it for the first time. And that is because that's exactly how I feel about WDVR and the radio. I was having a discussion with my physical therapist today. If you weren't aware, I had serious back issues, two ruptured disc surgery, and physical therapy keeps me in check. Thank goodness to my physical therapist. And we were talking about the fun drive and how she always has the radio on. It is not WDVR, but it is still real radio. And she asked about if I listen to streaming or satellite radio. And there is a time and place if I just want to hear music, but with her being in that office all day, in her studio or office, I guess is the proper term. It's keeps her company, and it's a very familiar thing for especially folks that have, I would say, were born prior to the 2000s, or definitely before the 90s, that radio is a part of our life. It's also nostalgic and brings back so many fond memories. And that's why WDVR is so important. Mike Wurstel told me something a couple months ago that was a horrible reality. I hope it's not true, but he said, you know, in your lifetime, most likely, you are going to see the day when radio goes away. And the reason being is the generations of people that are growing up today, they don't listen to the radio. So when they're the ones in power in 30, 40 years, they're going to say, why do we need to spend all this money on government agencies to regulate airwaves when everything's in the internet? And that is why it is important that you support radio and help, besides keeping the bills, the more the bills, the current bills paid, the more that WDVR can do to sustain for years to come, to continue to bring radio to you and to our community is a great, beautiful thing. WDVRFM.org is how you make your online donation. And you can call 609-397-1620, extension 5 is how you do that. And you know that this song in the background means is it is time for What's in My Dirt, where we pay tribute to the great Arthel Doc Watson, as well as talk about what's going on in my dirt and my outdoor activities. And there actually was a little bit going on in the dirt today, and that was in regards to transplanting some sort of squash-type plant, whether it is, I'm hoping it's cucumbers.
1: Volunteer?
0: Yes. Yeah, there was like 100 of them, which I'm thinking probably a zucchini.
1: Probably, yeah. Right. The most prolific plant in the garden.
0: Yeah, I know. I can dream, though. But hey, at least I'll have zucchinis going already. I meant to stick some other seeds in the ground yesterday, but then it started raining, which it wasn't supposed to do.
1: Yep.
0: Yes. Well, Mike, anything
1: Did
0: to
1: you
0: add?
1: Put before? Early stuff in, like peas or any of that?
0: No, didn't. The asparagus is coming up very nicely after we got through the frost that vaporized everything that was outside of the ground. Within a couple hours, it was all laying flat like a rubber hose.
1: Should have tarped it.
0: I should have, yeah. If I was thinking. Well, we're going to get to the tunes unless you have anything to add.
1: 609-397-1620, extension 5.
0: Thank you very much
1: Make
0: for
1: me
0: that,
1: right.
0: Mike. Yes. Here is Doc And we don't want this to be true. This is not going to be true if you donate. Otherwise, I might be blue as I can be.

0: Wrapping up our weekly Doc Watson tribute. Going down the road feeling bad, and I'm not feeling that bad right now because we are getting close to our goal. We're doing really good. Thank you to Luann. Luann in Pennsylvania, Bucks County, I believe. Not quite too sure of the town. Hey, Mike, you know what town Luann lives in?
1: Chalfont.
0: Luann in Chalfont. Thank you so much for your support of WDBR and Roadside Attractions. We're looking good, and that's good, because last week was slow, but it was the beginning. So thank you so much, everyone, for making my night. That was Doc with Going Down the Road Feeling Bad, and then Blue as I Can Be started us off. And then in the background, Watson's Blues. Emphasis on the blues. Because that is where we are going now. Because Raleigh and Solstice and Nazareth love it when we play blues for Mike. Because we all know how much Mike Wurstel loves the blues. And this is real blues.
1: Oh, boy.
0: Real raw.
1: I think I have paperwork to do raw. In the other studio.
0: Live raw blues coming up next. Hey, if you like to see Mike suffer and you want more blues played to make Mike suffer, call 609-397. He's not smiling. He's not smiling at all. So now you really have a reason because he's getting upset. There's steam coming out of his ears. 609-397-1620 extension 5 or WDBRFM.org.
1: And there's just one gift certificate left for the Starving Artist Cafe in Stockton, New Jersey. 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Now offering Todd's smoked ribs, brisket, and chicken, and live music with great local talent and open mic nights.
0: But what type of music goes with smoked meats and barbecue?
1: Not blues. No.
0: Yeah.
1: Country goes with smoked meats.
0: Nope.
1: Yes.
0: Not at all.
1: Yes.
0: You're wrong. Everyone knows you're wrong. We're doing what we do best, and that's argue and bicker. and because of that, here is John Lee Hooker with Boogie Chillin' from Raleigh and Solstice going out to Mike Wurstel.

0: wrapping up a great blues set.
1: Is that all? Is that all? That's it? Just a couple blues songs? That's all I get?
0: I don't know. Maybe. Thank you so much to Raleigh and Stolzis for calling back in tonight and pledging again for punishment inflicted upon Mike with that great blues set. That was ZZ Top with John Lee Hooker, LaGrange, and John Lee Hooker before that with Boogie Chillin'. Not children, chillin', it says. Spelled C-H-I-L-L-E-N. We should do a blues history night. Right, Mike?
1: Wouldn't that be? I can suggest some dates for that when I'll be away at a festival. Gray Fox Week would be an excellent time to do that.
0: Now, we'll make sure it's during Fun Drive when you're captive. Thank you again, Raleigh and Solstice. Thank you, everybody. And we heard from Paul Michael in Rosemont in regards to Mike saying zucchini is the most prolific plant. And Paul Michael just wanted to clarify that is correct. But in the universe, that is true in the universe. Also want to say...
1: And isn't it amazing how they can go from that perfect, almost perfect size to large baseball bat club size in 6 hours overnight?
0: Yes. Yes, they can. Also want to say hello to Jeff in Long Pond checking in earlier as well. So thank you, everyone. We still have a ways to go to get to our goal. 609-397-1620, extension 5, WDVRFM.org is how you do that. Since we had ZZ Top LaGrange, here is Truck Stop in LaGrange by the great Dale Watson.

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5: Hello, this is Eric from Copley. 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

0: And the temperature currently outside the old blacksmith shop here in downtown Surgeonsville, New Jersey, it is 48 degrees under mostly cloudy skies. Forecast tonight, cloudy, clearing up as we get closer to the morning hours. Low around 39. Tomorrow, Tuesday, sunny, high near 66. On Wednesday, showers, thunderstorms in the afternoon after 5. Mostly cloudy, high near 71, 60% chance. On Thursday, more of the same. Chance of showers and afternoon thunderstorms, partly sunny, high near 67, 50% chance. And then clearing up, going to be beautiful. A little bit cool on Friday, sunny and 67, 76 and mostly sunny on Saturday. Sunny, high near 83 on Sunday to wrap up the weekend. It's going to be a beautiful weekend. Uh-huh. Time to get the garden going, finally. Hopefully. Those lows I'm looking of 47, that's not enough for maybe tomatoes, not peppers, though.
1: Yeah, peppers really don't like cold soil at all.
0: No, they don't. Well, I am Mike Ain. We're kicking off the second hour here on Roadside Attractions, and I want to thank everybody who has contributed, participated in our spring fun drive here for Roadside Attractions. Going to start with last week. Thank you very much, Dottie in Bethlehem, Raleigh and Solstice in Nazareth, the Anonymous Armadillo, and then tonight, Sandy in Pennsburg, Bullock in Pennsburg, Marina Wurstel, Joan up on the Saraland Mountains, our own Steve Misa, our own Rich Evans, Tiggy the dog, Luann's from Chalfont, and again, Raleigh and Solstice in Nazareth, because we played more great blues music for Mike. And he wanted to clarify that blues, it's not punishment. It's enlightenment. Yes. And he also says, blues is just down the hill on the west side of bluegrass. It's on the other side of the tracks from bluegrass. Down the hill.
1: The bad side of the tracks.
0: No. Thank you. Thank you, Raleigh, for making us argue and bicker and fight, which is what we love to do. Doesn't make for good radio, though. Yep. Well, I think we're going to give out the phone number one last time before we get to our next set of music here. 609-397-1620, extension 5, or you can go to our website, wdvrfm.org. Make your secure online donation. You can also go to the WDVR shop and get any of our merchandise, clothing, tickets, gift certificates, etc. And also just want to remind you about the sustaining donor, that you can set it up with your credit card that bills monthly for 6 months, 12 months. And that is a very easy, affordable way to do it. $10 a month is $60 for a fun drive period for WDVR. Doesn't get any better than that. And also, for $150, you can be a show sponsor, just like Tiggy the dog and Marina the dog. We've got two dog sponsors. Do we need cats?
1: What kind of dog is Tiggy?
0: He is a yellow lab. He's actually an Irish lab. He's a very obedient Irish lab.
1: My Rena is also a yellow lab, and she is very obedient to me.
0: So she's
1: my enforcer. That's what I love most about her. You know, we have four dogs, and if I holler at one of the other dogs for doing something, she comes running over and bites at them and growls and, like, helps it reinforce whatever I just told the other dog.
0: We need disobedient dogs to represent. If only Gus had fingers to dial the phone. Well, we're gonna
1: hook his little toenails in the dialer.
0: Yeah, okay. Nobody even knows what a dialer is anymore. Is that how it works? Yeah. If you were born after the year 2000, you have no idea what we're talking about. Anyway, we are going to get back to the music because we are doing quite well tonight. We still have a little ways to go to get to our goal. But here is the fellow that we started the show off with, Vincent Neil Emerson, Texas singer-songwriter, troubadour. And he's going to do his hit song, Willie Nelson's Wall. I wonder what that could be about.

Willie Nelson, Yesterday's Wine. Before that, Willie Nelson's Wall by Vincent Neil Emerson. His big hit song, To Be a Fly on the Wall at Willie Nelson's House. Yesterday's Wine. We're going to keep rolling. Just going to give out a quick phone number, 609-397-1620, extension 5. We're gonna get right to it. Since we had Willie Nelson and a wine song, here's Whiskey Willie by the great Michael Hurley, formerly of Right Across the River, Solbury Township, Pennsylvania.

0: Started that set off with Michael Hurley, Whiskey Willie. Heard from our pal Paul in Salisbury Steak Township. Enjoying that Hurley. Then that was the great John Prine doing This Guitar Is For Sale, a song written by a gentleman who celebrated his birthday yesterday. Posthumous, is that?
1: Posthumous.
0: Posthumous. Posthumously, Shel Silverstein, the prolific poet, songwriter, children's book author, probably a reason I am the way I am today, because of his silly stories, Where the Sidewalk Ends, Light in the Attic, or Something About an Attic, creaky floorboards in the attic, moldy mothball stuff in the attic.
1: Ghost in the closet, yep. Monsters under the bed.
0: Mm-hmm. Well, we have a doctor with some medicine to take care of that. hey, Mike, where are we still have a little ways to go, don't we, to get to our goal?
1: Yes, we do. And I'm getting sleepy over here because the phone hasn't rang.
0: Yeah. Please dial 609-397-1620 extension 5. Show your support of Roadside Attractions and Americana Music on a Monday night. It's good stuff. Monday night is not the easiest night for being a DJ. Things are a little bit slow, and Monday nights were always my night to catch up on sleep. Because, well, things have changed drastically in the last couple of years, but usually weekends I didn't sleep because I was having too much fun on the weekends, but now we go to bed at like 9:30. It's great.
1: Welcome to middle age.
0: And then we wake up at 5, where you're probably still up at 5 on the weekends, aren't you?
1: Sometimes.
0: Or every night.
1: Sometimes.
0: Especially when you have WDVR programming to do.
1: Yeah, then I'm up all night sometimes.
0: Yeah. Well, please help us out, 609-397-1620 extension 5, or go to our website, wdvrfm.org.
1: I think you need a cat to sponsor your show to offset
0: we
1: the
0: do.
1: Dog
0: we got two dogs. We got two obedient dogs, so now we need two disobedient dogs. No, we need three, because Solstice...
1: That must mean they'll be chihuahuas.
0: Solstice is a obedient dog as well. Because he's a setter, and I've never met a setter that wasn't majestic and perfect in every way, shape, or form. So we need three disobedient dogs and at least six cats. We can't have that many show sponsors. It's not going to work. But they can donate. They can definitely donate.
1: Why wouldn't it work?
0: Because that's way too many. It would end up being like a 7-minute break to play all those show sponsorships.
1: You wouldn't do that for WDVR?
0: We'd lose listeners. I wouldn't want to listen to 7 minutes of commercials.
1: They're not commercials. They're underwriting announcements.
0: You're right. Underwriting announcements. Hey, Mike, since we're close to the break, why don't you go ahead and read the ID?
1: All right.
0: Since you are so good at it.
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0: Thank you, Mike. We are going to move along to our next set, and this is a set of music written by Shel Silverstein, who celebrated his birthday yesterday. And I'm going to send this one out to you. I think you'll enjoy this.
1: All right.
0: It's not blues. Dr. Hook and the Medicine Show. Sylvia's Mother.
1: Oh, I remember this one.
0: Here's that pop music of the 70s you were talking about.

0: That song was titled 26 Second Song. Wrapping up our Shel Silverstein tribute set, that was My Morning Jacket. Don't know. All I know is that they were a big hit 10 so years ago. Indie alt type music. Before that, Bobby Bear, Marie Laveau. Hey, Mike, can you do your Marie Laveau scream?
1: I've heard it, but I don't remember it to do it.
0: Yeah, I can't. I couldn't do it. And then Dr. Hook and the Medicine Show with Sylvia's mother. Going out to Mike Wurstel because he likes high-pitched voices. I don't know if that was really high-pitched.
1: Nah.
0: Not high-pitched enough. Not Bee Gees.
1: Yes. Now we're talking. Bee Gees, Beach Boys.
0: Yeah. Tiny Tim? Too high.
1: He's an acquired taste. I haven't acquired yet.
0: Either have I.
1: Tiptoe through the tulips, through the garden.
0: We're turning Mike's microphone off if he does that again. Yeah. We're having a good time. I hope you are too. 20 minutes to go. Just did the math. $85 to go. $85 to get to our $1,000 goal for the show. We did very, very good tonight. We had to pick up the slack, though, for last week. We were behind last week, but I know that you can do it. You always come through. 20 minutes to go. Plenty of time for you to dial 609-397-1620, extension 5. If there's,
1: and you'll get to talk to me. And if you don't want to talk to me, you can do it online at wdvrfm.org.
0: You can talk to me, and we can play blues music and just torture Mike. What other music don't you like?
1: I'm not going to be foolish enough to tell you that.
0: He's a smart guy.
1: Probably stuff you wouldn't play on here anyway.
0: Yeah, that's true. Yeah. Jazz? Smooth jazz?
1: Oh, smooth jazz is okay.
0: Yeah, it is.
1: It's the
0: time and place.
1: It's the abstract jazz that I'm not real fond of.
0: Yeah.
1: You know, the stuff that's kind of like,
0: There's a name for that. My brain isn't working well enough to figure that out. What my brain is working.
1: If there isn't a melody to like hum along to, that's where it loses me.
0: Yes.
1: Sorry, Al.
0: I think most of Al's music has melodies, doesn't it?
1: Yeah, most of it does, yeah.
0: Well, we're going to get to our next set. Well, you dial 609-397-1620, extension 5, $85 gets us to our goal. Here is the Waco Brothers with 9-Pound Hammer. Some alt country for you.

0: wrapping up our sequential numerical hammer set, starting with 9, ending in 10. Waco Brothers with 9-pound hammer, followed by the Molines and 10-pound hammer. Let's see if there's an 11.
1: 11-pound hammer song?
0: I don't know. We'll have to write one. We could just say
1: how it's Goldilocks? Is this, you know, hammer is too big, this hammer is too small, and this one's just right?
0: Yes. Yes. I'm just reading this email from Raleigh and Nazareth. I think he wants reparations for hearing you have to sing Tiny Tim. He says, I expect reimbursement for every contribution I've ever made because of Sparky reciting Tiny Tim. Yes. But he did it very well. You did. You did. You kind of nailed it because, well, some people like him, so I'm going to keep my opinions to myself about him.
1: I can remember seeing him on the Ed Sullivan Show when he first, I'm pretty sure that's where it was, when he first appeared on the scene.
0: Wow. And he was,
1: you know, on our black and white television, because it's before there was colored television. We never had to say, I lost my phone because it was attached to the wall in the kitchen.
0: Did you ever lose the remote control for the TV?
1: There was no remote control back then.
0: Why not?
1: You got up and changed the channel.
0: What's the channel?
1: Channel.
0: It's a joke.
1: You had a knob that went clickety-click.
0: Clickety-clack. Why don't we make that phone go ringity-ring by dialing 609-397-1620, extension 5. $85 to get to our goal of $1,000 for the fun drive.
1: Do phones really ring anymore? They chirp.
0: I don't know. Some ring. Electronic ring. 609-397-1620, extension 5. We're going to slide on over to the Jerry side of the aisle. Here is Trey Hensley, Rob Ikes doing Brown-Eyed Women. Please, $85. That's all we need to get to the goal.
1: I think I can.
0: Ringity dingity ding.

0: Bonnie Prince Billy, Ruben and Charisse. Before that, Trey Hensley, Rob Ikes, Brown Eyed Women. We made it. Thank you so much to Rick in Quakertown and Madeline in Whitehall. You got us to our goal. We made it. Thank you so much. Thank you to Tina and Bartow, Raleigh and Solstice and Nazareth, Luann and Chalfont, Tiggy the Dog, our own Rich Evans, our own Steve Misa, Joan up on the Saraland Mountains, Rena the Dog, Sandy and Bullock from Pennsburg, Dottie in Bethlehem, and the Anonymous Armadillo. Thank you, everybody. You did it. You always do it. You always come through. And that makes me very happy. Monday nights are tough, like Rick said. But it's good to hear this type of music on a Monday night. I also want to thank Mike Wurstel for hanging out with me both tonight and last week. It's a late haul. Well, you have a great week. We'll see you next Monday. And stay tuned for the Overnight Jukebox. Steve Misa will be back bright and early with Tuesday sessions here on WDVR.
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I come home from work the other night, dog tired as I could be. 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

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It was peaceful back when I was a child. Well, man, could it be that the girls and boys

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A little boy of three says, "Daddy, why?" Young man of 17 in Sunday school,

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1: Ladies and gentlemen, boys and girls, cowboys and Indians, please welcome Miss Emmylou Harris and the Hot

got a train. It's called the Panama Limited. Panama Limited, she's a train, runs from Washington, D.C. down on to New Orleans. That train, she's a special streamline, you know. And she's fast. That train's so fast, the hobos don't mess with that train. They just stand by the track with their hat in their hand. I had a girl, she was leaving one morning on that train. She got up singing and crying.

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We stood there for a while, and pretty soon the Panama Limited, she's out on the edge of town. All the way in Union Depot, you can hear when the engineer's coming down on a crossing. He cuts down on the air brakes, it sounds like this.

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Engineer, he's bringing her in fast, but he's slowing down. He's sitting way up high there in the peak seat. He keeps pulling on the bell rope. The bell keeps on toning. Sound like this.

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1: 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The first one's one of our older recordings. It goes like this. It's called Everywhere You Go. Everywhere you go.

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Thank you very kindly. That's a song that we always enjoyed doing. 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

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He's funny.

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Ooh,

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Oh, he's so unusual that he drives me wild. When we're in the moonlight, he says, I don't like the moonlight. 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And when we're riding in

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0: Uh-oh, come on, Gabe, it's your time now.
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me people, there's a story I would tell about a brave young Indian you should remember well. From the land of the Pima Indian, a proud and noble band who farmed the Phoenix Valley in Arizona land. Down their ditches a thousand years, the waters grew Ira's people's crops, till the white man stole their water rights and the sparkling water stopped. Now Ira's folks were hungry and their land grew crops of weeds. When war came, Ira volunteered and forgot the white man's greed.

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And when the fight was over, and Old Glory raised, among the men who held high was the Indian, Arahe.

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0: Yeah, but ain't he cute?
1: Zoot to boot.
0: Well, what's your opinion of this band?
1: This band? Grand.

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1: I pledge allegiance to the flag of the United States of America and to the republic for which it stands, one nation, under God, indivisible, with liberty and justice for all.

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Good morning. Welcome to the Tuesday Sessions, playing rock's deep tracks, covers, demos, live versions, rare versions, alternate versions, and more. With your host, Steve Misa, coming to you today live from the wilds of North Jersey with Petey the Rockin' Wonder Dog hanging out here with me. That was Josh Ritter from his album, The Beast in Its Tracks and Hopeful. Current temperature in Surgeonsville is 44 degrees. Today, sunny with a high of 68. Looks like a beautiful day ahead. Tonight, clouds will move in with a low of 48. Tomorrow, 73 degrees and cloudy. Showers move in after 5 p.m. Then tomorrow night, showers with a chance of thunderstorms, 51 degrees. Thursday, showers and a chance of thunderstorms continues, 66 degrees. Friday, sunny and 69, another beautiful day, and the weekend looks sunny and warm. So, this is week two of the WDVR Spring Fun Drive. So, I'm just going to try and play music this morning and not talk so much, but I got to make you a deal. We got to have donations coming in while I'm playing music. So how about that? That's a good deal, right? 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I'm remote today and solo, so please don't call the station. But just go to the website. Very easy, quick, safe. And we really, really appreciate it.

This is the Tuesday Sessions here on listener-supported WDVR. Good morning. Currently 44 degrees, going up to 68 sunny degrees today. And that was Foreigner off of Best of Live, I Want to Know What Love Is. That was recorded during their 1985 tour. Doesn't say specifically where that track was recorded. Wow, that's a good one. And that one goes out to the friends I met at Roberts this past weekend. I was in Nashville this past weekend, meeting people everywhere I went, just the most friendly people in the world. And my folks, there were some folks from Duluth, Minnesota sitting next to me. He said he was a big Foreigner fan, so that goes out to you. Another thing we have going on here is the Spring Fun Drive. We come and ask that you toss a couple of dollars in the hat as it passes around to keep the station up and running. 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And very easy, safe, quick. I know you're in a rush to get out the door this morning, but take a minute. We really, really do appreciate it. Well, have a birthday to celebrate. Today is Casey's 15th birthday. Wow. Time is just going way too fast. Here's a song for you, Casey, here on the Tuesday Sessions.

This is the Tuesday Sessions here on WDVR. And that little cry that you heard was Gaston. My little dog is sitting here right on my lap. And I stopped petting him, so he's complaining. This is the Tuesday Sessions. Hey, we got our first donation of the day. Doug and Mickey and the Croc Flock, a very generous donation. Thank you.

0: so much. It is greatly appreciated. Thank you. In that last set, a couple of songs for Casey's 15th birthday, which is happening today. Jimmy Buffett off of License to Chill with Trip Around the Sun. That was Martina McBride singing with him. After that, Haley Mae Campbell, an EP that she put out in 2021. And that's the title track of Growing Up. Growing up is getting old. Boy, ain't that the truth. After that, That's What Makes You Strong from Jesse Winchester from Gentlemen of Leisure. And the Beach Boys singing on their tribute album with Laurie Morgan taking the lead vocal on that one. That's called Stars and Stripes Volume 1. And don't worry, baby. We're going to take a quick bottom of the hour break. Be right back.
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2: 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Nicely said. It's currently 6:32 on this Tuesday morning, 44 degrees, going up to 68 sunny degrees today. Well, this is the Spring Fun Drive, and my good friend Roy from Orlando had a great comment. He said that, at the beginning of the show, I said, I'm going to try not to talk too much. 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And he said I should just call that hush money, that's pretty accurate. 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Here's Fleetwood Mac.

This is the Tuesday Sessions here on Listener Supported WDVR. That was the Jerry Garcia Band from Garcia Live Volume 8, recorded at South Broadway Athletic Club in San Francisco on November 23rd, 1991. And that was a cover of the Bruce Cockburn tune, Waiting for a Miracle. And Fleetwood Mac off of The Dance Live. That was recorded at Warner Brothers Studios Stage 15 in Burbank, California, May 22nd, 1997. And they recorded that song with the USC Marching Band. That's what gives that version of Don't Stop such an incredible sound. We're doing the Spring Fun Drive. Got one very generous donation this morning. Need one more before the top of the hour. So I am not going to do any talking. 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

Okay, Gaston, I'll pet you in a minute. Hang on. This is the Tuesday Sessions with Petey the Wonder Dog and Gaston the Grumpy Dog hanging out here with me. In that set, Los Angelinos from Billy Joel's Street Life Serenade album from 1974. The Who off of the classic Who's Next from 1971, Going Mobile. And People Have the Power from 1988's Dream of Life from Patti Smith. And you do have the power to keep WDVR going and on the air. Help us pay our bills for another 6 months, which, you know, we can't stay on the air without you. 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It's fast, it's easy, it's safe. And several ways to pay. Please go out there and do it now. We appreciate it. Heading up to the top of the hour break. Here's some Steve Hackett to take us there. And we will be right back.

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0: Welcome back. You're listening to the Tuesday Sessions here on WDVR with me, Steve Misa, Petey the Wonder Dog, Gaston the Grump. Gaston, in case you're not familiar with the show, I have two dogs, Petey and Gaston, and Petey is happy all the time. He's got a lot of puppy in him, and Gaston is old and grumpy. And they're both joining the show this morning, which is nice. We're here every Tuesday from 6 to 9 a.m. playing rocks, deep tracks, covers, demos, live versions, rare versions, alternate versions, and more. Hey, I want to say hey to a new friend that I met in Nashville this past weekend. She is a singer, songwriter, and filmmaker, originally from Minnesota, but now living in Alaska, and she was down in Nashville at some of the open mics. Very talented singer-songwriter, and her stage name is Emmy Lost in Space. And it was her birthday yesterday. Happy birthday, Emmy. And so great to hang out with you this past weekend. Met so many fantastic people in Nashville this past weekend. It's currently 44 degrees in beautiful downtown Surgeonsville. Today, sunny with a high of 68. For tonight, we'll have cloudy skies with a low of 48. Tomorrow, Wednesday, 73 degrees and cloudy. Showers move in after 5 p.m. Those showers hang out Wednesday night and we add a chance of thunderstorms Wednesday night as well. It'll be 51 degrees. Thursday, showers and chance of thunderstorms continue, 66 degrees. Friday, everything clears up, sunny and 69, and the weekend looks sunny and warm as we head back toward the 80s. 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It'll all be over by this weekend, and we'll get back to regular programming. 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I know you have a busy Tuesday morning routine, but it does not take long. 2 minutes tops. 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Become part of the WDVR community. And we really do appreciate it. Here's some Paul Simon.

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That was John Mayer with Shadow Days from 2012's Born and Raised. Joni Mitchell going back to 1975 off of The Hissing of Summer Lawns, Edith and the Kingpin, great tune. And Born at the Right Time kicked off this hour, Paul Simon from his 1990 release, Rhythm of the Saints. Got another very generous donation from Sandy and Ed from Hawthorne. Thank you so much. And because they contributed to the station and are keeping us going, I'm not going to do a lot of talking. Hush money. 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Here's David Bowie.

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2: I was born in an Irish enclave in New York City. And the community radio station there was Irish. On Sunday after Mass, you'd come home. That station would go on and my grandfather would read every Sunday paper. He'd read you the funny pages first and then he'd kick you out of the living room. So it became my grandmother's job now to keep you out of his hair. So what we got was the radio station. And what I got was me and my grandmother singing in the kitchen. And what was the next song going to be? And were we going to know the words? And could we sing to it, right? And that was everything to me, everything. But now I'm not the little girl wondering what the next song is. I'm the woman playing the next song for maybe that little girl out there. And I never would have had this opportunity anywhere else. This community station is wonderful. It is brilliant. They have held me, they have nurtured me, they have trained me, and here I am playing that music, the music that I love for you. And I feel so lucky. I'm a sustaining member, and I'm a sustaining member for a reason. Because when I moved out here, I turned on the radio and I found home. The home that I knew as a little girl, my childhood came out of that radio. And I said, me too. I can do this too. And this is the gift. This is the gift of community radio. I support it because it's vital for me, but it's vital for a lot of people. It only survives if we make it survive, and we only make it survive by funding it. It's not going to happen any other way. 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

Thank you, Eileen. That was Eileen from Celtic Sunday Brunch. What a great promo that is. This is the Tuesday Sessions here on listener-supported WDVR. In that last set, David Byrne from his solo album Grown Backwards from 2004 with Y. And Bowie Live with Stay, live at the Nassau Coliseum 1976. From the album Who Can It Be Now. I want to thank so many people who contributed to the station last week and this week. Mike Ain, whose shows Down Home Saturday is 9 to noon and Roadside Attractions Monday nights 10 to 12. Fantastic shows here on WDVR. Eileen, Marianne, Stephen Kairou from Wyalusing, Kathleen, Amy, Tom, Vicky from Glengartner, the Croc Flock, Sandy and Ed, all the sustaining members. We don't forget you. You maybe signed up last fall as a sustaining member, so you're still, you know, every month throwing us $5, $10, whatever you signed up for, whatever you can afford. And, we don't forget about that. That is money that we can plan with, that we know is coming in, and that we can use to pay the bills and keep the equipment current and pay the licensing costs, all those things. And also, one other person who sent money in during the Tuesday sessions, me. last hour of last week's show, I matched $100 worth of donations that came in the last hour. And that's because I really believe in this show and believe in this station. And it is a fantastic place. I listen to WDVR all day long. So if you would, WDVRFM.org, it's quick, it's easy. It takes a couple of minutes out of your morning routine. Won't take much time at all. While you're eating your Frosted Flakes, hop on your phone and go in there and toss a couple of bucks our way. We'd really appreciate it. I am not in the studio, so don't call the studio. I live an hour and a half away from the studio, so it's hard to get there by 6 a.m. But I will be in the studio on Saturday for my other show, Country Comfort. Okay. 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

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Currently 7:46 on this Tuesday morning, 44 degrees, going up to 68 today. That was George Harrison off of his 2002 album Brainwashed with Any Road. And before that, some live Greg Lake solo Trilogy and Still You Turn Me On, recorded live at the Teatro Municipale in Piacenza in northern Italy, recorded November 28th, 2012. So we're still looking for a couple of more folks to become part of the WDVR community. This is the second week of the WDVR Spring Fun Drive. 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Very safe. 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And we really depend on you to keep the great talk and the great music playing. 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I am solo today and remote, so please don't call the station right now, but use the website to send your donation in. We really do appreciate it. Here's some live Clash. Mr. Mick Jones.

Wow, haven't heard that one in a long time. This is the Tuesday Sessions here on WDVR. That was Precious Time from Pat Benatar's 1981 album of the same name. And a live cut from The Clash, Police on My Back, recorded at Shea Stadium in Queens, New York, where the Mets used to play. October 13th, 1982 was when that was recorded. Got a couple of things came in. Sue and Rob from Glen Rock with a generous donation to the station for the Spring Fun Drive here. Thank you so much. Really, really appreciate it. And a really nice note from Mark. Mark from Easton. Thank you, Mark. Really nice note that Mark sent, and he donated to the station as well. So really do appreciate that. This is the Spring Fun Drive that we have going on. We're coming into the last hour of the Tuesday Sessions Spring Fun Drive. So we have one more hour to go. Go to WDVRFM.org. Do your part to keep the station going for another 6 months. Santana's going to take us to the top of the hour off of Abraxas to Saint-Léovateur. And we'll be back after the top of the hour break. Stick around.

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It's currently 44 degrees outside. Today it'll be sunny with a high of 68. For tonight, clouds move in and we have a low of 48. Tomorrow, 73 degrees and cloudy. Showers move in after 5 p.m. And then tomorrow night, showers with a chance of thunderstorms and 51 degrees. Thursday, the showers and chance of thunderstorms continue, 66 degrees. Then everything clears out by Friday, sunny and 69, and a warm and sunny weekend ahead. All right. Well, I did get a nice donation from Sue and Rob in Glen Rock, which means we're going to limit talking. 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How's that for a deal? 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Here's some Yes off of Yes Songs Live.

Well, this one will get you dancing in your chair. Average White Band. Pick up the pieces. That was Rod Stewart. Took that from the 20th Century Masters Collection with Angel. And yes, recorded on their 1972 tour of US and the UK with I've Seen All Good People. It's the Spring Fun Drive. We're in the last hour of the Tuesday Sessions Fun Drive. 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

0: This is the Tuesday Sessions here on WDVR. And that was the home recorded demo of Nobody Told Me. And I got that from the John Lennon signature box set. That was recorded in 1980 during the Double Fantasy sessions. And he originally wrote that for Ringo, so the story goes. Before that, going all the way back to 1971 off of the Imagine album, Gimme Some Truth from John Lennon. And Free Your Mind, a cover of the En Vogue song by the band off of their 1996 album, High on the Hog. We're going to take a quick bottom of the hour break and be right back.
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0: This is Steve Misa with Petey the Wonder Dog from Saturday Morning's Country Comfort. 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
0: And we got in another donation, Susan W. Thank you so much for your donation. 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That means I will not do any more talking. 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

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Haven't heard that one in ages. That was LaGrange from ZZ Top, of course, off of Tres Hombres. That came out in 2006. Is that right? 2006? Nah, it doesn't sound right. I think that is incorrect information that I got that's attached to the album here. I'll get back to you on that one. Before that, Beautiful Loser from Bob Seger and the Silver Bullet Band off of Live Bullet. And off of A Day at the Races, the deluxe edition, Queen with Tie Your Mother Down. Hey, got in another donation from Trish and Phil of Milford, who are going out to the shop and picking up some stuff, some WDVR logo stuff or some tickets. Lots of stuff still out there. And that is absolutely a donation to the station. There are all of those concert tickets and event tickets are all donations to the station. There's a bunch that are sold out, and you'll see them marked which ones are sold already, but there's still a ton out there. Some really good shows. Wow, Gary Loris of the Jayhawks is still out there at the Sellersville Theater. The Slambovian Circus of Dreams is still out there. I may take that one. I've seen those guys several times at the Falcon Ridge Folk Festival. They are the late night Saturday band and just bring the house down. They are wild. Just a band of gypsies and great music. That's at the Sellersville Theater as well. So go out there, check that out. That is another way that you can support the station. During the spring fun drive, we're down to our last 15 minutes here on the Tuesday Sessions spring fun drive. So if you've been waiting and saying, oh yeah, I still have time, well, that time is running out. So hop on now, WDVRFM.org. It's quick, it's easy, it's fun, it's safe. Join the WDVR community. And to everyone that has sent something in to the station, whether it be this show or any show, or bought something from the store, from the shop, or sent in a check, or is a sustaining member, any way that you have donated to keep us on the air, this set is for you. Thanks.

And I do want to thank you. Thanks to everyone who sent in donations last week and this week. Mike, Ain, Eileen, Marianne, Steve and Kairu, Kathleen, who does the Roadrunner show here on WDVR Mondays from 5 to 7, Amy, Tom, Vicky from Glenn Gartner, the Croc Flock, Sandy and Ed, Mark in Easton, Sue and Rob in Glen Rock, Susan W., Trish and Phil, and Irene from Hawthorne that just came in. Irene and Bill, thank you so much for supporting the station, and it is greatly appreciated. Oh, from before, LaGrange from ZZ Top came out in 1973. 2006 is when that expanded edition CD came out. So that was the difference, but originally out 1973. So that's it. We're all square now. And Santana is going to take us out as usual. Thanks again. Really appreciate it, everybody. I'll be in the studio on Saturday for Country Comfort and hanging out with Mike Ain. And I think Kevin Coverley's coming by. There'll probably be a couple of special guests. So tune in for that and make it a great day today. Take care.

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4: Good morning, everyone, and welcome to Country Roundup. I am Radio Rita, and I will be with you for the next 3 hours. 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Many of you are regulars and do listen so faithfully. It's just astounding. But we do that, and you do that, because you enjoy the connection that you feel with each of us, as well as the formats that we present. So, assuming that you are enjoying what you hear or would like to continue to hear that, we do ask that you would financially support us. Now, you can do the easiest way to do that is to go to our website, wdvrfm.org, and you'll see a donate button comes up, and that will allow you to make a donation. It's a very quick and easy process, and you can put it right on your credit card. You can also ask for that if you wanted to soften the blow, if you will, financially. You can divide your payment into a couple payments or more. You can indicate all of that on that form on the website. I will tell you that this is the very first fundraiser show I've ever done that I am pre-recording. I am not able to be in the studio this morning, so you can't call me. Not that most of you do anyway, but if you wanted to call, you can call and the people in the office will pick up. And if you wanted to make a pledge using a check or any other way or reason that you need to speak with someone, you can just call the office, 609-397-1620, and choose the option zero, I believe, gets you, or maybe it's five. No, it's zero. Zero gets you to the office. Well, here we are, and I had an idea of what to do, what kind of show I would do this year for the fundraiser. And if you have been a listener long enough here, you remember Frank Knapp. Frank started our station 36 years ago. And he was just a wonderful man. And it's just such a delight to have known him and to work under him, because his personality was such that he set the bar very high in terms of what he wanted his station to bring to the community. And we all try very hard to follow that and do it the way Frank would be very proud of us. We've unfortunately passed away several years ago now. But I was very fortunate, because I do the genre that he did, to get access to his library of music. And so I thought, for those of you that remember Frank and, you know, the shows the way he did them, I thought I would play my fundraiser today using music that I have accessed from what I have of Frank's music. My own personal style of doing a show is to mix up the old with the newer. But we'll see where this goes. Some of these artists are older, some are not so old. Some are still active, you know, some are gone, whatever, how it is. So, and again, I'm playing music that I've chosen, and there's at least 1,000 songs to pick from. So the ones that I choose, for example, the first artist I'm going to play is Aaron Tippin. And I believe there was an entire CD or more than that on what I have. So I just picked one, and that's how the story is going to be as we go along. But again, it's fundraising. We're hoping that you will connect with us and make a pledge to keep us going. And that would be going to the website, wdvrfm.org, and making a pledge using that form. Or you can call the station, 609-397-1620, choose the option 0, and you'll speak with someone downstairs. All right, let's get started. With Aaron Tippin, You've Got to Stand for Something.

Well, that's the truth, isn't it? Aaron Tippin, you've got to stand for something. All right, let's move on to Alabama, down home.

All right. Alabama, Down Home. It's interesting that I chose that one because it fits right in with our fundraising theme. We want you to feel part of our station. We want you to feel part of a community, sort of your radio home, that when you put the radio on and you sit down to listen to WDVR, you feel that connection with the host. And it's just fun. In my situation, I get a lot of very good feedback about that kind of thing, and I feel the same way back at you. And I love the way you guys hang in with me when I struggle. I think sometimes that's a fun thing for you. It's not fun for me, but you know what I'm saying. I know that you've got my back, and that's a good feeling. And so we want to keep that going. If you can make a pledge, that would be great. We're going to be fundraising this week and next week. Today I'm pre-recorded, but I will be back live next week. And, you know, you have 2 weeks to make up your mind, I guess, or donate anywhere along the line where it all goes into the same place and for the same purpose. By pledging during a show, however, it does give the management the opportunity to know which shows are hitting, if you will. So anyway, the website is wdvrfm.org. The ability to make a donation that way is right there. You'll see it right away. We also have a shop, by the way. If you would like to have some WDVR merch and promote your station, your favorite station, that way is it's another way to do it as well. And, you know, if you want to call in, if you don't want to do it online, you can call in 609-397-1620 and choose option 0. Someone today will be answering the phone in the office. Because I'm not here today. I'm somewhere else. I'm here when I'm doing this, obviously. And I'm playing Frank's music today. Music that was played or in the Frank Knapp collection. This next one is really good. It's a spiritual type song by Alan Jackson. I love to tell the story.

Very, very nice rendition of that old standard. You've got, you know, I love to tell the story. All right, let's continue on with BJ Thomas. America is

right, that was pretty by B.J. Thomas, America Is. All righty, this is fundraising time for us, and I am asking if you would make a pledge to keep us all the bills paid and keep us coming to you every week as we like to do, 24/7, as they say. 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And you can also call 609-397-1620 and choose option zero to speak with someone if you'd want to make a pledge with a check or in any other way. 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All right, let's go on now to Bill Anderson. And here is one that was new to me. I had never heard this one, but I thought it was pretty good, actually. Mr. Peepers.

0: friend than you ever laid your eyes on. 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Mr. Beavers was anything but dull.
1: Oh my goodness. Kind of funny. A little bit of a twist there at the end. Bill Anderson, Mr. Peepers. All right, I guess we have time for one more before we take our bottom of the hour break. Here we go. Billy Walker, 1,000,001. Well, wouldn't that be nice? A donation like that, man, that would be a dream.

0: right, there you go. A very pretty song. Billy Walker, A Million and One. All right, here we go. Oh, goodness. Oh. Nothing changes, even when I'm doing a pre-recorded show. Here we go.
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0: Thank you, ladies. Those are my girls, my Tennessee girls. 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And that reminds me that you too, if you have a business that you'd like to get the word out about and also do a good thing for WDVR, you can become a sponsor. You can choose any of our shows. We have a million, well, not a million, but we do have a lot of different formats. And you can choose which one that you like or which show that you listen to regularly. And hopefully others do as well. And you'd be guaranteed to get an on-air promotion at least what it is. During my show, I promote Plant Health Organics twice in my three-hour slot. But there's also regular underwriting as well. You can do that, which is a station underwriting. And it's all good. It's all supporting and bringing in the necessary funds to keep this magic happening. All right, where are we? Let's see what we can do here. Playing music today. From the Frank Knapp Collection. I am pre-recorded today, and that's because I'm not able to be in the studio, but I will be back next week. And in the meantime, I hope that you will do your part to keep us, the magic happening between us. All right. Here's Bob Wills and his Texas Playboys with the new Spanish Two-Step.

Right, that was Bob Wills and his Texas Playboys with the new Spanish Two Steps. Next is Bobby Bear, Four Strong Winds.

Four Strong Winds by Bobby Bear. All right. Again, we're doing a fundraising show today. This week and next week, actually, we are doing our spring fundraiser. 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And you'll see our program schedule on there as well, the merchandise that we have available, and also our community bulletin board, which is where we promote local events that are happening by nonprofits. So, or you can call 609-397-1620 and choose option 0 to speak with somebody in the office. I am not in town today. So hopefully you will step up and I'll get all that good news when I come back tomorrow, next week. Or you'll call me next week. What's the difference? Or you'll do it next week. All right, here we go with Boxcar Willie, Country Music Nightmare.

Fargo, Merle Atkins, Chet Travis, Boxcar Willie. And that's when that train whistle woke me up. It was.

0: pretty girls.
1: Oh, that was a goodie, wasn't it? Boxcar Willie with Country Music Nightmare. He named a lot of stars in there. I did not know all those names, but maybe some of you did. Of course, I did know some. And then at the end, he got a little kind of crazy. All right. Next is Brooks and Dunn, The Brand New Man.

Brooks and Dunn, Brand New Man. They've been around a while, obviously. They're in Frank's collection, so they were big. Well, they were actually, it's a long time. It was in the 90s when they kind of came into everybody's consciousness. Let's see. We're fundraising. We're asking for your donations today to keep us floating along, making that connection with us financially, as well as you do all the time. Those of you that listen regularly are so good about that. It really helped me, I think, to do when I do a good show, it helps me to do a good show. When I do a not so good show, that's on me. But you know what I'm saying. We want you to stay there. We want more people in the family. We want more people to experience what goes on here. A lot of times I'll play music that, you know, I just maybe have chosen it because I like the name of the song, but I don't specifically remember it. And it's very special to get an email from someone who will write and say, oh, that was my dad's favorite song, or I remember that one from when I was young, or whatever. So it's all good. Let's see. We're coming almost to the end of this. I can't see myself here time-wise. I think we've got time for this one. Excuse me. I think I have a heartache. And it's Buck Owens.

right, that was Buck Owens' version of Excuse Me, I Think I Have a Heartache. Next, we're going to have Charlie Pride. Going to watch the time here. It's Just Me.

right. That was Charlie Pride with a song called I'm Just Me. Well, aren't we all just ourselves? Well, it is wrapping up here at the end of my first hour for today's fundraiser. I am Radio Rita. I am pre-recording this show today. I'm playing music from Frank Knapp's collection. Frank was our founder, and many of you remember him as fondly as I do. And I hope that you're hearing in some of the songs that he played when he was here. Anyway, we are also asking for your financial support today and next week. I should be back next week, live and local, as they say. But today is perfectly fine. 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
6: To the second hour of Country Roundup for today. I am Radio Rita, and with me today is Barb Centner. We are fundraising. Before we get back to that, I will read the weather again for you. It is still 53 degrees here in Surgeonsville. Today will be sunny with a high near 66. Tonight, increasing clouds with a low around 48. Tomorrow, Wednesday, a chance of showers after 5 p.m., mostly cloudy with a high near 73. Then beginning tomorrow night for the next few days will be some rain. Chance of rain, showers and thunderstorms on Wednesday night with a low around 51. Thursday, showers also likely with thunderstorms possible after 2 p.m., mostly cloudy with a high near 66. Thursday night, also chance of showers after 2 a.m., mostly cloudy, low around 48. And Friday, mostly sunny with a high near 58. 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
7: I would love to hear from a listener, really.
6: Yeah.
7: I'm waiting.
6: Yeah, we have a goal of 15 donations during my show today, and so far we've got 3.
7: Yes.
6: Well, we got 4, actually, because I made a donation. So that's 4. So we only really need, don't ask me, 11 to
7: that's
6: get to 15.
7: Right, yes.
6: Okay. All righty, so let's go back and play some music. During the music is a good time. I'm going to play a couple of songs by the Mavericks that you might not be as familiar with as some of their others. The first one is Born to be Blue.

0: right. That was a couple of songs by the Mavericks. That's Not My Name and Born to Be Blue. For all you Mavericks lovers, I got to read something here. We do read community bulletin board announcements. And this I thought was really interesting. They're all very good, of course. But this one was unusual. I've never seen anything like this. This is the Revolutionary Crawls and Events will debut its immersive revolutionary rebel crawl experience in Clinton, New Jersey on May 14th in partnership with the Red Mill Museum Village. This event runs from 6 p.m. to 9 p.m. at the Red Mill Museum. Guests will step into the world of espionage and intrigue as they travel to three secret locations throughout Clinton, each featuring captivating live performances by professional historical reenactors. And the details are at revolutionarycrawlsandevents.com. And of course, any of the CBBs that we read, you can read on the website, wdvrfm.org, if you miss any of the information.
1: Well, that sounds like fun.
0: It does sound like fun. Too bad Clinton is kind of far away from me, but that sounds great. There's a lot of events happen up there at that Red Mill that are good. All righty. Well, we're fundraising. I'm hoping for at least 11 more donations during my set. I've got another hour, almost two hours to go. If you have not already donated, maybe right now while you're thinking of it is a good time.
1: It's a perfect time.
0: Yeah. All right, let's see. Now, I know we have people that like the Hanks. There's a lot of Hanks in country music. So I'm going to play a run of Hank music. Not all at once, but over the next, you know, hour, half hour or so. We're going to start with Hank Thompson. And the first one is the Bartender's Polka.

0: right, there you go. Those were two songs by Hank Thompson, The Bartender's Polka and Anybody's Girl. We're doing our fundraising today. It's our last fundraiser for the spring season for Country Roundup. The station will be fundraising for the remainder. I guess it's the remainder of this week.
1: Yes. Yeah. Well, it ends on Sunday. And, you know, we're keeping you company here with our music. And, you know, it's hard during fundraising time as a listener to hear us talk about, the necessary funds that we do need to keep this station afloat. But it is necessary. And we hope that you would keep us company, too, by giving us a call here at 609-397-1620, extension 5, or going to our website, wdvrfm.org, and, you know, peruse the merchandise that we have, the hats and the T-shirts, or any of the concerts that are offered, or a gift certificate of Plant Health Organics. You know, we got a lot to look for there, you know. Yeah, but it is very much appreciated for your contribution.
0: Okay, I'm looking up the donations, and I'll be acknowledging them as I go along. We just got another one, and I'm going to thank Mr. Joe. I hope he wants to be thanked. Yes, he said yes to that. If you would like to do the donation on the website, that's the fastest and easiest way for you and for us. Don't do it while you're driving. If you're driving right now, we can wait until you get to a place where you can stop and do it. But it's important, and we hope that you will. Okay, I will play another song. Now, this is the next Hank. We're going to go now to Hank Snow, and he's going to sing about Marianne. Marianne regrets.
1: Ooh, what does she regret?
0: I don't know.

0: All righty, there you go. Two by Hank Snow. He's got a nice voice. I like his voice. In the Misty Moonlight and Mary Ann Regrets. And we got another donation during the music there.
1: We did. Belvedere Rod.
0: Thank you, Rod.
1: Yes, long-time listener. And we appreciate his donation. And, you know, he's busy. He's busy. He said he's retired now, but he's more busy than ever taking care of the house and doing those projects.
0: That's good. That's good.
1: So thank you, Rod.
0: And he's a long-time listener.
1: Absolutely.
0: And
1: supporter
0: faithful
1: as well.
0: And interactive. He likes to let us know he's there, and that's good. You know, I was thinking about that. When I used to go to work, I didn't have a far trip to go. It was only 20 minutes. But I was in the car, and I would listen to the commercial station. And I really enjoyed them, the morning guys, mm-hmm. you know. They were funny, and it was just a good time. I felt like, you know, a connection. Now, they did not do a whole lot of remote broadcasting, but I do recall there was an event that their station was going to have a little setup at. And so I thought, oh, I'll get to meet him. How great it is. And I believe I did. I kind of like, he was at the table and I went over and said hi. And I listen to you every morning. And, you know, here on WDVR, if you're a regular listener and you send an email to, for whatever reason, just a hello, or you phone call and say hello, whatever, we get to know you and you get to know us. And we talk about it kind of like a little family. And it is in a way. We can actually go out when we have set up at an event. Mm-hmm. And when you come up and say, oh, I'm so-and-so, I listen every week, I will likely know who you are.
1: That's
0: because
1: right.
0: I know your name. Okay. And then you, of course, you would know me. But that didn't happen then. He had no idea who I was. I told him I listened all the time. Mm-hmm. But, you know, it's just a different thing.
1: It is.
0: And if you like that kind of closeness, and, you know, we are living locally, we experience what you experience, then we want to keep it going.
1: You know, through our emails and our phone calls with our listeners, some just want to say hello or maybe give a request or whatever, and that's fine. Others, you know, tell you a little bit about themselves, like Rod just did, you know.
0: Yeah,
1: and he's, like
0: exactly.
1: You said, a longtime listener. I've even met listeners, went out to breakfast with them,
0: wow.
1: It's great. It's great to do that.
0: It is
1: nice. It's such a nice connection. That's
0: one of the things about doing a pre-recorded show that's difficult for me,
1: mm-hmm.
0: because at that time nobody can, you know, interact. I don't get an email when I'm doing that. And it just feels different. I like to hear from everybody. So WDVR host at Comcast.net, if you want to say hi right now. But more importantly, if you haven't donated, we do ask that you consider that. And whatever you can donate is very much appreciated.
1: Any amount. We'll take any amount. Whatever.
0: Yes.
1: You don't want to make it hard for people.
0: Right.
1: So whatever you can give is absolutely fine. It all goes to the same pot for us to pay our bills. Keep, you know, upgrade equipment, pay the BMI and ASCAP and Sound Exchange. So it's very important because it's, you know, if you think about your monthly bills, ours probably is, maybe 50% more than your own. Yeah, who really, really knows?
0: Okay, I'm going to stop and do our bottom of the hour break, and I'll be right back. We'll be right back.
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3: All righty. I'm not used to having such short little breaks welcome back to Country Roundup. If you're a regular listener, you know that 10:30-ish is Toby time. I play two songs. Oh, that's music to my ears right now. That phone is ringing. We are fundraising. And I was just going to say, if you're a Toby Keith fan, it would be wonderful to hear from you during these two songs. Here we go. First one is 10-foot pole.

0: Okay, I am so sorry. I don't know if I should start that one again because I don't know what happened there. I do know what happened, but that was my mistake.
1: All right.
0: That was Toby Keith, and it was Rodeo Moon, and you did hear most of it. And the first one was 10-foot pole. So we're going to move on. I'm going to encourage you to please make a donation if you haven't. We're hoping for, I think I need 9 more to get to what I was hoping for this morning. I was hoping for 15, which I think is a reasonable number. If you haven't yet made a donation, please pick up the phone while you're thinking of it right now. And again, any donation, any amount is wonderful and welcome. And, you know, in the days when people did handwriting let's say the days before digital everything, it used to be said that if you wrote a letter to a company, say you liked what they did or you didn't like what they did, you wrote a letter about it, that one letter represented 1,000 people. Because a lot of people don't do that. They don't pick up and write when they feel one way or the other. So I don't know if that would still hold true for in the digital age. I don't know what the digital age, I'm in the digital age, but I got my fingers, you know, on the edge of the counter and I'm like holding on. But it's important. It's very important that you support us if you like us. And we hope you like us. If you let us know, we like feedback. If, you know, I mean, constructive criticism is always good.
1: Am I on?
0: No.
1: Okay.
0: There you are.
1: Well, we have Mark to thank. And Mark used to be a DJ here.
0: Oh.
1: And he gave you a nice donation.
0: And, oh, Mark,
1: he wanted
0: nice
1: to
0: of
1: remind you.
0: You
1: about Hank Snow. He enjoyed the songs that you played, but the face on the barroom floor, he said that he had given you a copy of that years ago.
0: He did. Yes, he did. I remember that. Oh, my goodness. Well, thank you, Mark. How nice of you. You know, I think he must listen regularly, but he doesn't interact with me regularly.
1: Uh-huh.
0: And he likes to knit. He knows how to knit.
1: Yes,
0: he's good at that.
1: Yes, he mentioned that.
0: And I had a knitting moment, if you will, like in the fall. And he called up and he was, if only I could, you know, be closer. I need somebody who like lives next door because I need that much help. And there are places. I know I can go to the library. They have that and all. And I think what the bottom line of it is, I will do that. I will get back to doing that. But I think what the bottom line of it is, there are only so many hours in the day. And you have to pick and choose. And knitting is something that, maybe it's a winter thing, you know, where you're not out so much.
1: Right.
0: Or whatever. And for me, I'm not the kind of a knitter that can be watching television and knitting. I have to be knitting.
1: my daughter started crocheting.
0: Okay.
1: And she can crochet anywhere. If we're in a restaurant and she's waiting for her food, she's crocheting.
0: Yeah. Well, that's
1: she's
0: how you want to be. You want to be, because otherwise it would take forever to make anything. There's a lot of little, even as a sketcher, I'm always seeing, oh, there we go. Yay. The phone is ringing. I'll tell my story later if it's important enough, if I remember it later. I'll go on now for the two by the next Hank, and it's the big Hank, Hank Williams. And here we go. I'm so lonesome I could cry. Poor Hank.

All righty, there you go. That was Hank Williams with Hey Good Looking. And the first one was I'm So Lonesome I Could Cry. And I did get a request while that was going on. And so I am going to play that song. The request came in from Mike. And Mike has donated or will be donating, he said, on Saturday. That's the big thing this week. I like to say hi to you and all that. But if you can make a donation or if you have, we appreciate it. And we like to play what you want to hear. So here's Jambalaya going out to Mike. It's Hank Williams.

righty. There you go. That one went out to Mike. Jambalaya with Hank Williams. And I'm going to play another one right now. I'm going to send it out to Ike, who called in and requested a Ray Price song. And again, I'm reminding you that it's very important. We are only needing, in other words, for me to get to my goal, which was 15 people this morning, 15 donations this morning, I only need 7 more. So that is doable. If you haven't made a donation and you've been thinking about it or meaning to or wanting to, and you can make a donation of any amount, we would really appreciate it, and I would be delighted. Again, the website is wdvrfm.org, and a very quick and easy way to do that on a credit card. Or you can call in, and either Barb or myself will take your information over the phone if you prefer to do it that way, or if you want to do it by a check. And it's all good and all very much appreciated. All right, so here we go. With Ray Price, going out to Ike for the good times. It's all good times, right? She said, hopefully.

0: All righty, there you go with Ray Price. Went out to Ike for the good times. And we're here having a good time. I'm hearing that you did not hear our live show this morning for the first hour, which I don't understand. Hmm. You did hear my pre-recorded show from last week, the first hour. I don't understand how that happened. Because from my standpoint here, it's working.
1: Right.
0: But it doesn't matter. It doesn't matter.
1: Well,
0: you're being
1: here.
0: Wonderful.
1: We
0: you're
1: are live.
0: Good. Yeah, we are live. I'm pinching myself. I'm here. And
1: we're hoping that you call 609-397-1620, extension 5, or go to our website, wdvrfm.org, and make your donation there. Either way, we want to make it easy for you, and any amount that you can give is appreciated. And we're loving to hear from you. I don't know if we said hello to Alice or not. Alice,
0: I did not. I always hear from Alice every week. She listens, and she's a very big dog person.
1: Oh,
0: and so Alice has inspired me to add a dog segment. I call it Sophie's segment because Sophie's my dog.
1: Right.
0: And I do that right after the 11 o'clock news and weather. So. Thank you, Alice. I very much appreciate it. That's really sweet of you to do. Sophie celebrated her 10th birthday on Saturday, and she had a very good time with her daddy, which I was I wasn't concerned, but, you know, generally speaking, he doesn't, you know, walk her or do anything like that. But he took her down for a walk to the canal. We live near to the canal. Every day that I was gone, which was 3 days.
1: New smells.
0: So now she's
1: there,
0: looking at me because I'm just doing the regular walk. And she's saying, how come we're not going to the canal anymore? I want to go to the canal.
1: Yeah, she loves sniffing all the stuff there at the canal.
0: Oh, well, what happened? He had her on a very long leash, you know, those long ones. Not the extension ones, but which gives her more freedom, and that's nice. Except that when you're down by things like that, she gets tangled up in the trees, in the shrubs, and then it was hard for him to untangle her because some of those shrubs are, you know, have briars and thorns and things. So he figured out how to do that better the second time, so that he didn't have to deal with that. But anyway, if you have a dog, I do have a dog song coming up after the 11 o'clock announcements. And it's all good. I should, if Sophie were better behaved, I'd love to have her here with me every week. But I don't think that would work very well right now.
1: I brought one of my dogs with me when I used to be on Sunday. And that was my dog, Rocco, who was a wonderful mix of Wheaton and something large. We don't know what. It was fun.
0: A large dog.
1: It was fun having him there.
0: All right. Thank you. Let's hear from you during the break. 609.
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0: We are back. Barb is on the phone with my buddy from Brooklyn, my longtime friend, Mr. Joe. And I'll thank him when she's finished with the call. But thank you, Joe. Right now, it is now finally 58 degrees here in Central Jersey. It's going to be sunny today with a high near 66. Tonight, increasing clouds with a low around 48. Tomorrow, Wednesday, a chance of showers after 5 p.m., mostly cloudy with a high near 73. Wednesday night, some showers throughout the night, actually, with a low around 51. Thursday, showers likely with thunderstorms also possible after 2 p.m., mostly cloudy with a high near 66. Thursday night, a slight chance of showers after 2 a.m., mostly cloudy with a low around 48. And Friday, mostly sunny with a high near 68. So that's not bad. We got a pretty good forecast. And I am just delighted and thrilled to hear from you guys. We are fundraising this week. Now, with Joe's donation, we're down to needing only six more people. So if you're one of those people that wants to donate or meant to or hadn't yet done it, we do ask that you pick up the phone while you're listening so that you won't forget. It's very important and it will help me to meet my goal of 15 callers this morning. But it's also Sophie's segment. And Sophie is my dog. I was talking about her before. I'm going to send it out specifically. Let's see, where did the song go? Got to get that song. Oh, goodness. Where? I should have had it ready, rocking, ready to go. Oh, where is it? Ah, I have a lot of songs on here today. And let me just find it because it's a good one. Just can't.
8: You too.
0: Oh, how about if we go on to something else? Oh, no, there it is. All right, here it is. It's Brittany Moore. And it's Give a Girl. The song is Give a Girl, but it's Give a Girl a Dog. Here we go. Going out especially today to Alice.

0: California.
1: All righty. There you go. The dog song went out to Alice. Give a girl. Okay, well, we did get a call in there. Thank you so much. Yeah. I appreciate that. And Joe from Brooklyn initially, then from Flemington, then from Florida. He's from everywhere. This guy is going to show up wherever you might be. Wouldn't it be fun? But thank you so much. I appreciate that. I haven't really heard from you in the last 6 months, I guess.
0: Yeah.
1: The last time was the last fundraiser.
0: We just heard from Belvedere Rod again, upping his donation.
1: Oh, thank you so much, Rod. I appreciate that. Well, that makes us down to only needing 5 more people. And that's definitely doable. I hope that you will help me out and make me go home. I'll go home with a big smile anyway, but it'll be especially sweet if I will have made my donation. It's funny when I say that, when I use that phrasing, if I will have made, because that's a kind of tense, I study Italian, and there seems to me a million tenses. It's like past tense, and there's all these other tenses, and we just have present, past, and future. But then we also have whatever will have. Future perfect or something like that. Anywho, you know, Taylor Swift is still very hot and very popular and in the, you know, music world quite a bit, especially when she did her Eras tour, which is over now. She's going to be back in the news again. And she's always in there a little bit, but her wedding is coming up, so we'll be inundated with Taylor's wedding info, if you care about it. But this next girl I'm going to play, she is now the new hot girl. And I like her very much. I have played her song that she did. The first time I ever heard of her was when she did a song with Riley Green, whom I have seen in person. Her name is Ella Langley. And I'm almost certain that when the CMA Awards happen this year, which is coming up, she's going to be very well awarded. Anyway, her name is, as I said, Ella Langley, and I'm going to play 2 by her. The first one is her most recent release, I guess, and the other one maybe also, but it's certainly there. Here we go. Choosing Texas, Ella Langley.

0: All right. Well, that was Ella Langley. If you watch the CMA Awards, you're going to know, you're going to now be in the loop, because those are two of her songs, Choosin' Texas and Be Her. This is her, you know, rise. It's amazing how it happens. You know what I mean? They go struggle for so long. She's probably been, she's about 27, I think, or 28. I mean, she's probably been singing since she was a teenager. And so she's hitting it now.
1: Yeah, and you often hear that about the performers.
0: Yeah.
1: How long they've been business before they hit big.
0: It's a tough business. You got to really be in it, you know, you got to have longevity. Well, anyway, we are hoping that you have longevity with our station, that you listen all the time. Many of our listeners do. And that you like it enough that you will pick up the phone and make a donation. My goal is 15 people this morning making donations, and so far we've had 10. So I only need 5 more, and we do have about 40 minutes to go. So that would be nice if you could do that now, if you like country.
1: You know, one thing that we haven't mentioned yet was Take the Mic. Being a DJ here with your favorite you being a DJ with your favorite DJ.
0: Yeah, yeah.
1: So whether it's this show or another show, it doesn't matter. And that's a $200 donation. If you come in, set up the music that you like, or you would tell the DJ what music you would like, and they can put it on their computer. And, you know, and it's a lot of fun. And if you're a veteran or a first responder, it's you get a little discount. It's $160 to do that. So if you... If you know, Father's Day is coming, right?
0: That's true.
1: So if
0: yeah.
1: You know of someone, a dad or a brother, you know, uncle who might be interested, and let's not forget the women. You know, the women might be interested in doing that too. So that's
0: especially
1: that's a nice
0: the
1: thing.
0: Music lovers.
1: Yes.
0: If you have my grandson, he writes. I think he writes music. He's into Christian hip hop, mm-hmm. which is a very to me. Not unusual. Christian music is one thing, but Christian hip hop is different than that. And but he also likes a lot of traditionals. He loves to go to record stores mm-hmm. and get the vinyls, you know, like that. And we went when we were down there. He got a Bob Dylan. He got a Michael Jackson. He got a third one. But anyway, there's a lot of people like that, and they have special areas of interest, and assuming it's family friendly, we welcome
1: right.
0: you to come in and sit with one of us and have a be a DJ for an hour. It's fun.
1: It's fun.
0: It's great fun. All right. Let's see where I'm at. I forgot to play the one I wanted to play for Ike. Yeah. I think I did play
1: it. You played Ray Price for him.
0: I did play it.
1: Yes,
0: well, then
1: you did.
0: I did. That was it. I didn't write it down. Ah, well, there's two different things. Yeah. How about Alan Jackson? And this is an interesting title, but Talk is Cheap.
1: Uh-huh. It is.
0: Not today, though.
1: Take action. Action is better. Action and call 609-397-1620, extension 5.
0: Right, here we go.

0: right. That was Alan Jackson. Talk is cheap. Well, I don't know that that was a good idea to play as far as being a DJ, because we do have to do a lot of talking as DJs.
1: Yep.
0: But I get it. I know what he was singing about. And

0: 2 weeks, and we can still play the music in between. Hope that you appreciate that. We try to accommodate you. I do have a requested song coming up. I didn't put it on the playlist yet, but I will. And then we'll be into our final half hour when I am hoping for 5 more donations.
1: And I better get busy if they call. 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And you could just put how much per month and for how long, and it's very simple. Or you can call me, 609-397-1620, extension 5, and I'll be happy to take your phone call.
0: All righty, we are going to do our bottom of the hour break. If I can push the right button, we'll be right back.
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5: 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On Sunday after Mass, you'd come home. That station would go on, and my grandfather would read every Sunday paper. He'd read you the funny pages first, and then he'd kick you out of the living room. So it became my grandmother's job now to keep you out of his hair. So what we got was the radio station, and what I got was me and my grandmother singing in the kitchen. And what was the next song going to be? And were we going to know the words? And could we sing to it, right? And that was everything to me, everything. But now I'm not the little girl wondering what the next song is. I'm the woman playing the next song for maybe that little girl out there. And I never would have had this opportunity anywhere else. This community station is wonderful. It is brilliant. They have held me. They have nurtured me. They have trained me. And here I am playing that music, the music that I love, for you. And I feel so lucky. I'm a sustaining member, and I'm a sustaining member for a reason. Because when I moved out here, I turned on the radio and I found home. The home that I knew as a little girl. My childhood came out of that radio. And I said, oh, me too. I can do this too. And this is the gift. This is the gift of community radio. I support it because it's vital for me. But it's vital for a lot of people. It only survives if we make it survive, and we only make it survive by funding it. It's not going to happen any other way. This is something so special and so important to so many people, and I'm asking you today to support this too, to support us and support your community.
0: All right, we're back. I love that promo. That was by...
6: 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It's all good. Good music, good conversation, and good company.
1: We got an extra there.
0: We got an extra. I don't know how that happened. Well, what else is new? Anyway, welcome back. And I am going to play the requested song, because that's what we do. I'm going out to Rod. And Rod has donated this morning twice, actually. And hope that you will do this. We don't expect twice, but we would ask that you do it at least once. Any amount is welcome. I need 5 more calls, 5 more donations before I go off the air at 12. And that would just, you know, make me feel good that you're appreciative of country, the format. All right, here we go. This one was requested by Rod, and it's You Don't
1: Seem to Miss Me.

0: All right. That went out to Rod. We took a time to find it, but it was You Don't Seem to Miss Me, George Jones and Patti Loveless. All right. Well, we have had two more donations. Thank you to Rosemary. I don't know. I'm sure that Deb would want me to say thank you. She's a regular. Her and her husband, Steve, are just delightful. And I appreciate it so much. So now that means only three more people. If we can get three more calls in the next half hour.
1: I think we can. Come on.
0: Well, I know, but you never know. Okay, let's see. Well, if I can find what I wanted to play. Because now at this point in the playlist, I'm skipping around. Yes, David Allan Coe passed away just within the last 3 weeks or so. And so I wanted to play a couple of songs by him. I have from time to time played him before. And so if you're a fan of David Allan Coe, maybe you'll make a donation in thinking about him. Here we go. The first one is, what is the first one? Tennessee
1: Waltz
0: with Me. Okay, 609-397-1620 if you want to call, option 5. Or you can make a donation easily on the credit card on the website, wdvrfm.org. Here we go.

0: All right, that was your double play of David Allan Coe, Rings Around Rosie, and Tennessee Waltz with Me.
1: So we have, what, like 18 minutes left?
0: We're looking for another three donations within the next 20 minutes. And if you haven't done that yet, it would be exciting and fun.
1: And I do want to mention some tickets that we have that I haven't mentioned yet on our website. You can go to the Locktown Stone Church, and we have on the 4th of June, the Paganini Brazilian Band. That just sounds like you're going to get up and move. And that's for $40 for a pair of tickets. Also at Locktown Stone Church is the Rivertown Vintage Jazz Band. I've seen them there, and I will go see them again. That is $40 donation as well. Pepe Gambetta is going to be there on July 12th, and he plays music like Django Reinhardt. So that's a lot of good stuff. And Nabodok will be there as well in August 2nd. And our very own Wolf, who used to be a DJ here, is part of that band. So that is a $40 donation. So go to our website and look at all the interesting musical concerts you can go to. And also our merchandise is there. We have the Plant Health Organics there as well for $100 gift certificate. And you want to mention something about your sponsor.
0: Yes, I'm very glad you mentioned them. And I'm sure Joe is listening and waiting for this. 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You know, when I read that before, let me see time-wise what we're at. Just feel free to interrupt me with the phone call. When we were on vacation, we had a rental house. We didn't stay at a hotel. And so my daughter and I went out to the food store, and she did most of the shopping. She knew what she wanted for what she was going to cook. And anyway, she picked up organic eggs. Okay? Now, I buy eggs. I don't necessarily focus on that. And I know organic anything is supposed to be
1: better,
0: so good for you, right? I was blown away, because when we broke those eggs open, they were so rich looking, so yellow, which the regular store eggs, if they're not organic.
1: Looking anemic, huh?
0: Right. But they have a taste. Do you remember when eggs tasted like eggs?
1: Yeah.
0: They don't taste like eggs if they're, you know, pale. So I then, when we got home and I went to the store, I bought the organic eggs. And they're pricey, I'll tell you that.
1: Mm-hmm.
0: But anyway, organic is good. That's all you got to remember.
1: That's right.
0: And
1: absolutely.
0: Now, I'm sure that we have a listener, Miss Vicky, who enjoys Walker Hayes just as much as I do. So I don't want to forget to play my Walker Hayes for the week. Now, the song I'm going to play does not relate to the station, okay? Because you're going to support us, and we're going to be here forever. This is called I Hope You Miss Me. Such a sweet thought, I think, in the song.
1: But
0: Walker Hayes.
1: Three more donations. That's all we need. There we go.
0: Phone
1: call.
0: Yay!

0: All right, there you go. I hope you miss me. That was Walker Hayes. Well, guess what, everyone? I am within one donation of reaching my goal of 15 for 3 hours. Thank you very, very much. And the last one came in was from Ben. I thank Deb. I thank Rosemary.
1: And I want to thank Linda. Linda just
0: Linda.
1: Gave a generous
0: well,
1: donation.
0: That makes it.
1: That makes
0: the 15.
1: Well, hey, but we still have a few minutes left.
0: Yeah, we do have 8, 9 minutes.
1: And we're
0: like
1: not being greedy because this is our fund drive.
0: Yeah.
1: And this is how we pay our bills here at WDVR. And so I'm ready to take a phone call.
0: We could go one over. That would be sweet,
1: that
0: too.
1: That would be wonderful. That really would be.
0: But anyway, thank you. I want to read the names if I can. I hope I don't miss anybody. Lori, Deborah, Barb, of course, John, my John, Joe, Rod, twice, Mark, Alice, Joe from Brooklyn, Rosemary from Florence, you know her, Deb and Steve, Ben, and Linda. And on the phone today, I spoke with Ike, Mike, and I had emails from Paul and Lance. And this is one of my best days, actually, interacting with everybody. So thank you so much. It's so very appreciated by me and by the station. And I hope that this is going just as well for everyone else. We all really want to do the best that we can and present the music or the format that we present in a way that's resonating with you. I just like, I hope Ben doesn't mind if I read his comment. He made a comment in his thing. He just said, "I like your show." That's it.
1: We love to hear that.
0: That's like music
1: to our ears.
0: To my ears. Yeah, that's really nice. Very sweet. Now let's see, where are we at? We got how much time? I have time, I think, for one more. Three-minute
2: sure
0: song. Yeah, I can play this one. Front Range, the Cowboy Boogie. It is, after all, Country Roundup.

0: All righty, there you go. Cowboy Boogie by Front Range. And that does just about bring us to the end of our fundraiser for this spring in terms of Country Roundup. Next week, we will be back to normal or back to our usual programming. And, of course, donations are always welcome, but this is the week that we really focus on it and get the job done. I thank Barb very much for coming in. She's been here a number of other times, yeah, including her own shows.
1: It's been fun, and I always enjoy listening to your listeners and talking to them on the phone. And
0: a lot of them are the same.
1: Yeah, that's right.
0: You know them.
1: Absolutely.
0: So, all righty. Well, I guess that will wrap it up. I'm going to play my final song, which is always Drive by Alan Jackson. It reminds me of my dad, who taught me to drive. And we have a number of teenagers in our family right now who are either already there or getting very close to driving. So I wish Dad was around to guide them, because he was the best. And so I'll do my best. In the meantime, stay tuned for Memory Lane, being hosted today by Tom Lombardo. And Mr. Mark is going to be helping him out. My best wishes for a good week. Stay healthy and happy. Enjoy the weather. And I'll be seeing you again next time.

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0: And good afternoon, everybody, and welcome to this week's edition of Memory Lane on this fabulous Tuesday afternoon, your official WDBR time, 12.05 p.m. here on this May 12th, 2026. Tom Lombardo with the opportunity to hang out in the air chair with you for the next 3 hours, and so happy to be here. And you remember that. I think we all remember that if you're of any age. The American Bandstand was a long-running American music and dance television program hosted, of course, by Dick Clark. Ran from 1956 all the way to May of 2002. It featured teenagers dancing to popular music and musical acts performing live, starting as a local show in Philadelphia in 1952. It went national in 57, becoming a cultural phenomenon that introduced rock and roll to a mainstream audience and broke down racial barriers and influenced youth fashion dance trends for decades. That was Barry Manilow with that version of Bandstand Boogie, and we're happy to be here on Memory Lane, and I am joined by two show hosts today, and happy to have them here. We have Mark right from from one of our newest volunteers here at WDVR. Welcome.
1: Thank you,
0: Mark.
1: Tom. Appreciate it.
0: So good to have you here. And let me just adjust the volumes just a little bit here on these and see if we can't get everybody up to talk here. And then we're joined by Barb Zettner, also a long-time running staff member here at WDVR, one of the longest, and also a Memory Lane show.
2: Right, host.
0: And she's here from Country Roundup. She just left Rita.
2: Yeah, did 3 hours with Rita, and Rita did very well. And I just wanted to wish you guys lots of luck.
0: Well, thank you. We'll have it now
2: frame.
0: With your blessing.
2: Oh,
0: thank you, Barb.
2: For your time frame on Memory Lane. And it's a great program, and it's a delight to come and do the show, you know, every month.
0: Yeah, we have rotating hosts, as most of you know, that come through here. We all get our once-a-month slot here.
2: Right.
0: And boy, they're big shoes to fill with you and Rich Evans and Patty, that do a fabulous job here at WDVR in general. And they
2: As you do, too.
0: Oh, well,
2: and you're modest.
0: Well, thank you, Barb. But, yeah, so I get the best of both worlds. I get to see Barb on Monday morning, and then I get to see her on Tuesday afternoon.
2: Oh,
0: see the perks that happen here at WDVR? It's a pretty awesome thing. So I got two hugs this week, and
2: I'm really
0: happy about that. And so we are fundraising, as you most of you know by now, and we have a goal set for $500 for Memory Lane. What do you think out there? Do you think we can make that happen? I think we can.
2: Yes,
0: I would love to get three sustaining members, one each hour, involved in that $500 donation that we were looking for here today. And because if Memory Lane means to you what it means to us here and what it means to most people of our age caliber, and even the younger generation is finding this older music
2: really
0: good. And let's face it, rock and roll is tough to beat. You know,
2: rock and roll is here to stay.
0: It really is.
2: Yes, it is.
0: And music is not the same anymore. And even my own son, who participates in my show a little bit with New Music Monday, he's interested in it as well. But the music genre that he goes to see, live music, is so different than what I'm interested in. But
2: yeah,
0: it's all good music. But
2: it is.
0: It's
2: like
0: different.
2: I said, it's just different.
0: And so we take you back. We set you back. We're going to feature music from the 50s, 60s, even well into the 80s here this afternoon. And we're looking for your phone calls. And Mark, how can they reach us?
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0: That's right. The web is very popular right now for making donations.
2: Yes,
0: it's safe, secure, and easy. And when you visit the web, you can find out about WDVR if you're not familiar. Click on that little cheeseburger in the top right corner there, the three lines that are on the website, and there you can navigate your way through the website. 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You can visit the shop, which is really cool right now. There's lots of tickets for events, right, Barb?
2: Oh, there are.
0: And
2: that's a good one.
0: That's a good one. And I think there's plenty left. I'll have to research it through the show. But I think there's still a lot available out there. So it's a win-win for you as a donor because you get the entertainment value. And at the same time, you're helping WDVR. So it's a win-win.
2: Yeah.
0: So we love to hear from you for the within the next 3 hours. Don't be shy. Check out your hand-eye coordination, as Mark said. 609-397-1620, extension 5 brings you right in here. And Mark is so anxious to talk to you. He's over there just...
1: Yes, I'm really having fun just watching you and Barb chit-chat, I'll be honest. Yeah.
0: So
2: he's got his pen in hand and ready for your phone call.
0: And that's the old-fashioned way we call it, is by phone. But we love it because the interaction with the listener is really what it's all about here.
2: Well, I tell you, I spoke to some great people on Rita's show, and
0: She's got a good following,
2: and
0: she does such a good job with the music.
2: But just chit-chatting with the listeners, it's a wonderful thing, you know.
0: And I get to meet the Tuesday afternoon crowd, which I'm getting familiar with here at Memory Lane. So help us out if you would find it in your budget to do that. I mean, sustaining membership has become so popular right now. It spreads out your donation for the amount of time that you want to spread it for, a month, 6 months, a year. If you put up $50, then it's so much a month. So it's very painless, very easy to do. You don't even miss the money, and it helps WDVR in a big way because it keeps that cash flow for the next 6 months or a year here at WDVR. So that seems to be becoming more and more popular as time goes on.
2: Absolutely. And as you said, it keeps us afloat.
0: It really
2: does.
0: And
2: helps us pay our bills, and that is something that needs to be done, and it's our listeners and our businesses that is the sole revenue for WDVR.
0: That's it. We have no corporate sponsors. We have no big donors other than you folks as a listener. We don't have any government funding. We are solely listener supported. So every donation goes directly to the station. I am still waiting for my check for coming in, which I thought I was going to get one after 9 years, but no, I haven't.
2: Well, I've been here 30. So
0: and you still have not. No.
1: You should get a gold watch at least.
0: A gold watch. There you go. Charlie's got a gold watch.
2: But you use your phone now for time, so.
0: That's true. Yeah, that's true. Well, how about we take a quick look at the weather for you folks out there before we continue with the music, and I'd be quiet for a little bit, which is not always an easy thing for me to do. But here is the weather forecast brought to you by the National Weather Service and WDVR. Currently, outside the studios of the old blacksmith shop here in the town of Surgeonsville, New Jersey, is holding at about 60 degrees. Now, today, on this Tuesday, see how many times I get that right. I don't call it Monday.
2: Yeah, don't call it Monday, exactly.
0: We'll see if I can get away with that. Looking for abundant sunshine, which is a beautiful day out there. 66 will be your high. Winds will be light and variable. Now, the sun did rise this morning at 5:46, sets tonight at 8:06. Isn't that a beautiful thing?
2: Mm.
0: And then tomorrow, Wednesday, looks like you start your day out with mostly cloudy skies, slight chance of a shower, high of 72. So temperatures begin to moderate. Winds are light, 10 to 15. And it looks like into Wednesday night, rain showers in the evening will evolve into a more steady rain overnight. And then and that chance of rain is 70%. Rainfall comes in around a quarter of an inch. And then your Thursday, as we look ahead, looks like intervals of clouds and sun, slight chance of a rain shower, high dips back into the mid-60s, and then looks like the overnight on a Thursday is getting just about 50 degrees. And as I look at the sneak peek at the rest of the week, it looks like the temperatures stay right around 70. Looks like we get into the high 80s by the end of the week. So there you go. And the nights are becoming into the mid-50s. So as a gardener, that's what you look for planting most things today, is mid-50s overnight. That's what you really need for your tender plants, things that don't need that cool weather. So we're looking forward to that. So I'll be busy by the weekend getting the rest of the garden in.
2: Getting everything in there.
0: So let's get to the music. That's what we're here for. And your donations, of course, while the music plays, give us a call. And we'd be happy to take your donation. Barb, thanks so much for stopping in.
2: I just want to wish you luck.
0: Oh, well, thank you. Well, that means a lot, and that will go a long way for the next 3 hours. So thank you so much for that. So, hey, by the way, have you heard? I think the Duprees are going to talk about it here.

0: As we finish up our first set of music here on this week's edition of Memory Lane, Tom Lombardo hanging out on a fine Tuesday afternoon with abundant sunshine and seasonable temperatures out there. Good afternoon, everybody. Welcome to the show. Good to be here. We are in our fun drive mode today, and we had our first donation come in, compliments of listener Joe Gentile from Plant Health Organics, who is a big time supporter of WDVR and also a grantor and show sponsor here at WDVR, and the man never stops giving. So Joe, thank you so much. You broke the ice. You got the tip jar opened up this afternoon, and we're well on our way of our goal of $500. And in that $500 goal, I would like to see three sustaining members. If we could get three of them, one an hour, that's not asking a whole lot. And that's one way we can help WDVR. And I am joined by listener Mark here this afternoon. Good afternoon, Mark.
1: Thank you, Tom. How are you?
0: Oh, that's great having you here. Thanks so much for coming in. Mark is one of our newest volunteers here at WDVR, and we're hoping to keep him for a long time because the man's a chip off the old block.
1: I got a lot of shoes to fill here,
0: and he's doing a fine job. and he experienced Take the Mic, I think, didn't you, Mark?
1: Yes, I did it in April with Carla. She sat in and helped me out. I actually did a 2-hour show. I had a DJ for an hour sit.

0: likes playing it and is a good chit chat or two, knows, has some knowledge about the music. I am by no means a musical genius in regards to information, but I know a tidbit here and there, and it's always fun to hear somebody like the DJs here give you a little background on the song or the artist. And if you're into that, by all means, please try to take the mic.
1: Yeah, for $200 donation, and if you're a veteran or a first responder, you get a 20% discount, and you too can bring your music in here and share it with the world.
0: Absolutely.
1: Here at WDVR, which is a really awesome way to tell the folks that how much you appreciate WDVR. Now, we had the Dupree's open up that set of music back there with Have You Heard. That's taken us back to 1955, a 65 for that, from the Collector series, the Dupree's. And what a great, great harmonizing band they were. The Chantels were in there with He's Gone. And that's from the album Maybe, and they're also one of their hit songs, The Sounds of the Chantels. That's a Smith and Richard Barrett tune, taking us back to 1958 as we stay in the 50s with the Turtles in Eleanor. And that was something that was recorded in, that was way up to 1968 for that one, the Band of the Bands, Al Nickel, Howard Kalin, and Jim Pons responsible for the penning of it, and that was Eleanor by the Turtles. And then we finished up there with the Dave Clark Five. Now, come on, who doesn't like the Dave Clark Five? And that's from the mid-60s as well, from their album American Tour, 2019 remastered version of Because. And that's how we're doing it here on Memory Lane as we head down to the bottom of the hour break. We're looking for your donation here on Memory Lane as Joe from Union Beach has broken open the ice. And we also heard from listeners Cindy and Russ, who are celebrating their 37th wedding anniversary down in Puticana, the Dominican Republic, and we're all jealous, but we're happy to have them streaming us live at WDVRFM.org. Good to hear from you guys. I hope you're having a good time. Send some more pics with those fancy drinks you showed me on Monday morning. Made me want to come down there in the worst way. But hopefully the weather's good and you're enjoying yourselves. And thanks so much for your continued support here at WDVR. And we'll be right back.
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1: And we thank Jerry for all the fine work that she does here as a volunteer here at WDVR. 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And of course, you could call Mark. 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So let's keep it rolling, shall we? And as mentioned, I'd love to do $500 for the next 3 hours, just think, or 2.5 hours or whatever it is. Let's see if we can't get at least half that done. What do you say? And before we get back to the music, I want to make mention here, the Starving Artist Cafe here, right here in Stockton, New Jersey, is offering a gift certificate. For a $50 donation, you get a $25 value. You can dine in or take out. They offer breakfast, lunch, and dinner. And now offering, are you ready for this one? Todd's Smoked Ribs, Brisket, and Chicken. I mean, come on. That's worth every penny. And then they also do live music with great local talent. They have an open mic night, and I think there's only one left. So take advantage of that. And it's not on our website. So if you send me an email and let me know that you want to take advantage of that, we'll see that we get that to you here at Memory Lane. So so we're going back to the music now while you call and make your pledge here to WDVR. And let's see who we got here. Oh, my goodness. Look who's up next. Johnny Maestro. I'll send this out to Cindy and Russ. I know they enjoy a little Johnny Maestro now and then.
6: This next song we're about to do for you is a song that we performed on the Ed Sullivan Show. Remember him?

lost you on Madame Ruth. You got too soft, Bill. Keep singing out. And everyone, home, home. You don't get any softer on any other one of those cuts. This is it. This is the tempo, and that's the groove. Okay? Take 16.

0: And that's two in a row there by the Clovers, if you're familiar with that great harmonies from those guys. We kick things off with this hour, half hour of music with Johnny Maestro and the Brooklyn Bridge with that great rendition of Worst That Could Happen. It's a Jimmy Webb tune. Of course, that's why it's such a great song. From 1958 was your year for Jimmy Webb's writing of it. Actually, 68. And 2008 was the year that Johnny Maestro and the Brooklyn Bridge recorded it. Originally also recorded by the Fifth Dimension, if you remember that as well. And that was a live version. And we had Blue Velvet in there by the Clovers. And it's hard to play just one by the Clovers, by the way. They're an American rhythm blues doo-wop vocal group. Became one of the biggest selling acts back in the 50s. Originated out of Washington, D.C. Band members include Harold Finley, Carlos Wilson, Tyrone Burrell, Franklin Poole, and Edward Ike Bowers. And that was from 1955, the Blue Velvet. That's written by Bernie Wayne and Lee Morris. And then we followed that up with also, I guess you consider that a live version of Love Potion Number 9, a Mike Stoller tune. And that was from 91. So there you have it. As we continue now with more music while you give a call, we'd love to hear from you at 609-397-1620 extension 5, or reach out on the web wdvrfm.org. And because we love to interact with our listeners, regardless if it's a if it's during fun drive or not, this is what we do here at WDVR. And so we're having a good time here. I'm joined by listener Mark on the other side of the board. Good afternoon, Mark.
1: How you doing, Tom?
0: Awesome having him here.
1: He's waiting for the phone to ring here.
0: Yeah, he's getting a little bored over there. I mean,
1: I'm never bored with you, Tom.
0: I am. Room.
1: But I would wouldn't mind taking a call.
0: He always has the right things to say, that guy. But he's our newest, one of our newest volunteers here at WDVR. We're maybe you could send him a little love and make a donation while he's here, and put him off on the right foot here at WDVR, because as Mark and I were chatting, he's from Brooklyn. If you may be able to tell, I don't know, I could tell right away with that New York accent, but
1: D's and dems and does, yeah.
0: So we're gonna talk a little about living in Brooklyn while we're off the air, but he's been living here in New Jersey for quite some time now.
1: 40 years.
0: So but he's got lots of great memories of Brooklyn, and I was always interested, coming from the city as a child, out of Germantown, Philadelphia. We moved to the suburbs early on. I was 2 or 3 years old, even though I would travel back and forth because I still had friends and family in Germantown. Living in the city is quite different than being in the suburbs, that's for sure. So, let's see. We got a couple emails here. Who did we hear from? Steve. He's trying to find stuff. I haven't played in a while. Have a terrific week, he said. Thank you, Steve. We appreciate that. And Cindy and Russ came back in with some pictures. We're going to take a look at that as we get back to the music now. Here at Memory Lane, Tom Lombardo hanging out with you. I'll be here till 3 o'clock. It's my turn to fill in the air chair. Let's see what we got coming up. Don't forget, immediately following this show, you have this to look forward to.
2: 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The hits, the flips, the lost gems, and your favorites.
0: Now, there's a guy that really knows what he's doing. I just kind of show up and go through the motions. But, this guy, he's worth tuning into. So stay tuned for that and all the great shows here at WDVR. So let's see what we got going on here. Well, look who's popping up here on the playlist, a little Delphonics. And I think you're all going to want to sing along to this one. Let me hear you.

Oh, we all remember that one, don't we? That is More Today Than Yesterday, and that is featured by the Pat Upton and the Spiral Staircase, taking us back to 1969, and that was technically a one-hit wonder for them, but we all remember it, and that's what we're doing here on Memory Lane, taking you back and remembering a lot of these songs that we grew up with, and we all well know if you're from that era in time. Before that, we opened up that set of music with the Delphonics. And the Delphonics gave to us La La La Means I Love You, and Thomas Bell and William Hart. That was 1968, released as a single for the Delphonics. And then in between there, we had Moonlight Feels Right. And you know who that was? That was Starbuck. And that was from 1976, a Bruce Blackman tune. And that's about all the time we have right now to get us to the top of the hour break. We'll go there with a instrumental from The Ventures. And then while we're in the break, you can give a call, 609-397-1620, extension 5, or reach out on the web, wdvrfm.org, and help us get to our goal today with your pledge. Thanks so much, folks. We'll be right back.

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0: Welcome back to hour number two here of this week's edition of Memory Lane. Tom Lombardo hanging out with you for the next 2 hours and enjoying, having a great time. Joined by listener Mark on the other side of the board. Good afternoon, Mark.
1: Tom, how are you?
0: We're having fun, ain't we?
1: Oh, I keep dusting off the phone, waiting for to pick up a call and somebody give me a nice donation.
0: I hear you, brother.
1: I'm waiting.
0: We're waiting on it. And you can also do it on the web, wdvrfm.org.
1: Absolutely.
0: You can make a safe, secure donation there. You can even walk it in the door. We'll answer the door and invite you in and buy you a water. Or something like that.
1: Or a mint.
0: Or a mint, yeah.
1: That's what we live on here in the studio.
0: Water and mints, that's the truth. Thanks for coming in, Mark. I appreciate you being here, one of our newest volunteers here at WDVR, just hanging out, having a good time on Memory Lane. It's one of the shows that we rotate different show hosts through each month, and somehow they hooked me in here, and I do it once a month. And having fun doing it, though. It's a fun show where we take you back to the 50s, the 60s, even the 70s and the 80s at some time, and just bring back some memories, hopefully, for you as well. And we are here fundraising our spring fund drive. We come to you 2 weeks in the spring, 2 weeks in the fall, and that's how we keep things rolling here at WDVR, because we are 100%. Listener supported. And you may say, oh, but you have grantors or you have show sponsors. Yeah, but they're nothing but listeners that want to get their voice out to community into the community through community radio. And you too can do the same thing. Being a show sponsor is one great way to show the show that you enjoy, that you support them and you support the station. And at the same time, the community recognizes that you too are part of the family here at WDVR. So why not join in and become part of that family here at WDVR. It's easy to do. You can give Carla a call. And speaking of Carla, I see her wandering around out there in the hallway, and she's looking good as always. She never has a bad day, that woman. She always looks great. she's coming by to see us. So give us a call. Mark is getting a lot of dust on the phone over there. And we don't care the amount.
1: I'm getting antsy here.
0: Yeah, the amount is immaterial to the fact that you show your support for Memory Lane and WDVR. So let's take a look at your weather forecast before we get back into the show here this afternoon. And that is brought to you by the National Weather Service and WDVR. Well, currently, outside the studios of the old blacksmith shop, right around 62 degrees today on this Tuesday, May 12th. You can look forward to abundant sunshine, which you've been able to see that by now, right? And the high has been just about 65 degrees and winds are light. So it could not be a more perfect day out there today. The sun did rise this morning at 5:46, sets tonight at 8:06. p.m. Now, tomorrow, Tuesday, Wednesday. Let's see what Wednesday brings you. You wake up to mostly cloudy skies, a slight chance of a rain shower, high of 72. Winds remain relatively light, 10 to 15. And then as you get into Wednesday night, cloudy with periods of rain will move in, low of 51. Chance of rain is at 80%. So there's only a 20% chance that it's not going to rain. Rainfall near a quarter of an inch. And I guess we still need the rain. And then you start your Thursday with sunshine and clouds mixed, a slight chance of a rain shower, high of 63. And then your Thursday night, a few clouds around, low of 48. Now, a sneak peek at the remainder of the week. Looks like Friday, 69, 80 for Saturday, and 86 for Sunday. So it looks like temperatures continue to moderate into more seasonable, and as we head into mid-May, so that's sounds like a pretty darn good forecast to me. And that is your weather forecast brought to you by the National Weather Service and WDVR. Well, welcome to Memory Lane. Tom Lombardo, your host. I am enjoying the air chair today here in Studio B. I am live with Mark, and we're hanging out and taking your calls at 609-397-1620. And we hope that you could become a sustaining member, which means that you You can dedicate a certain amount of money taken from your account little by little, a little bit each month. You dictate the timing, the amount of months, and the overall amount that you want drawn from your account. And that way, you don't have to do a thing. You support WDVR, and it gives us a steady cash flow. So we'd love to get a sustaining member before we get out of here today. And that would mean so much to me and Mark and WDVR. So heard from Pat from Stockton, checking in, enjoying the program. And she had the opportunity to, let me see, what did she say here? Find the contact R&R Hall. I think she had a chance to see Johnny Maestro back in the day. Didn't she, Mark? Is that what she's saying there?
1: Yeah, just in Easton, Pennsylvania, just a little bit before he passed away.
0: Yeah, how about that? Well, lucky you, Pat, because I would have loved to have seen him as well. So good stuff from our listeners. And we do have the best listeners, and that includes Pat from Stockton. She had sent her donation in previously, so we thank her for her support.
1: Thank you.
0: And thanks for letting us know that you're enjoying the show. And if you do become a WDVR donor, we hope that you'll always be, always and forever, right?
1: Right.
0: Heat wave. Welcome to the show, everybody. And thanks for joining us.

I hate to interrupt the Righteous Brothers, but this just in. We got another donation from listener Christopher. Thank you so much for that, as we're heading towards our goal of $500. And while I get into this next song, you can give us a call as well. 609-397-1620, extension 5.

0: I think we all remember that one, don't we? Gary Puckett and the Union. Oh, hang on. Hang on. You can't come on here yet, you guys. Just hang tight till we get to you. That was Gary Puckett and the Union Gap. That was a million-selling gold record for Gary back in 1968, and we pulled that from the album entitled Young Girl. And Jerry Fuller, responsible for the writing of it. And that's certainly one that brings back memories for me. I know that. And where were you in 1968, right? As we remember the great automobiles back then, you know, the GTOs and the Camaros and all the great, the Malibus and just the great cars that were around at that time as well. That's what it makes me think of. With the windows down in the summertime, just letting it blare away, baby. That's the way it was back then. Always and forever back there from the heat wave, taking us into the mid-70s for that. Certified Platinum in 2007. Featured band members there. Mario Maltese, Ernest Bilbo on the drums, along with co-founders Johnny and Keith Wilder, and that's who made up the heat wave.
1: You were driving your car back then in 68. I had my bicycle with the baseball card stuck in the spokes.
0: Oh, there you go. There's a memory for you. I probably was still doing age. That even at that age. I'm telling you, that was pretty awesome. Yeah. Mm-hmm. Yeah, they were the days. I remember when McDonald's first opened in the area, Southampton and Hatboro, the hot rods would ride around. Mm-hmm. In the circle around McDonald's and boom, boom, you know, and we'd all be hanging out. It was really cool.
1: I saw you in American Graffiti.
0: There you go.
1: I recognize you now.
0: There you go. Yeah, yeah. Righteous Brothers were in there. And let us know your memories, by the way. WDBR host at Comcast.net. They were there as well from their definitive collection. And I get a lot of requests for that one. You've Lost That Love and Feeling, which was a single version for them. Phil Spector, responsible for co-writing that, along with Cynthia Weil and Barry Mangin. 2022 was your year for that song. Sometimes we sneak into the 20s. And then See You in September. Something to let us know that summer is approaching, right? And that's from The Happenings, a group that originated back in the early 60s. Members of the original group created in the swing of 61 and then called back then the Four Graduates before they became The Happenings. And because the reason for that was they all had just graduated and they're right from here, Paterson, New Jersey, The Happenings. So there you go. And that was also a great tune by them, if you remember. And then we finished up there with Young Girl and Gary Puckett and the Union Gap. Well, we have only a few donations have come in so far here on Memory Lane, so we'd like to get a few more. We got an hour and a half to go, so plenty of time. I know it's a beautiful day out there, and most people are out enjoying it, probably not listening to the radio at the moment, but we appreciate all the support here at WDVR. We know that most of you at this point have already donated, so I want to say thank you very much for that. I know I was humbled on my show at the end of my fundraising gamut yesterday morning, and I was blown away by the amount of support that was given to my show and WDVR. So there again, I say thank you so much

0: Doers here at WDVR is just phenomenal. I mean, the group that we have, I've been here 9 years, and I've seen a lot of people come and a lot of people go. And the group that we have right now set in place for the shows that we bring to you at WDVR is really a great group. Not that the past ones weren't great, but right now I think we've got it covered. So if you want to continue to have that kind of programming, it's important to you as a listener to throw us a few dollars in the tip jar. I mean, it doesn't. We don't care the amount. We're just happy that you appreciate what you're hearing here at WDVR, and you want to show us that you care and you want this to continue. Okay, so we'll take a little break here. We'll come on back with great music for the next half hour, and then we'll finish up with our last hour of the show. While you give a call, 609-397-1620, extension 5.
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Ah, yeah, a little Johnny Rivers there as we come back in from the bottom of the hour break. We started out with the Buckinghams there with that great tune that we remember from 1967, and that was kind of a drag from the album Mercy, Mercy, Mercy from the A Collection, and then we had there Johnny Rivers with The Poor Side of Town. And we're feeling like the poor side of town at the moment because the phones are quiet. So maybe you could give a call and spark a little something for our spring fun drive, and maybe you could become a sustaining member. We'd love to have you as one of those as well. Here, go to our website wdvrfm.org, and I can see Cindy and Russ. They are having such a good time down there in Punta Cana. We got to send these two out to them.

All right, I think it's time to tug on your heartstrings just a little bit with this next song, one of my favorites. I don't think it needs much of an introduction. Oh, Little Anthony and Imperials. Come on now. Hang with me here. On Memory Lane, 89.

0: Ah, there's a familiar voice. We all remember that wonderful sound from Mama Cass there, part of the Mamas and the Papas. And that was a single version that she did, Baby I'm Yours, a Van McCoy tune, taking us back to only 2011 for that version. But boy, can she belt it out. Just love it. And then prior to that, we opened up that set of music with a little fun, didn't we? And we're having some fun here today. And that's from the Beach Boys' Greatest Hits from 1964. And tough to play one. So we played two in a row for the Beach Boys, and send that out to Cindy and Russ because they're enjoying the beach themselves. And that was All Summer Long for the Beach Boys, Brian Wilson and Mike Lowe, of course, from 1964. And boy, the memories that that brings out. And Little Anthony and the Imperials were in there as well from 1964, as we stayed in the mid-60s in that set. And I'm on the outside looking in. No matter how many times I hear that song, I can't get enough of it. And we finished up with Mama Cass there from Baby I'm Yours. And we had had a phone call from Ike up there in Phillipsburg. He's a sustaining member here at WDVR and a big loyal listener. Hear from him every week. And my buddy Colton as well. And he's got a request in the hopper, which we're going to see about getting on for him. And we'd love to hear from you with your donation today. We're running out of time here. We are at 1:49 on this May 12th, 2026. Tom Lombardo filling in the air chair this afternoon on Memory Lane. And as we delve back into our memory file and just bring back some great tunes, and hopefully it helps with you as well. And heard from Lori earlier in the program, and she's also a big supporter of WDVR and doing a great job at that. And we refer to her as the best little baker in Bucks. So there you have it. Nice to hear from you, Lori. And you can reach us by phone, right, Mike? How do they do that?
1: You can call us here at 609-397-1620, extension 5. I'm sitting here waiting for the call. 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
0: Right, and we get an email. It lets us know that you made a donation, and you can make note on there if you want to be thanked on air or not. We'd love to thank you. And so it's easy, easy peasy, as they say. And I got good news for you. Ed McGlynn is in the house. So Doo-Wop Corner will be here at 3 o'clock. So who doesn't like a little Doo-Wop Corner? I'll tell you, he's an awesome DJ, and he'll be here at 3, bringing you all that great doo-wop music, street corner harmony, and just the history that goes with it as well. So stay tuned for that, and let's see where are we going here. 1:51. Well, we get enough time for a couple more songs here, should we? And I'm going to send this one out to Mark across the aisle from me here. I think he'll recognize it, and then we'll see what comes after that.

prayer for you. That's going to run us up to the top of the hour break. The Mamas and the Papas. We're going to take that break at 2 o'clock while you take a break. And then we're going to come back with the final hour of the show. Looking forward still to a few more phone calls. We can get a few in the final hour of the show. That would be great. Reach out to the web, wdvrfm.org. And we'd love to have your donation to keep Memory Lane going here at WDVR. Thanks so much for joining me here this afternoon, folks. We'll see you after the break.

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0: And welcome back to hour number three here of Memory Lane. Tom Lombardo hanging out with you. Coming in with The Ventures. Who doesn't remember them? They did lots of great TV theme songs, and Hawaii Five-O, of course, being one of them. They're an American instrumental rock band formed back out of Tacoma, Washington in 1958 by Don Wilson and Bob Bugle. The band, which was a quartet most of its existence, helped to popularize the electric guitar across the world during the 60s. While their popularity in the United States waned a bit in the 70s, the band remained very popular, of all places, in Japan, where they toured regularly. The classic lineup of the band consisted of Wilson on the rhythm guitar, initially lead guitar, later bass Nicky Edwards, and Mel Taylor. And that is The Ventures there as we come back in out of the break. Thanks for joining me here. And I'm joined with listener Mark across the console from me here. And prior to the break, we did a Cass Elliott tune, Baby, I'm Yours. I don't know whether we introduced that song to you or not. A Van McCoy tune, one of her singles that she released back in 2011. And then we followed that up with a song out to listener Mark, our former postman here, which is Please, Mr. Postman by the Carpenters. So I thought that was kind of in fitting for our postman, Mark.
1: I do appreciate that, Tom.
0: From 1975. And Mark spending a lot of his career in the post office. And then A Teenager in Love, Dion and the Belmonts. And who doesn't like a little harmony from them, from 1959. And then we went to the top of the hour break with the full band, including Mama Cass, with the Mamas and the Papas, from 1967, dedicated to the one I love. And that's how we went to the break. We are now back into hour number three, our final hour of the show. You have plenty of time in this hour to make your donation as we continue to fund Drive for Memory Lane and WDVR. And we want to thank a couple folks, Joe from Union Beach, a.k.a. PlantHealthOrganics.com, our show sponsors and grantor and all-around good guy and a very handsome man, I may say, for his generous donation, and then listener Christopher as well for his donation. Thank you so much, guys, for that. 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If you're out there listening and you've been procrastinating up to this point, we'd love to hear from you. And, of course, as you know, you can reach out to the web, wdvrfm.org. You can click on that little cheeseburger in the top right-hand corner, and that will bring you to the menu, the drop-down menu. You can do things like visit the shop, for instance, where there's lots of tickets to lots of local events for your donation. And those tickets were donated to WDVR, meaning that all the proceeds that are purchased on those events goes directly to WDVR, and at the same time, you get some entertainment value out of it. There's t-shirts and hats there with embroidered WDVR logos on them, which makes you pretty popular. You wander around town with that WDVR t-shirt on, you'd be surprised how many people chase you down the street. I'm telling you,
1: usually with you, Tom, it's because you owe them money.
0: That's very, very possible, Mark. And
1: I couldn't resist.
0: That's
1: that
0: okay,
1: one.
0: Buddy. That's okay. It's very true. Hey, you got that $100 you owe me, you know. But so I've been putting this off for the whole show, and I've been looking forward to it coming up because, as you know, we all remember the 60s and the British invasion that happened then, which changed music from the course of music for the remainder of our lifetimes, basically. It was nothing like the Beatles. So we're going to do a little block of them, and we're going to take you all the way back to the Ed Sullivan Show here with the Beatles, a little block for all you Beatle listeners out there. Welcome to the show, everybody. This is Memory Lane, Tom Lombardo, hanging out with listener Mark while you make us a call, 609-397-1620.
1: Call me.

0: From the writing team, McCartney and Lennon, what does it get any better than the Beatles? That's our little block of the Beatles here on Memory Lane to bring back those mid-60 memories to all you folks out there. I know you were a part of that, most of you, and boy, what an era of music, the British Invasion, right? We started out with All My Lovin'. We followed that up with I Feel Fine, and then we finished up with Can't Buy Me Love. But you could buy me... What, Mark? What could they buy us? They could buy us a donation.
1: Yeah, absolutely. They can buy a T-shirt. They could buy a hat.
0: Concert tickets.
1: Concert tickets. Thank you. Yeah, there's a lot to buy if you go online at WDVRFM.org.
0: And we have one left from the Starving Artist Cafe here, right here in Stockton, New Jersey. 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And you can dine in or take out. They offer breakfast, lunch, and dinner. Now offering, you ready for this one? Todd's Smoked Ribs, Brisket, and Chicken.
1: Good stuff, good stuff.
0: I smelled that when I rode by there on my way in.
1: I smelled it off the paper.
0: Big smoker out there.
1: I smelled it off the paper you're reading from.
0: They also offer live music with great local talent and open mic nights as well. So check it out. And I don't think you're going to find that on the website. I think that's just something you have to email us and or call us for, and we'll make sure that you get that. 2:16 in the afternoon here on this May 12th, 2026. Tom Lombardo filling the air chair this afternoon with listener Mark joining me here in Studio B. We are live coming to you this afternoon in hopes of creating some fun is to keep Memory Lane alive and keep WDVR alive. I mean, that's what it's all about here. So we're hoping that you can do that in this next 45 minutes before we get out of here. I was hoping for some sustaining listeners, sustaining membership, actually. So maybe we can get one of those here. And if you're not familiar with that, that's something you go online and do at wdvrfm.org. And you just click on sustaining membership there. You'll see the fund drive page there. And then you can spread out your donation for however many months you feel comfortable with and for whatever amount you want to start with. So we'd love to have it that way. It keeps a steady flow of money coming in to WDVR. As Ike from Phillipsburg called in earlier with a request, and he's a sustaining member. As a matter of fact, I speak to Ike quite a bit, and he said that he upped his sustaining membership this year to fund WDVR. So thank you, Ike. And give that Colton, that little Colton guy, a big hug for me. And he's my buddy. And so we're going to get to his request here on Memory Lane. That's what we do. And I think this one hardly needs an introduction. Mark was a big fan of it. He loves a little Howard Melvin and the Blue Notes. This one features Teddy Pendergrass, If You Don't Know Me By Now. Welcome to the show, everybody, and thanks for your request.
1: Oh, Tom, if you don't know me by now, give me a call.
0: Say again?
1: I said, if you don't know me by now, please give me a call at 609-397-1620, extension 5.

0: What better way to go to the bottom of the hour? A little warm-up for Ed's show coming up next from the Doo-Wop Corner, because the Duprees were an American musical group of doo-wop style. They had a series of top 10 singles back in the 60s. Of course, that was their highest charting single. You Belong to Me reached number 7 on the Billboard 100 Hot Songs in 62. And in 1970, they recorded it as the Italian Asphalt and Pavement Company. Now, I don't know what that means. I'll have to ask Ed McGlynn about that. He'll know what that means. But that was the Duprees there. Yeah. I'm not really sure. You Belong to Me. And I will remind you, you are tuned to 89.7 WDVR, 90.7 WPNJ out of Harmony Township, and streaming worldwide at WDVRFM.org. Let's hear a little something from Bill.
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2: Hi, this is Mary Michaels from Into the Garden. 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I became a part of WDVR about 10 years ago, and I love being able to help out. 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Did you know that our DJs are all volunteers? 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
0: And we are back here for the final half hour of the show. Tom Lombardo hanging out on this week's edition of Memory Lane as we fundraise here at, or rise, whichever you want to prefer calling it. Right,
3: Mark? Have to give us a call, yeah.
0: Yeah, give us a call. We have a half hour to go. We need to get a couple more donations in. Don't make me look bad here in Memory Lane. But I'm just kidding. We're having a fun time, Mark and I. And Mark's a very interesting character, I'll tell you. He's a Brooklyn guy, right?
3: Mark? Cheapshead Bay, for those out there who know Brooklyn.
0: Yeah, there you go. Yeah, my daughter went to school in Brooklyn.
3: Oh, yeah.
0: She stayed in Park Slope. Is that Brooklyn, right?
3: That's Brooklyn, yeah.
0: Yeah. That's where
3: right
0: she was living.
3: Right by Prospect Park.
0: She went to the School of Hard Knocks. No. Something in technology. I can't think
3: Brooklyn
0: of the name.
3: Brooklyn Tech?
0: No. It was a... it'll come to me. But so I spent a little time in Brooklyn visiting her. And good thing she was with me, because you get on this train, you get on that train, you go here to there. Goodness.
3: Better than the Bell Parkway on a Friday afternoon, if anybody out there in Brooklyn knows what I mean.
0: Yeah, so an interesting place, Brooklyn, New York. And Mark is here. He's one of our newest volunteers. So make him proud. Give him a call, 609-397-1620 with your donation while we slow things down just a little bit here on Memory Lane. I don't want to get out of here without playing a little Stevie Wonder, because always been a big fan and still am. And this song is from 1999, and it may spark a memory for you. It certainly does for me. And one of my favorites from him, Ribbon in the Sky. Welcome to the final half hour of Memory Lane.

0: As they say, you always save the best for last, don't you, boy? I've been looking forward all day to be playing that one there. And, not yet, Neil. And you got to hit that pause, Tom. So anyway, I just love that song. It's been covered by so many. And, of course, we miss Izzy. He's he was the voice of Hawaii for many years. He's passed away now. But his name is Israel. Let me see if I can get this right. Kama Kawalalo. They known as Izzy, and that was done in 1990, and brings back good memories for me. I don't know about you. Stevie Wonder, we did a little block of there with two of my favorites from him. Ribbon in the Sky from the At the Close of a Century LP, taking us back to only 1999, and that's a lot of years already, believe it or not. It doesn't seem like it, does it? And we followed that up with A Place in the Sun. And two of my favorites from Stevie. We got a nice email from Claire and Alex, who are currently in Ireland. And such nice words. And they're going to be sending in their contribution to WDVR's fund drive, as they have always done in the past. And they will continue to do so here at WDVR. So thank you for that, Claire and Alex. And I think, if I have it right, Mark's going to be going to Ireland.
1: Yes.
0: In when did you say it was?
1: In September.
0: In September. So, yeah, he's looking forward to that.
1: Yeah, family and, there, and you know,
0: yeah,
1: get to see him.
0: His mother's side is in Ireland. Yeah,
1: a lot of cousins.
0: A lot of cousins. So that'd be an awesome trip. Oh, I hear that it's just over the top beautiful there, and the rolling meadows and the peat. Oh, the peat.
1: And the bog, yes. Love that smell, actually.
0: Is that right?
1: When that fire is going, it smells great.
0: Honest to God. Yeah. And so many great, great places to visit there. And one of these days I'll get abroad. I've never been to Europe or across the big pond, so.
1: Yeah, she definitely, got to go check out where your ancestors are from.
0: How long of a flight is it? Do you know, Mark?
1: Oh, it's only about 5 hours.
0: Five hours? Not bad. Yeah. Not bad.
1: Yeah, Italy's just another 2 hours more.
0: Yeah, there you go. So 2:48 is your official WDVR time. Tom Lombardo hanging out with our newest volunteer here, Mark. And I got good news for you. As mentioned, Ed McGlynn is in the studio getting set up for his doo-wop show, which is a fantastic way to spend your late Tuesday afternoon. And Walt Hake is going to be with him. So I got to see Walt, which has been a while, and he looks just younger than he ever looked. I'm telling you, the man is amazing. So show them the same love you showed us, and we'd appreciate that as well. And so we got to get to some Neil Diamond before we get out of here. So let's do that right now. Well, you call 609-397-1620 extension 5.

Oh, that was Neil Diamond there. Sorry, I have to hit the mic button there. Cracklin' Rosie, Get On Board, a single version released back in 1970 from the Best Of. And I don't want to get out of here without a little Neil Diamond. Now, Dewey, now, last time I was here, we played this one, and I sang along with it, and you did too. We had such a good time doing it. It was requested again, so we're going to leave you with a little Sweet Caroline. Now, you've been to many weddings in your day, and you all know the words, and you all sang to it a time or two. So we're all going to get together and sing this one together here before we get out of here, and let's do it, shall we? Here we go now. Everybody, you on board now? Let me hear you. Nice and loud.

0: spring, and spring became the summer. Who'd have believed you'd come along?
1: Okay, here we go now.
0: Hey.

0: Okay, here we go now.
1: Warm, touching warm.
0: Reaching out now.

0: There's a little bit of fun right there before we get out of here today at 2:56. Looks like it's twilight time to me. And we had a good time, Mark and I,
1: yes,
0: hanging out today at Memory Lane. And hopefully you did as well. And keep the donations coming in. Show Ed McGlynn and Wal Hake the same love you showed us through the show today. And make those donations happening here at WDVR. And we'll, if you continue to support it, as we always said, we'll continue to play it here at WDVR. So once again, I'll see you next month, okay? And I'll be back on Monday morning as I do a show here, too, for the road, 6 to 9. So you can join me then, and we'll spin some more tunes for you. And I want to thank you all for joining us today. And thank you, Mark, for joining
1: me today. Thank you, Tom. Thank you for having me.
0: Hanging out on Memory Lane. It was a lot of fun.
1: Yep. Absolutely.
0: And so we'll see you all next week, and have a great rest of the week. And remember, as we leave you, always hug your kids and share the music. Have a great week, everybody.
1: Take care, everybody.

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0: 3 p.m. That means it's time for the Doo-Wop Corner. Hi, this is Ed McGlynn. Welcome back for another week of spinning the greatest vocal group harmony, street corner harmony, and doo-wop. We got a great show planned for you today, but you know before we do anything else, we got to get our buddy Murray the K to give us the password and get this thing started the right way. Murray's in the area because he's giving guided boat tours on the Delaware River right down in Stockton. So he stops by every day to help me get the show started. So let's not keep him waiting any longer.
1: The Brooklyn Fox Theater proudly presents the swingin'est personality in the USA. The boss of the swingin' soiree, here's Murray the K.
0: Kuma Zoa Zoa. There's the password. We're all in a doo-wop corner again today. And we are here with our second week of fundraising. And I am honored to have, for the second week in a row, the mellifluous voice of Mr. Walt Haake. Walt, how you doing, man?
2: I'm doing fine, Ed. How you doing?
0: I'm good. Glad to see you. Thanks for coming back again. Well, I appreciate
2: happy to be here. It's fun to hang out. Beautiful day for the drive. A great day to raise money for the radio station.
0: Oh, it is. It's beautiful. It is absolutely magnificent. And I'm hoping people are in a good mood for fundraising. We're going to be trying to match what we did last week.
2: Cool.
0: And I know great. The second week is a little more of a challenge. I get that, but... I think we're gonna bring out the best.
2: Right.
0: Right?
2: We'll bring out the do and the wop. And we'll be doo-wopping for the rest of the day.
0: We certainly will. Now, last week, the theme of the show was 1957. So I figured, you know, people enjoyed that a lot. So I thought we would just move it up a year. So we're going to go to 1958 because there was another whole bunch of great stuff that came out in 1958. So what we're going to do, Walt and I will be here, and I will play a couple songs, and then we'll start to talk about the fundraising in a more serious nature.
2: And, to the extent that we can.
0: And what we expect and would hope to see happen today. And all the rest. So let's kick it off. 1958, a great year for vocal group harmony. Let's go to the Bronx. Let's go to Dion and the Belmonts. And let's start the show off with I Wonder Why.

Okay, so kicking things off in the doo-wop corner, we have Dion and the Belmonts, and I Wonder Why. And, you know, that was, I think, the very first, I was, just to see, it came out in April of 58. So I was just turning 11 years old. I just turned 11 years old. I am quite certain that that's the very first vocal group harmony record I ever bought. And I was in New York City. My father worked in New York. I was familiar with New York because both my parents were comfortable being in New York. They both worked there. And we used to go there all the time when I was a kid. And, you know, all the great record stores, King Carol record store and all that. So I'm not sure where we bought it. But I'm quite sure that's the very first single I ever bought when I was 11 years old. Well, they bought it for me, but you know how that goes. In any case, we're here in the doo-wop corner today. We're in 1958, and it was a great year. As every year was, there are a lot of great songs, so depending on how old you are and what stage of life you were in at the time, you will remember these songs for one reason or another. Now, let's get one more in here, and then Walt and I will start to talk to you about our fundraising efforts today. Let's go to Norman Fox and the Rob Roys, a group that came out at DeWitt Clinton High School in the Bronx, and they are a very good group. Recorded not a lot of stuff, but it was all good. This is when they were recording on Backbeat Records out of Houston, Texas. And this is not one of their better-known songs, but it came out in March of 1958. So let's hear Norman Fox and the Rob Roys and a song called Dance Girl Dance.

0: Okay, Norman Fox and the Rob Roys and Dance Girl Dance from March of 1958. We're here in the Doo-Wop Corner today, and we are in the midst of our fundraising, and Walt's here with me, but Tom's also dropped in.
1: Oh, yeah.
0: Hey, hop on a mic for a second. We've got WDVR hierarchy here today. And we might as well put them to work.
2: I figure you guys can't have all the fun.
0: Well, we're trying hard.
2: And you're right next door in Studio A.
0: That's right.
2: only a water bottle throw away.
0: Exactly.
2: So, you know.
0: Well, we appreciate the visit. And your show was great today.
2: Thank you, Ed.
0: You did a nice job.
2: And I learned everything from you two.
0: Well, I don't know about that.
2: And then one other person who I won't mention at the moment.
0: Whatever you learned from Walt was good. Whatever you learned from me was probably not. But
2: boy, do I miss Wednesdays with Walt.
0: I'll tell you,
2: that was a great show.
0: Walt was something else. Yeah, I had a lot of fun.
2: He still is something else.
0: He
2: was never a has-been.
0: No, he's not.
2: He'll continue to be something else.
0: Absolutely. How long have you been around here?
2: Because I was just thinking that the other day. I think 9 years.
0: Nine, okay.
2: And actually, I share the same day as Frank and Ginny started on February 19th, a Monday.
0: How about that?
2: That's when I started.
1: Wow.
2: Okay. So, yeah.
0: I was official in 2019,
2: cool.
0: So I'm in my seventh year. So,
2: there you go.
0: So we're sort of the new class.
2: Yeah, there you go.
0: Walt's part of the veterans.
1: I'm an old man now.
0: So we're here today in our fundraising mode, and I have Walt here, the guy with the mellifluous voice, and he also has some very good basic logic. So, Walt, why don't you lay out what we're trying to do here today?
1: Oh, basic logic.
0: Yeah.
1: You know, I did pretty well in that course.
0: Oh, okay.
1: You know, I liked it a lot.
0: Yeah, well, you're a logical guy.
1: Sometimes.
0: Yeah.
1: Except when I'm mad. I'm not logical. But we'll get to the point here. Yes, twice a year we come and ask you for your contribution to WDVR, to participate, to keep it going, because we know that you listen, and because you listen, you're a member already. You don't need to do anything to become a member other than listen. But if you feel like you belong here, and we hope you do, we hope you'll also support us. And that's that very simple. And that can be in any form you like. It can be in the form of cash. You can run it over. You can get on your bike and come over here with cash in hand.
0: A brown paper bag. We'll take it.
1: Or you can call 609-397-1620, and I'll be happy to take your pledge. 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Boom. Ching,
0: Bing.
1: Ching, ching.
2: let's not forget that sustaining membership.
0: Which is becoming really, really popular. I love that. Yes.
2: Really popular.
0: Yeah.
2: And it seems to work for people, and they didn't even know that little secret was there. And it's no longer a secret.
0: No secret.
2: It's out there, and people are taking advantage of it. And
0: you know about it.
2: That's
0: an automatic debit account or whatever. Yeah.
1: I like not thinking.
0: Yeah.
2: Makes great sense to me.
0: It works for people like us, I'll tell you that.
1: Well, and
0: it really
1: works for the radio station. Yeah. Because that way we can do a better job of planning how we're going to use the resources that we have to make a better radio station for you. It's like, you know, that sustaining membership is really important. It's what keeps our feet on the ground, and at the same time keeps us looking for better ways to serve you.
0: It's very rewarding to see some of the comments that come in, because what people appreciate is one of the things that we've all felt is one of our strengths is the diversity of the programming on this station. And there's so many different programs. We're all volunteers, and we love doing this, so that's why we're here. But the payback is the great listeners that we have and the great comments that we get from them. You know, so thank you all very much for that.
2: It was a rude awakening for me. I didn't realize I wasn't getting paid till just last week when someone said to me, you know, about that. I said, you know, you're right. I don't think I got paid yet.
0: It's been nine years.
1: Don't you remember, Tom, 3 years ago we doubled your salary?
2: That's right.
0: Yeah, it went from zero to zero, zero, zero.
2: But that's what makes it so great here, because it's the love of the DJ. I mean, where do you find it? You know, I look at it as good food. You know, you can have good food, homemade food, that is,
0: yep.
2: Or you could have processed food.
1: Nice.
2: Now, the difference between that is huge. You don't want to eat processed food when you can have homemade food.
0: Absolutely.
2: And this is what we are here at. We're homemade.
0: We're homemade.
2: And what could be better than that?
0: Nothing.
2: Nothing gets better than that.
0: Nothing.
2: It doesn't give you indigestion. It doesn't give you heartburn. and it's a great way to listen to radio. And like I said, it's all homemade.
0: There we go.
2: And it's awesome stuff.
1: It's also good for your voice. It's that fresh food is good for your voice.
2: Exactly, exactly right.
0: Yeah, I mean,
2: and it's good for you. It's nutritious. WDVR is nutritious.
0: Hey, we are. We're

0: at the top of the food chain. it's good for our voice because I need that because by the time my show's over, I got no voice left anyway. So, you know, I turn into gravel voice here by the time it's over. The other thing is you can call in the studio because Walt's here and Tom's here too now. 609-397-1620 extension 5. They would love to take a pledge. And I was listening to Tom's show earlier. You played Twilight Time by the Platters.
1: Correct.
0: Well, we're going to do another Platters song right now. We'll go to July of 1958, and we're going to play The Great Pretender.

Okay, the Platters and the Great Pretender here on the Doo-Wop Corner today, as we're in 1958 today. And let's just get to another song, and then we'll get back to talking to you about some more of our fundraising endeavors. Let's hear another class act from 1958. How about the Flamingos and their great song, Lovers Never Say Goodbye?

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1: And welcome back to the Doo-Wop Corner. We're here every Tuesday from 3 to 5 p.m. This week, the theme of the show is we're in 1958. And I just want to, I can't even talk anymore. I want to acknowledge some things. As you know, I'm here live today. I've got Walt here with me. We're doing fundraising, so you can call into the studio at 609-397-1620. And you can also send emails, and I've been getting a plethora of them, as it always is. And you know I will respond to you once the show is over, because I can't do it during a 2.5 minute song. One thing, Cindy and Mike, Cindy and Russ, they get in touch frequently, and they had to rub it in today. I'm not going to disclose their location, but they're in a warm weather climate, and they even sent a picture of the weather page showing that it was 86 degrees where they are. So thanks a lot for that, Cindy and Russ. But I hope you're enjoying yourselves. And we've gotten a bunch of other emails. I will get back to everyone. But in the meantime, Walt and I are here, and we are in the midst of fundraising. We'd like to set a goal. We set a goal of $1,000 last week, and we made it. We actually exceeded it. So thank you very much to everybody out there.
2: Yeah, that was great.
1: It was wonderful that you did that. We had an 11th hour contribution that pushed us over the mark, which was very nice.
2: That was thrilling.
1: So today we're looking for the other doo-wop aficionados. Now, I know a lot of you just go online and do it, and that's fine. So you may not be calling in during the show. But Walt's here, and he'd love to hear from you. Yeah. So you can call in and make any pledge. The sustaining membership is a great thing. We also have all kinds of goodies in the WDVR shop. And whatever you buy, hats, T-shirts, sweatshirts, we get the money for that. And we also have tickets and stuff.
2: Oh, yeah, lots of things there. And where is the shop, you may ask? Well, I can tell you right now that the shop is located at WDVRFM.org. And then you go up to the hamburger on the right and you look for shop. They call it. I didn't know they call it a hamburger until Ben told me that a few years ago.
1: Okay.
2: It's the three lines.
1: Oh yeah, that's
2: at the top, which is more or less the directory.
1: It makes sense.
2: But
1: yeah.
2: That's the hamburger.
1: It's a hamburger.
2: That'll take you to the shop where you can see all kinds of things you can purchase and thereby support the station that way. And also you can see all about the events that are going on in the area. I'm afraid I don't have access to that myself right now because my device isn't working. But anyway, you can do that. And I can tell you that, I'll give you the direct way to get to the shop. It's wdvrfm.org/shop. So you don't have to go to the hamburger for that. You don't need a hamburger.

0: Because it becomes a way for some of us to be able to, you know, afterwards, of course, you get a recording of it. You can share that with your family members, with your friends. Mm-hmm. And those people who have done that have told me they've had people come back to them and say, I never knew this about you. Now I feel like I know you better.
1: Yeah, it's really a nice thing. And you know, you get to keep it.
0: Yeah.
1: And, you know, you can go on any show on the station, play the style of music that particular host is playing, pick your playlist, and all you got to do is tell them what you want to hear. We do all the rest. We download the music. We'll have it all ready for you. We do the board. We do the whole thing. You just can sit there, and I've listened to many of them, and they're very interesting because people have a lot of great backstories behind why they like a particular song, and I think that's what actually kind of draws people in, you know? So it's a great thing to do, and it helps the station, and it's a keepsake.
0: Yes. And the thing is, you can do it live, or you can come in and record it. And if you're feeling more comfortable that way, either way, you get to do it, and everybody gets to hear you.
1: I've done both with people, and they both work great.
0: Yeah.
1: What's nice about recording it is they can be home or wherever they want to be with a bunch of people listening to themselves.
0: Right.
1: You know, so that's good, too. But anyway, so there's a lot of good things going on. We're going to go to the bottom of the hour break, and then we will be back, and we will resume the Merry Mayhem.
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1: And welcome back to the Doo-Wop Corner. This is Ed McGlynn. We're here every Tuesday from 3 to 5 p.m. Today, we are back in 1958, and we're listening to a lot of great stuff that came out in 1958. Great stuff came out every year in the doo-wop genre. And this year, this particular year, lots of good stuff came out. Right now, we're going to do a two for Tuesday that I like to do. We're going to play both sides of a great record. And for this one, we're going to go to the Bedford-Stuyvesant section of Brooklyn, and we're going to hear from the Five Discs. And we're going to hear a record that was originally released on a small label called MG Records in 1958. It was then subsequently reissued on Vic Records a number of months later, and I reissued a third time in 1961 on Rust Records. It's a great record, great song called I Remember. And this was the original Five Discs group that had Mario D'Andrade on lead and Andrew Jackson singing bass. And then your great triad harmony was Tony Basile, Paul Albano, and Joe Barcelona. So let's go to the A side and let's hear the Five Discs as they do I Remember.

Okay, we're going to take that record and we're going to turn it over and we're going to do a two for Tuesday because there's an absolutely fantastic song on the flip side. It's called The World is a Beautiful Place. And I want you to pay strict attention to the lyrics because doo-wop music frequently is derided, there's the word of the day, for being somewhat simplistic lyrically because many or most of the songs are love songs. But you got to listen to what they say in this recording. There's some very nice sentiments being expressed in this. So check it out very carefully and listen to the five discs as they do The World is a Beautiful Place.

0: All right, did you catch that? The second verse, he says, look at the love and devotion on a child's innocent face. Look at the sky, see the birds fly. Yes, the world is a beautiful place. Yes, it is. And it's a beautiful place here at WDVR, especially because right now we're in the midst of fundraising and you folks are coming through big time. But let's hear Carla explain it to us.
1: Hello, everyone. This is Carla Van Dyke, WDVR's station manager. I started as a volunteer DJ around 1997 and have seen a lot of growth and changes. WDVR is home to me and with a large extended family of listeners just like you. I've heard many comments from you about how important we are on the airwaves and in this shared community. Won't you please support us again or for the first time during this fund drive? We thank you.
0: Yes, we do thank you. And I am here with Walt. And Carla explained that very nicely. And Boodles is here, too. And I love Boodles. That's Carla's cat, and he's just my bud. But in any case, that's neither here nor there, as they say. But what is here and there is Walt, who has more words of wisdom for us about fundraising.
2: Well, only that we need your money.
0: That's pretty straightforward.
2: I kind of want to be a straight shooter today, yep. You know, and just let you know that's... And just to remind you that the reason we need your money is so that we can continue to bring you the Doo-Wop Corner and all the other great programs here. And although Ed doesn't make a nickel doing this, he's a richer man by far because he does do it. And in order to keep him happy, we have to have a radio station. And to have a radio station, we need your help. So. If you haven't gotten around to I know we're getting a little bit late into the fundraising 2 weeks, but if you haven't yet had a chance to make a donation to WDVR, this would be a great time. The phones are wide open, and you can go online and have no problem there. So it's just it would mean a lot, and it would make us pretty happy. We get giddy when there's a pledge coming in.
0: Yeah, if you do it online, we're notified immediately, so we can acknowledge that on the show today, and as well as if you call Walt. We'll obviously acknowledge that. And as Walt said, we know last week we exceeded our goal. We're very happy about that. And I know a lot of people have probably been sending them in while we're not on the air, because you can do this at 24/7 anytime you like. And we appreciate that. But we'd love to get a couple hits today. We're looking for $1,000.
2: Right.
0: Why not put it out there?
2: Right.
0: And that would be what I consider to be a good contribution from the Doo-Wop Corner crowd.
2: Two $500 bills would be fine. But you can use your credit card for any amount that you choose, and that's it. And,
0: so,
2: you know, if you're in the area and you want to stop by, we're located right in the heart of downtown Surgeonsville. Knock on the door and ye shall enter.
0: You shall enter, and you never know what might happen.
2: No, you never do.
0: No, you don't. So we'll look forward to hearing from you. Walt's here, 609-397-1620, extension 5, if you'd like to call him, make a pledge, or just say hello to him. Oh, well, I wanted to tell you, yes, this is something that came in. Hold on a second. I need to give you a credit where credit is due. This is Alice. You can see it up there. Alice says, I still have my Wednesday with Walt CDs. Great music. Have a wonderful afternoon. So she was one of your loyal listeners.
2: Oh, I remember Alice.
0: Isn't that great?
2: Yeah, that's great. I hear from a lot of people about those CDs. They keep them in their car, and it gets you out of trouble. And I still listen to them myself.
0: That was a great show. I got my start on your show.
2: Yes, you did. I pulled you in gently.
0: You did. You kept dangling the carrot. And there it was.
2: I got you hooked.
0: You got me. So here I am. Now you can't get rid of me.
2: Well, as I said to you at the time, Ed, you have been preparing for this job your entire life.
0: I have.
2: And so when I saw the opportunity, because, you know, a lot of people don't know that all that knowledge that I have about, you know, rock and roll and music and stuff, I got it all from you.
0: Here's a real piece of nickel knowledge, meaningless trivia. The theme song that I use for the show, the instrumental that mm-hmm. I use, is called Duffy's Blues. It was by a group called the Premiers, a California band. And they had a minor hit with a song called Farmer John.
2: I remember that.
0: That was Duffy's Blues was the flip side. I bought that record in 1963. I actually said to myself, if I ever did a radio show, this would be the perfect theme song. Now, we're going back to 63.
2: Yeah.
0: So the seed had already been planted in my head that I had the theme song. Now I just needed the venue do it.
2: Right.
0: So here we are.
2: And it just presented to yourself itself to you.
0: There it is. So, Walt, thank you. I appreciate that. Let's play a couple songs. Let's go to Englewood, New Jersey. Let's hear a really great group called the Rivieras. And their very nice version of a song that's been recorded by numerous doo-wop groups, their version of Count Every Star.

Okay, the Rivieras and their version of Count Every Star here in the Doo-Wop Corner today as the theme of the show this week is we're in 1958 exclusively. A lot of great stuff came out that year, and let's throw another one up here right now. Let's go to the Crests and let's hear their biggest hit, 16 Candles.

0: birthday. That's what they say at the end there. It took me years to figure out that's what guy was saying, which is kind of stupid because that's what the song's all about. But, you know, he did it in falsetto, so I just thought he was going, oh, ah. Anyway, I digress. We have a visitor. And, Walt, you just said a few minutes ago that we're here in downtown Surgeonsville if you want to stop by and just drop in. Well, look who dropped in. Oops. Greetings, Jay. Oh, we got a phone call. I'm turning Walt's mic off. Okay? Jay, how are you?
1: I'm great. It's great to be here.
0: Nice to see you. I see you personally dropped off your donation.
1: I did. Yeah.
0: I appreciate that. That's very nice.
1: I can't wait to be with you and take the mic. And So I thought, you know, I was hearing this good music, and I thought if I could get closer to it, get out of the car.
0: Well,
1: that's what I did.
0: You have probably danced to every song I've played so far.
1: Just about.
0: And you will all the rest of them that I'm going to play, too.
1: Even when I stopped my car on the way to high school and jumped out with the girls in the back and danced and got back in the car and went to school.
0: That's dancing in the street.
1: That's it.
0: Okay, there you go. Well, I tell you what we'll do. Since Walt's on the phone, let's jump to our next song so that he is not trying to compete with us talking over him. So my next song is the Skyliners, and since I don't have you.

Okay, there you have the Skyliners. Since I Don't Have You, from December of 1958, they just got it in under the wire, and it actually became a hit for them in 1959. But we are in 1958 today, and since that's when it was officially released, it gets on the list. And this next song is also a great one as well. By the way, we got a phone call from Joe, and I wanted to let Joe know that the song that he requested is on the list, and I'll be playing it in the next hour. And we also have the dedication that you asked to add to it. So we will take care of business. Right now, let's hear another great song from 1958. This came out in June by the Dubs. This was not one of their bigger hits, should have been, but it's a great song with excellent, excellent bass work on this by Tommy Great. It's called Be Sure My Love. And I remember this one has a long cue in, so I'm going to talk till it starts.

0: Okay, there you have the Dubs and Be Sure My Love, another great song from 1958, and that's going to carry us up to the top of the hour. And we were going to be back for a second hour of great music and continuing fundraising and all the rest of the merry mayhem that goes on during the Doo-Wop Corner. So stick around. If you want to make a call, it's a good time to do it, 609-397-1620, extension 5. You want to make a pledge over the phone? You want to do it online? Oh, wait. Well, we've got enough time. We've got a couple of donations. We've got enough time. Why don't we do that before we jump off?
1: Okay. We want to be sure to mention that while we were away, we got this donation coming in from Roderick.
0: Yep. Yes, thank you,
1: that
0: Roderick.
1: That donation was made on Monday, and we want to thank you, Roderick, very, very much for that. And we also heard from David who went online to make his contribution. So thank you, David. David K. That was done online. And I think that's all I have here right now.
0: And Joe.
1: Oh, and Joe. Yo, he's sitting right next to me.
2: No, that's Joe.
1: Joe made a point of bringing it in, not trusting it.
0: No, that's Jay.
1: Joe and Joe. Here's Jeff. Jay.
2: Here's Jeff.
0: And see, Joe.
1: This
0: Joe
1: is what happens to
2: Joe
1: me.
2: Joe Ferentino.
1: It's Jay.
2: Yeah,
1: he's Jay here now.
2: Yeah.
1: I did Joe before.
0: Oh, you
1: no,
0: did.
1: You did.
0: I did. Okay, we're good. All right, we're going out of here. We'll be back.

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5: Hi, this is Mary Michaels from Into the Garden. 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

And welcome back to the Doo-Wop Corner. This is Ed McGlynn. We're here every Tuesday from 3 to 5 p.m. spinning the greatest vocal group harmony, street corner harmony, and doo-wop. Today, the theme of the show is we're in 1958, another great year for this genre of music, vocal group harmony, which we now call doo-wop. And I wanted to just say that we are also in our fundraising mode, our second week. And Walt's here fielding the calls. And Jay is here, Jay from New Hope, who has danced to every song that I've played so far and probably has danced to every song I'm going to play in this hour. And Jay dropped in with his contribution. So thanks for that. Now, we got a phone call, and I'm going to start off the second hour. In fact, what we're going to really have here is this is going to be a Staten Island triple play, because I start the hour with the theme song, which is recorded by Generations, which is Joe Ferrantino and his daughter, Amy Ferrantino Trefiro. But Joe's originally from Staten Island, and Joe was in a group called the Statins, whose songs I've played many times, and you'll hear them again in the future. And he is a fan of the Elegants, if I remember correctly. He said that his group basically patterned their sound after them. So he asked, and I had it on my list anyway, because it was one of the biggest hits of 1958, but he asked if he could hear Little Star by the Elegants, and he wanted to dedicate it to his wife, Marge. So here is the kickoff for the second hour, and right after this, we're going to be hearing the Elegants' great follow-up to Little Star, which also came out in 1958. So let's kick off the second hour. This is from Joe to Marge. Here's the Elegants and Little Star.

Okay, so there you have Little Star by the Elegants, released in June 1958. One of the biggest hits of that year. I remember that song like it was yesterday. And that was a dedication. Joe Ferrantino dedicated that to his wife, Marge. Joe being from Staten Island, as were the Elegants. So I said we were going to kind of do a triple play. And while we're doing fundraising, I usually don't get into all of the detail that I normally do, but I always like to recite the names of guys in groups. And I love Italian surnames, and the Elegants were all Italian guys. So it just flows, you know, it just kind of flows like. So let me just tell you, it was Vito Pacone, Artie Venosa, Carmen Romano, Frank Tardonio, and Jimmy Moschella. Okay, so there's the Elegants. So now we're going to hear their follow-up to Little Star. This came out in October of 58, a song that I believe was as good, if not better, but it did not chart for them. But it was called Please Believe Me.

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1: And welcome back to the Doo-Wop Corner. This is Ed McGlynn. We have had a flurry of activity here, so we're just getting ourselves organized. Walt, I believe you got a nice call from a gentleman, and there's also a donation that came in online. So let me find that while you tell about your encounter.
2: Well, we just heard from Belvedere Rod. We hear from him all the time, and he and all of our shows hear from him, too. So we want to thank Belvedere Rod for checking in, and also we want to thank Les for checking in as well. And I hadn't heard from him in a long time. I remember he did a DJ for an hour. And by the way, I want to tell everybody, he said that is the most superb thing, to DJ for an hour, except that now we call it Take the Mic. And he's thinking about maybe coming in and doing it again. So again, I just want to point out to you that that is a wonderful way to support the station and to have a recording of you doing a radio show. And we make it so that you get exactly what you want and don't have to worry about anything. We welcome you in here, and we make it so easy for you you're not sitting in the air chair per se. You're sitting in the guest chair, but that's good because the air chair is where all the trouble happens. I'm looking at Ed when I say that.
1: Yeah. Oh, by the way, we just got another notification that we have a sustaining member.
2: Great.
1: Ann. They don't give their location, and we don't give out last names, but it's Ann W., and she just became a sustaining, recurring member. So thank you for that. That's wonderful.
2: Thank you, Ann.
1: That's wonderful. So we're thankful for the people who've called in or donated online, and we're looking to continue that for about another 45 minutes while we're here. And we're also in 1958 listening to some really great vocal group harmony. Here's one of my all-time favorites, and I'm sure Jay has danced to this one as well. We're going to go to the Bedford-Stuyvesant section of Brooklyn, and we're going to hear from the Fascinators and their great song, Chapel Bells.

Okay, The Fascinators with Chapel Bells, another great song from 1958. Let's put another ballad on that back-to-back. Here's another great ballad. One-hit wonder for the Dan Lears, another group out of Brooklyn, and Jimmy Weston on lead, great lead voice. Let's hear One Summer Night.

0: Okay, the Dan Lears and One Summer Night, another great one from 1958, which is the theme of the show this week. And we are in the midst of our fundraising, and Walt is straining to read the monitor, but we got an email that Joe G., who is a sustaining member already, has said he's adding a little extra over the top. He says he's given to his favorite shows in the last couple of weeks, and he says, you are the reason I started listening to WDVR. So thank you for that, because that to me is a huge deal. So, well, thank you very much for that. And this is very nice, a one-time donation on top of already a sustaining membership.
1: We love those sustaining members.
0: Yes, we do indeed. Yes, it's better to be sustaining than refraining.
1: Ah, very good.
0: How's that?
1: Yeah.
0: Does that
1: Let's
0: work?
1: Make that into a doo-wop song. I think we got something there.
0: All right, we got to ask Jay though if he can dance to it, because
2: you probably could,
0: right? If you do that, but we're very fortunate so far. We've been doing very nicely. We have set a goal for $1,000. We're working our way there, and we truly appreciate the contributions that have come in so far. And also, as I've mentioned, you know, I'm here live. We're getting a ton of emails, and I appreciate all the comments on the show. I will get back to you once I sign off. So thanks for getting in touch. If you want to send an email, it's wdvrhost@comcast.net. If you'd like to comment on the music or any of the other things that are going on in the studio, which are probably illegal.
1: But anyway, we'd like to remind you also that the shop is open, and you can go to the wdvrfm.org/shop, where you can get WDVR apparel, where you can see concerts that are going on, where you can get tickets and support us and be able to see great entertainment. So you can find out all you need to know right there at wdvrfm.org/shop.
0: Absolutely. And last week when Mike Mossa was in here with us, he was a walking billboard for WDVR because he wears hats, shirts.
1: It's known as the DVR collection.
0: Mike put in a request for WDVR underwear.
1: Oh.
0: So we're submitting that to the board of directors.
1: Okay.
0: And we'll see if they come up with that.
1: I'm curious to see how that works out for you.
0: All right, let's get back to some music while you ponder. There's a word of the day. Ponder your donation, and you can call Walt at 609-397-1620, extension 5. Here's a song I call this a good feeling song. This is a feeling-good song. This song just makes you smile when you hear it. Now, this is one of those schoolboy groups. This is just one of those songs that just makes you smile, the Chanters. This was a group that was made up of young kids that went from 13 all the way up to 18. But the lead singer was Larry Pendergrass, and he was only 13 years old. And this is just one of those great up-tempo doo-wop songs that makes you want to get up. I'm sure Jay's danced to it already a million times, but it just makes you smile when you hear it. Let's hear the Chanters and My, My Darling.

Oh, that song just makes me smile. My, My Darling by the Chanters. I mean, that up-tempo. Jay's here, and of course, as we know, Jay is a world-class dancer. And he is, I'm asking him now, like, what do you dance to this one, and what do you dance to that one? And he was giving me the technique that it was like on a half, right? You dance to the backbeat on that one, right, Jay? Is that pretty much the way that works, right? Because it's so fast. Let me get another one in here before we get to the bottom of the hour. Most of the stuff I've played so far has been pretty well known, but I've always got some hidden gems in here. You've heard this song on this show many times before because it's one of my favorite hidden gems. This is a group that came out of Brooklyn in 1958. This came out in November, and this group was called the Van Dykes. It included Mike Cruz, Benny Ortiz, Tommy Rivera, and John Garcia and Ray Martinez. This is a fantastic hidden gem from November 1958. The Van Dykes and the Bells Are Ringing.

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1: And welcome back to the Doo-Wop Corner. This is Ed McGlynn. We're here every Tuesday from 3 to 5 p.m. spinning the greatest vocal group harmony, street corner harmony, and doo-wop. We are also currently in our fundraising mode. And, you know, Walt, I was just thinking, you know, the slogan for this station is, excuse me, I'm losing my voice, good conversation, good music, good conversation, good company. And what I've said many times is all the wonderful people that I've met by doing this show and my Thursday night show too, some in person, some I've never met face-to-face, but I interact with them on a regular basis on emails, and there's like a personal relationship there as well. And it's the same with all the rest of the hosts on the station. We've all got, you know, our listeners and those people that communicate with us week in and week out and stop in like Jay did today and, you know, whatever. And it really is, it's like a family.
2: Yeah, I think of us as like the grown-up little rascals.
1: Who are you?
2: I don't want to say. Okay. No, I'm Alfalfa.
1: Okay.
2: When I had hair,
1: I'll be Spanky.
2: That's how it feels. We're the little rascals here. And
1: Carla can be Darla.
2: That's right. Carla's, okay. It's a natural.
1: There we go. But it is. It's like it's the little rascals. It's fun. It's fun. It's a great group of people. We're all volunteers.
2: What's cool is that everybody has their own musical area, but everybody loves everybody else's music. It's kind of neat about that. You know, it's you know, and you said it many times. You've heard music that you've never heard before,
1: yep,
2: and you've acquired a taste because we got great people introducing that music, giving you a reason to care about it.
1: Absolutely, and I've learned a lot. In the car, I mean, the only station I listen to is this station. And I just love the stuff that I don't know anything about. Yeah, even, and the bluegrass music, which I never had any exposure to. I listen to it in awe. I listen to the musicianship. These guys that can play these mandolins and violins at 1,000 miles an hour, and sing and play. And it's unbelievable, all the music. And of course, your Celtic shows speak to my heart since I'm from the Irish side of things. But I love all this music, you know.
2: We've got some great R&B shows here, too, and they're really good.
1: Yeah. So anyway, we're here. Walt's here. If you'd like to give him a call, it's 609-397-1620, extension 5. There's still time. We've got about a half an hour left. We still have room for more donations, so feel free to get in touch, or you can go on the website, wdvrfm.org. We'll be instantly notified if you do make a contribution. So thanks in advance, and thanks to everybody who has contributed so far. So now we're getting back to the music. We're in 1958, and you know me. You know my favorite double-sided doo-wop song of all time. It came out in 1958, but many people think it came out in 1961 because that's when it was reissued and became a hit. But far be it for me not to play this record today. People would be writing and saying, "What happened to you? Did you develop amnesia?" And of course, I'm talking about the Students from Cincinnati, Ohio. My all-time favorite two-sided record by a doo-wop group. We're going to hear both sides because we're going to play them both right now, back to back. So we're going to start with the plug side, which ultimately became a hit in 1961 when it was reissued for the third time on Argo Records. Talking about the Students, and of course, in this case, I have to give credit where credit is due. I do not want these guys to toil in anonymity. So your group included 13-year-old Leroy King. You had a guy named Dorsey Porter. You had Richard Johnson, Roy Ford, and John Bolden, and originally released in 1958 on Note Records out of Indiana.

0: Indianapolis, Indiana. That's where the label was. These guys, of course, were from Cincinnati. So let's start it off. Turn these both way up. And I know a lot of you out there will be dancing to this. If Jay had a dance partner, he'd be dancing too. Maybe he'll dance with the chair here. I don't know. But
1: dancing by myself.
0: There we go. Let's start off with the ballad side. Here's the students, and I'm So Young.

0: Okay, now that you did the slow dance, it's time to clear the room of the chairs and tables.
1: Here I go.
0: All right, here goes Jay. Jay's getting ready. Clear the room of the chairs and tables. Turn this one way up, and let's enjoy the greatest up-tempo doo-wop song of all time every day of the week.

0: Okay, it doesn't get any better than that. If that song alone isn't worth sending in a donation, then I don't know what is. I mean, really, just to hear that song, it's worth it. It's invaluable.
1: If you dug that song, call right now, 609-397-1620. We'll be happy to take your pledge.
0: We will. And here, we'll give you this to further emphasize the point.
2: 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And let's keep this momentum going.
0: Yes, let's keep the momentum going. And we have about 15 minutes left in the show. And I want to say thank you to everybody that's donated so far. And last week, you guys came through last week with flying colors. Mm-hmm. And we've gotten some nice ones today, Walt, right? Yes. Have we caught up to everybody?
1: I think I've got everybody on the book here.
0: I think you do.
1: Got it here. Just once again, we'll repeat. We want to thank Jay, who stopped in and is still here with us, dancing around the desk here. Les called a little bit earlier. We heard from him. I did a DJ for an hour with Les many years ago, and it's still memorable. I think I still have it. And Joe checked in as well with a nice contribution, as did Belvedere Rod. So those are the today's
0: great
1: today's
0: thank you.
1: People.
0: Thank you, everybody, and we'll be here for you for the foreseeable future because we like doing this. And you like hearing it. It's kind of like that old 7-Up commercial. Remember they said, you like it, it likes you.
1: Yeah.
0: Remember that 7-Up commercial? Yeah. That goes to show how old we are. I think that was quite some time ago.
1: I liked it when they did the Uncola commercials.
0: Oh, the Uncola, yeah.
1: In fact, I like it when the Circle did the Uncola commercial.
0: Yes, that's right.
1: Yes.
0: Wow. You know, maybe you should do a special show, Walt, of commercial trivia.
1: Got a lot of it. I got for a nickel, I will.
0: Oh, my goodness. All right. Anyway, we're here if you want to call in, 609-397-1620, extension 5. While the next song is playing, let's hear, now that we played a fast one, we'll give you a chance to cool down and you can dance slow again. Let's go out and hear Jerry Butler and the Impressions, a group that got together when Jerry Butler and Curtis Mayfield joined three guys from Chattanooga, Tennessee that called themselves the Roosters. And that was Richard Brooks and his brother, and along with Sam Gooden. And they changed the name to Jerry Butler and the Impressions. And let's hear their great song, For Your Precious Love. Mm.

0: Okay, Jerry Butler and the Impressions, and for your precious love. And got an email from Vic. So Vic, Jay says hi back. Two New Hopians, right?
1: Really?
0: Two New Hopians.
2: New Hopians.
0: Yeah, two New Hopians.
2: And thank you for the compliment, Vic, and can't wait to see you.
0: Here we go. All right, let's Walt's on the phone, so let's play another one of my favorite songs from 1958. Only record these guys ever recorded. Let's hear the Du Maurier's and All Night Long.

0: Okay, the Du Mauriers with All Night Long, another great one from 1958. They were all great, I think. That came out in February. And while that was playing, Walt, you got a nice call.
1: Yes, we heard from Mike up there in Milford, one of my favorite little towns in the area.
0: Yes.
1: And he was checking in, and he had a lot of nice things to say about you, Ed.
0: I paid him.
1: I had that feeling. I could tell. But he also had a lot of nice things to say about all the programs here on WDVR, yes. Which is wonderful.
0: Well, that's very nice. Thank you, Mike. We appreciate that. And we'll be here for about another 10 minutes if you still want to get in touch. Walt's here. He'll answer the phone, 609-397-1620. If you make a donation online, we'll be notified immediately. Let's throw on another song so you can call in. That was a fast one. Let's throw on another nice ballad. Let's go out to York, Pennsylvania in 1958 and hear the Quintones and Down the Isle of Love.

0: More than half of that came from our friend Jay here.
1: Oh, very nice. Okay, the Quintones and Down the Isle of Love, another great song that came out in 1958 in September, group from York, Pennsylvania. All right, we are about 5 minutes away from the end of the show. We just want to say thank you to everybody that's donated. And if you still care to, we're going to continue. The fundraising actually goes through the weekend. And if you can't do it during the show, you can always go on the website, wdvrfm.org, and hit the donate button or call Walt. And Walt, what else would you like to say?
0: I would like to say that you can go to the donate button anytime you like.
1: Anytime.
0: Any time of day, any time of week, any time of month. Whenever I kind of like doing it this way. When I hear something I really like, that's when I go over there and say,
1: yeah, this is it.
0: This is it. You know, yeah. I just got inspired.
1: I'm throwing some money at them because I want to hear that again or something equally as good.
0: Right. I think the thing to point out is that, you know, we're all volunteers here, and it really means a lot to us. We don't get the money, but the station does. But when we hear from our listeners and we know that they like so much, they want to support, that's delicious. That's wonderful.
1: Yeah, and I've seen the comments that have come in from the other shows too. And it's all a matter of you guys play stuff that we can't hear anywhere else, but you add a personality and you add interesting things to it. And that's what makes it work. That's the payback. So while I play this last song, Walt's still sitting here, 609-397-1620. If you want to make that 11th hour pledge, he'll be happy to take it. And then we'll be back.
2: Let me just say.
1: Go right ahead.
2: Yeah, I just want to add one thing. You know, a lot of the listeners that I know all know people who don't listen. And this is something that you have to encourage your friends and family to hook up into, because it is such a personal refuge for music of all types, from Gregorian chants to the doo-wop that we love. And, you know, we just need to encourage more people to get hooked into the station. And it's something that's just a joy in my life.
1: That's great.
0: You just got hired.
1: Jay, you're our PR man for the station.
0: Jay, you're good.
1: You got it. No, but Jay hit the nail on the head. If you know people that you know would like some of the music played on this station, whatever it might be, turn them on and tell them about it, and it will help us in the long run. So, as we contemplate that, let's get our last song on. Let's go to Newark. Let's hear from the Kodaks and Oh Gee, Oh Gosh.
3: Oh gee, oh gosh, my oh my. Baby, baby, baby, won't you tell me what you think of?

pod this one down because we are running out of time. I want to thank everybody for their donations. I truly appreciate it. And we will look forward to seeing you again next week on the Doo-Wop Corner. And as you know, what we want you to do, stay well and Kuma Zoa Zoa.

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0: And this is The World of Work, and I'm your host, Shep Cohen. And it's 5 o'clock on a Tuesday for us. I'm looking forward to my interview today. It's fundraising time, so we'll spend a little bit about fundraising on the station. But just to whet your appetite, our guest is Sam Daly Harris. He started out as a symphony musician. And then along the way, he changed course, and he founded the anti-poverty lobby called Results. He's co-founded a number of other organizations over the years, and his advocacy is very straightforward, and you'll learn a lot from our interview. Also, his book called Reclaiming Our Democracy, Every Citizen's Guide to Transformational Advocacy, talks about his experiences and his strategies, so you get a combination of both. So we'll be with him in about a minute, reminding you it's fundraising time. WDVR is special and unique in many ways, but we are perfect together with our listeners and our staff and our DJs. We enjoy producing for the community, and that's what we do. We're a community radio station, and you get shows here which you don't see anywhere else. And just for example, The World of Work was preceded by Doo-Wop, 2 hours of Doo-Wop, and then after we're finished, we have a show on Italian cuisine and movies and Italian music. So that's just WDVR when I'm on the World of Work. But enough of that now. We appreciate your contributions, and we continue to veer ahead for bigger and better things. Sam Daly Harris, thank you for joining us on the World of Work. It's a pleasure having you with us, and I'm looking forward to speaking with you.
1: It's great to be here.
0: Thanks. And tell me, you started a little bit of your background. I mentioned that you started out as a musician, and things developed in different directions. You're still using your abilities as a musician to broadcast your themes and your causes. So let's talk about that. How'd you start out?
1: Yeah, and you know, I tell the story of how I started out using a thing called the story of self. And it was developed by Harvard professor Marshall Ganz. And it basically asks, what happened in your life and what decisions did you make that got you to this commitment? He also refers to it as knowing your why and sharing it. And so when I tell my story, which I will in a moment, I really urge listeners to think about their story of self, what happened in your life, and what decisions did you make that got you to your own commitments. So here's mine. I have a bachelor's degree and a master's degree in music, and I played percussion instruments in the Miami Philharmonic Orchestra and taught high school music. And 46 years ago, I founded the Anti-Poverty Lobby Results. And a lot of time I'm asked, music, poverty lobby, what's the connection? And when I look back in my life, there's certain experiences that start pointing me in a different direction. The death of a friend around high school graduation in 1964, and the assassination of U.S. Senator Robert Kennedy around college graduation in 1968, got me to asking the questions of purpose. Why am I here? What am I here to do? What's my purpose? 9 years later, it's now 1977, I'm invited to a presentation on ending world hunger put on by the Hunger Project, and I go to this event thinking, well, hunger's inevitable. What do I know? I'm a musician. I mean, I'm thinking it's inevitable because there must be no solutions. Again, what do I know? Because if there were solutions, somebody would have done something by now. But I go to this event, and it's obvious right away, there's no mystery to growing food, clean water, basic health, literacy. I'm not hopeless about the perceived lack of solutions. I'm hopeless about human nature. People will just never get around to doing the things that can be done. But there's one human nature I have some control over, my own, and my questions, why am I here? What am I here to do? So I get involved in a big way. This is the end of the story. In 1978 and 1979, I spoke to 7,000 high school students, classroom by classroom, on ending world hunger. And before I went into the first classroom, I read some statements from the National Academy of Sciences Food Nutrition Study calling for the political will to end hunger. So I asked 7,000 high school students, what's the name of your member of Congress? I don't want to know if you wrote them. I don't want to know if you met them. Just the name. Out of seven, I don't even know, Shep, if you want to guess, out of 7,000 students asked, the number that could tell me the name of their member of Congress, you want to hazard a guess as to how many?
0: 17.
1: Okay, actually, 200, fewer than 3%, could answer correctly. 6,800, over 97%, could not tell me the name of their member of Congress. And results, this anti-poverty lobby grew out of this gap between the calls for the political will to end hunger on the one hand and the lack of basic information on who represented us in Washington on the other. And I always say, I had an early front row seat on the American slumber party when I asked these thousands of students, and fewer than 3% could tell me the name of their member of Congress. And these high school students are now in their 60s, by the way. And so that's the way I tell kind of how this started, in a kind of what's my why, and share it, and how did I shift that way.
0: Were you surprised to get that answer, fewer than 3%?
1: Well, I was. I mean, at first, I was just curious. I was going to ask first class, who's your member of Congress? I'm assuming maybe half will know, who knows? Then I was shocked when in the first class, 4 out of 28 could answer correctly, and the next class, 0 out of, let's say, 30. I was shocked, and then I kept asking because it's kind of like, is this it? Is this the way, is this reality? And so, yeah, I was curious at first and then shocked when I first asked.
0: Well, I teach a course in negotiations and arbitration. And my first day of class, I play the Beatles' We Can Work It Out, which is a good way, I think, to start a class in negotiations. And I say to my students, if anyone can name the group singing this song, you get an A in a class. No one knows who the Beatles are. Or they know who the Beatles are, but they couldn't.
1: But not that song.
0: Not that song, which is very disturbing to me. Because the Beatles are as important to me as my member of Congress is. So.
1: There you go. Yeah.
0: So, it's hard to anticipate what's going to happen in asking these type of questions. When you found who your dear me is and you decided you wanted to go in that direction, what did you do? How did you didn't just start up...
1: So I'm at this presentation and I realized that, you know, I started this commitment. So I started speaking to high school students. This is in Miami, Florida, where I grew up, basically. And this was a couple of years, 77, 78, 79. And then I moved to Los Angeles. And I'll just tell you this story. We could get deep into it, but I guess it's my world of work. So I was actually a songwriter also, and I was pursuing songwriting. I was inspired by Harry Chapin, the folk singer and hunger activist, really. And I was substitute teaching to pay the bills. And frankly, when I would substitute teach, I would take roll and give them their assignment. But before they started, I kept asking out in Los Angeles, what's the name of your member of Congress? And it was the same as Miami in terms of nobody knowing. I met a couple at a hunger event. This is like 1980. And they said, we were inspired by this event, but we're frustrated. We don't know what to do. And I said, well, when I lived in Miami, I was in this chapter and we meet every week. And once a month, we would write letters to our members of Congress. They said, well, let's do that at our house. And we did it. Actually, an old friend from Miami couldn't make it that night, said, let's do it at my house the next week. And within 2 months, I was driving to 6 locations leading these little letter writing meetings, you might say. And I'm going to skip ahead and tell you one other story, and there's a million in between. But by 1983, it's a longer story, but Eastern Airlines and Delta Airlines were offering 21 flights for $649 if you would do them in 21 days. And so I would take a 3-week leave from substitute teaching, and I would go to 21 cities in 21 days, either starting chapters or revisiting a chapter I'd started the previous trip, or going to some of the older chapters. And between 1983 and 1985, I did 5 21-city trips. That's like about 105 cities. I didn't go to 105. I went to 55 cities twice, basically, starting these chapters. And it became I was the only staff member, and these little $649 if you do them in 21-day excursions were how we started. We ended up with like 50 chapters in 27 states, and I was the first, at that point, and only staff member. And so that's like a little look into, there's much more to it than that, but a little glimpse of how it started.
0: I've always been interested in Robert Kennedy, and it's interesting that he was one of the people that his assassination had an effect on you. Maybe you can answer this. He started out working with Roy Cohn, Senator Joe McCarthy, not exactly the most progressive people in the world. And then he made a switch when he became a senator in New York State. In 1964, he ran, and his brother Teddy was senator in Massachusetts at the same time. A lot of people to this day and at that time thought of him as a phony, that he, wherever he was in life, he made his career positions known to follow those areas. You obviously didn't. Why don't you fill in a little bit where I left off?
1: Right. Well, let me just, I'm going to set a scene for you. Of course, John Kennedy was assassinated in 1963, and Martin Luther King was assassinated in April of 1968, and Robert Kennedy in June, which is around my graduation from college, 1968. And there just were a number of speeches that he gave in South Africa, a kind of a you might say an awakening thing. And I just want to set this one scene. There was a film, I think it might have been called The Life and Times of Robert Kennedy, that was shown at the Democratic Convention in 1968, August. And I sat on a couch. It was about 30 minutes long, next to my father. And we weren't massively, effusive and emotional, whatever. But I sat on that couch during the showing of that film on Robert Kennedy's life for almost, I think, 30 minutes. And I wept for 30 minutes. And there was just somehow you could say, you know, maybe he had an awakening down the road from his start with Roy Cohn, et cetera. But that moment was an awakening for me, a kind of a quiet pledge that I made to myself. I didn't know what it meant, that, you know, I was going to pay attention, basically. And I was going to find a way to make a difference. And that was 1968, and it was really, you know, not till 77, this is 9 years later, that I eventually, you know, you might say along the way, I was just paying attention more than some extraordinary activist or whatever. But if you don't mind, I'm going to tell you one other story.
0: Go ahead.
1: I'm writing this new book, so I'm like dredging up some of these stories. I was a musician. I was in the symphony. And the clarinet player in the symphony hired musicians to... Oh, sorry, let me say it this way. In 1968, Richard Nixon was nominated at the Miami Beach, where I live, Miami Beach Convention Center. And 4 years later, 1972, Nixon was nominated again at the Miami Beach, two conventions in a row, Convention Center. And at the 1968 convention, I was hired to be in a marching band to play on the floor. This is how asleep I was, to play on the floor of the convention after he was nominated. This is 1968. 2 months later, I watched this film of Robert Kennedy at the Democratic convention. And then 4 years later, at the convention in Miami Beach, I'm arrested. This is the same year as Ron Kovic is arrested from the book and film Born on the 4th of July. So, I mean, I'm just kind of paying a little attention to my own slumber party, and you might say somewhat my own awakening from that slumber party. And I'm going to stop with this one last story. So I'm arrested. They ran out of buses to bus people to the jail where you would see a judge. They ran out of buses. And they put us in box trucks. And we go in a box truck, those who were arrested. It was at the Delano Hotel on Miami Beach. This phalanx of officers with shields and masks and then tear gas. And we ran to the beach and then walked through the lobby to the front, and we shipped off to the jail. And I had a legal services lawyer, as everyone did. The guy in front of me said, "I have a nickel on me." And I said, "I'm a percussionist in the Miami Philharmonic and a teacher in the Dade County Public Schools." And the legal services lawyer said he was glad I told him. And I was released on my own recognizance. And I get to school a couple of weeks later, first day of school for some of my classes. I asked them to write one paragraph about why the protesters at the convention were right, and one paragraph about why they were wrong. And it was just a really interesting, and some of them guessed that I was arrested, but it was an interesting exercise in having the students think through why those arrested were right and why they were wrong. Anyway, so that's a little bit of... And by the way, last thing, I happen to know his daughter, Carrie Kennedy, who founded what's now the Robert F. and Ethel Kennedy Human Rights. And it had been the Robert F. Kennedy Human Rights Foundation, and then it was Human Rights. And now she's added her mom's name, and she does brilliant, brilliant work in the area of human rights around the world in her mom's name.
0: Along the way, over those 17 years, were you developing your why?
1: Well, you know, it was all trial and error. It was not like I was volitionally, now, today, it's a Tuesday, what's my... And it wasn't, it was just kind of doing what was next. And I was engaging more and more deeply in how to make a difference. I mean, the first question is, how do we make a difference in Washington, D.C. from Los Angeles? That's where the results was founded. And so that was our question. And, you know, we trial and errored our way, where we would learn how to write letters to the editor for the first time and write an op-ed and then eventually meet with the member of the editorial board. I mean, here I was a substitute teacher in the LA schools leading this little funky citizen lobby at the time, you know, maybe taking time off from school or after school, going downtown to meet the editorial writer from the LA Times. And it was like kind of feeling around for where are the levers of power? Where is it that we can magnify our voice? I'm going to actually tell you a story that relates to kind of, were you writing your story of why? And I was saying it was trial and error. We might talk a bit about this later. In our early-ish years of lobbying in 1985, we came across the Grameen Bank in Bangladesh, a little bank at the time, that made microloans, like tiny loans to destitute women in Bangladesh. And we connected with the founder, Muhammad Yunus. He won the Nobel Peace Prize. He joined our board in 1988, and 18 years later, he won the Nobel Peace Prize. And I would be with him, and he built this Grameen Bank. I don't know if you've ever heard of it, where they make these microloans, and there are others around the world. But he built it up to like 9 million borrowers, mostly women. I mean, in the early days, the average loan was $50, and eventually it was $100 and $150. And I would be with him at a speaking event, and someone would say to him, what was your strategy? And there was a little of that in your question earlier about my why. Were you writing your why? Or they would say, what was your strategy in founding Grameen Bank? And his answer would be, I didn't have a strategy. I just kept doing what was next. But when I look back, my strategy was, whatever banks did, I did the opposite. If banks lent to the rich, I lent to the poor. If banks made large loans, I made small ones. If banks lent to men, I lent to women. If banks required a lot of collateral, my loans were collateral free. If banks required a lot of paperwork, my loans were illiterate friendly. Yes, that was my strategy. Whatever banks did, I did the opposite. And so, you know, that's a little bit of my answer to you. I didn't have a strategy. I just kept doing what was next. And, you know, luckily, we ended up doing what I've come to call a transformational advocacy, not transactional. Sign the petition, transaction complete, but transformational advocacy. And I assume most of your listeners had not heard of transformational advocacy, where you're trained, encouraged, and succeed at doing things as an advocate you never thought you could do, like meet with a member of Congress and bring them on board to your issue, or like write a letter to the editor on an issue you care about and have it published. And when you do those things you thought you couldn't do, you see yourself differently. You see yourself in a new light. That's part of the transformation. So in other words, if I say to you, Shep, you know, sign this petition, you might sign the petition, but you don't change much. But if, you know, we get the meeting with the member of Congress and we have four practice sessions and you have this part and I have that part and we go into the meeting and we maybe are talking about a bill that the member of Congress had never heard of or something like that, and we get them on board and we walk out of there feeling like we've touched some of the levers of power and that we've made a difference. And we see ourselves a little bit differently, and that's part of the transformation.
0: With the politics in this country, how divided it is now, can you still, utilizing those methods, make a difference?
1: Yeah, absolutely. I'm gonna give you two examples. What is the name of your class that you teach and you play? We can work it out. It's
0: negotiations.
1: Okay, great. So this is what we have to do in a way. When I'm coaching a group that's meeting

0: Climate Hope affiliates know, they know they didn't do that alone, but they were in there. Their chapter had letters to the editor, or op-eds, or meetings with elected officials, all bringing to the awareness of the public this proposed cut. And again, you know, a year ago, March, they had zero chapters with zero meetings with Congress and zero letters to the editor. And by, you know, March a year later, they have 14 chapters. I think they're going to start their 15th this weekend. You know, they've had dozens and dozens, probably up to 40 letters to the editor published and the like. So, you know, it's up from zero. It's an example of, in these times, as you said, in these times of political polarization, can you get anything done? That's one example.
1: You mentioned your example now about getting things done, you know, at the table with the people you're trying to convince. How do you get a seat at the table?
0: Well, oversimplified, I would have you, for example, or any listener, work with your representative, with your senators. I would not have you work with senators from West Virginia or the congressperson from Delaware, kind of thing. So how you get a seat at the table is, it's technically your table. Your congressperson's table is your table. Now, they may be hard to meet, and they may not say yes right away, or you may have to meet with an aide three times before you get into the member of Congress, but it's your table. And, you know, and then you just need to be strategic and persistent in getting your seat there. Let me tell you this one other thing. So I have this thing that we call the champion scale. Like, a lot of times people say, well, you know, my member of Congress is a Neanderthal. There's no reason to meet with them. Or my member of Congress is great on issues. Why would I need to meet with them? They're already good. So everyone's busy not meeting with their member of Congress. But we have a champion scale where if your member is opposed, no, don't give up. You want to move them to neutral. And you want to move neutral up to a supporter of your bill or your work or your issue. You're not done. You want to move a supporter up to being an advocate for your issue, or an advocate up to being a leader, or eventually being a champion. We call it the champion scale. And so I'll give you an example. I was working with this group in southern New Jersey, and their congressperson at the time was Andy Kim, who's now the senator.
1: Yeah,
0: from New Jersey. And they had a meeting, they were in D.C., with his deputy chief of staff. And they asked if the senator, this was really during COVID, if the senator would join a conference call, a town hall meeting on a bill he was already a co-sponsor of. So he was already a supporter. And they were trying to move him up from being a supporter to being an advocate, because if he said yes to this town hall meeting, he'd have to study up on this bill that he's a co-sponsor of to speak more powerfully about it. So a week later, they get a call. The deputy chief of staff says he'll do the town hall meeting, and he'll give you 15 minutes privately before the town hall meeting on this bill. Their issue was getting money out of politics and that kind of thing. And they have the meeting with him 15 minutes before, and they thank him for doing this town hall meeting in a moment. And they asked him if we'd sign an op-ed on Constitution Day. So they keep pushing him to do another thing, like he was already a co-sponsor. Should they leave him alone? No, they asked him to do a town hall meeting. They asked him to sign an op-ed all on this issue of getting money out of politics. And he said, yes, he would do that. So that's an example of a group whose member of Congress at the time was a supporter,

0: And they weren't done. They kept encouraging their supporter to be an advocate, maybe to be a leader at some point on that issue, and not just, well, I'm a supporter, I'm done, kind of thing. So that's an example of really setting the table and serving meals at the table, not just getting a seat at it.
1: So you shouldn't underestimate your ability to get someone to go farther and farther into the...
0: Right, but I would add, I would urge people not to underestimate, but to not do it alone. Find an organization that will feed you power, kind of thing, and not, I'm on my own, I give it a try, and it fails, I give up, but rather, you know, that you have a team around you. And if I could just say this, I can connect people. Throughout our conversation, I'm going to talk about the anti-poverty lobby results or another group, Citizens Climate Lobby, or the other group I'd mentioned, the United Church of Christ Climate Hope Affiliates, and there are a couple of others. And if you would like help connecting with one of them, if you go to the website reclaimingourdemocracy.com and click on sign up to learn more, it's a sign-up sheet, and you can let me know that you'd like me to help you connect. Not that I tell lovely stories and that's it. No, I could help you connect with hopefully just one. I urge people not to check five. There are five different groups. But check one that you'd like me to connect you with, if you would, and I can do that.
1: How do people know you exist? And how do you make your presence known?
0: Well, let me ask you this question. Do you mean, how does an organization like Citizens Climate Lobby or the Anti-Poverty Lobby Results, how do they make themselves known?
1: Correct.
0: Or how do I make
1: myself? How do they make themselves known?
0: Right. Okay. So, some of them are better at this than others, but they'll table regularly, maybe at the farmer's market or some other kind of events in their town, where they're looking for people to get engaged with the work they're doing. They might set up a little speakers bureau. I know some of these groups, they have some people who get the meetings and the other people who do the talk. And there's always a sign-up sheet. And so, you know, it's slow. You know, it's not like the next album coming out where you're on this show or that show. But it's little by little. They just keep putting it out there and find people who want to work with them. It's not easy, which is, quite frankly, one of the reasons that I did the book Reclaiming Our Democracy, to get the word out more about this work, transformational advocacy, and some of the groups that do this kind of work.
1: Let's talk about grammar. Why hyphen between your name?
0: Well, actually, growing up was Sam Harris, and my wife's name was Shannon Daly, and we decided to hyphenate. I always made the joke in Britain there were a number of hyphenated names, and when the man was marrying up, he hyphenated and took his wife's name. But, you know, I was working in 1985, 6, 7, 8, 9 on these programs that got microloans to poor women around the world and maternal and child health programs. And I don't know, it made sense to me. Well, this is like 36 years ago, hyphenated.
1: That was pretty
0: so now we have hyphenated.
1: That was somewhat unusual that 36 years ago.
0: I think so.
1: What results do you get from, or have you gotten? What are some of the results over the years?
0: So here's the deal. I mean, I'm going to tell you a result, and I'll give you a glimpse into kind of what's been done now. We started lobbying on child survival globally. It's now called maternal and child health. When we started lobbying in 1984, 2 years ago, UNICEF, the UN Children's Fund, was reporting that 40,000 children around the world were dying every day from 40,000 a day from largely preventable malnutrition and disease, measles, coupled with malnutrition, dehydration brought on by diarrhea and dirty water and not washing hands. And the global child death rate over the last 42 years has fallen by 66% from some 40,000 a day in the early 80s to 13,425 a day today. So that's an overarching result. Now, Elon Musk, Donald Trump, Marco Rubio came along and were in a period that I've not experienced in 42 years, where the global child death rate is definitely going to be going up right now. But let me give you an example, even out of the Demolition Derby. One of the programs that's a driver of this 66% decline in global child deaths is maternal and child health globally. And it was funded at $915 million last year. And President Trump called for a 91% cut to maternal and child health from $915 million to $85 million. And this is how do you get a seat at the table, was your question earlier. Two House Republicans, two House Democrats, got 128 of their colleagues, including them, to sign one letter to the top appropriator and the ranking Democrat on the subcommittee that appropriates this, calling for robust funding. For maternal and child health, what the president had called for a 91% cut to. And on February 3rd of this year, President Trump signed into law a bill that it appropriated $915 million, not the 85 he called for, not the 91% cut, but the full $915 million. And so where I'm going with this is not only had there been a 66% decline in global child deaths over the last 42 years, but there was then damage done last year by Elon Musk and President Trump and Marco Rubio, but there was some durability in there somewhere where you would get two House Republicans and two House Democrats who got a grand total of 128 of their colleagues to sign one letter to the chair and ranking member of a subcommittee that only has 11 members on it. So when this chair gets a letter, his subcommittee has 11 members on it, gets a letter signed by 128 of his colleagues, bipartisan, they're likely to pay attention. And so that takes you back to a seat at the table. How do you do something in this political polarized world, et cetera, et cetera?
1: Well, let me ask you this. You mentioned, you know, we were talking about the polarized climate that we're in. How far should you go? In other words, you wanted to have the money, the funding restored to its prior level. Would you have the audacity to ask for more?
0: Well, yeah. I mean, the two things. That, first of all, the anti-poverty lobby results does ask for more. And in the letter to get Republicans on, they use the word robust funding and not a specific number. And so it's a, you know, and sometimes they get more and sometimes they definitely don't get more. But yeah, the audacity. I mean, this program was originally funded at $25 million back in the 1980s when we started, kind of thing. So, and this is just one piece of the puzzle.
1: Is working in as a person in your area, is that something that requires hard work, long hours? Is it for, it's not for everybody, or is it for everybody?
0: Well, you know, again, if you mean long hours, like every day for 2 or 3 hours a day, no, it doesn't require that. But let me say that, let's say this. I've been talking about transformational advocacy, where you do things you never thought you could do and you see yourself differently. And what I always say is the reason that organizations run away from transformational advocacy and they stick with sign the petition, they stick with email form letters, is their fear of making big asks of volunteers. In other words, I'd rather ask my 1,000 or 10,000 or 100,000 or a million members to sign this petition. And I'm afraid to make a big ask, like join a chapter and get trained. And so I'll tell you what an example of that with this group that started with 0 chapters a year ago, March, and now they have 14 and they're growing slowly, but they're growing. When they start a chapter, let's say there are 20 in the room, they're saying, we're going to start this chapter. And if you'll check the box and agree to start the chapter, you agree to 2 meetings a month, a monthly webinar with guest speakers, Q&A, inspiration, training, and a second meeting every month for further planning and action. And we're going to start with a 4-part new group training every week for 4 weeks or every other week for 8 weeks. That's a big ask. And most groups are afraid. Now, you know, after the 4-part new group training over 4 weeks, it's to the 2 meetings a month. And of course, hopefully you'll have meetings with your member of Congress. So you have to take time to do that, et cetera. But I don't consider it like a lot of work from the point of view of three hours a day, a lot of work. But you got to put something in to get something out.
1: As a lobbyist, how do you gain credibility from those that you're lobbying for, too?
0: Right. Well, again, first of all, you go into a meeting and, you know, you find something to thank the member of Congress for. You know, I urge people, for example, like to go to their website and look at their news releases. They have a news release because they're proud of this and they're proud of that and this thing they opened and this bill they voted for or this thing that got passed, and find one thing they did that you like. I mean, it might not be easy, but out of 19 news releases, what's something they did that you actually like? It may be 20 things, I don't know. But find one thing you like and thank them for it and tell them why you care about this issue. And tell them how you're rooted in the community. You taught elementary school for 23 years or whatever. I mean, you know, so it's, let me say it a different way. When you go into the meeting, your goal is not to get them to co-sponsor X. Your goal is not to get them to say yes to co-sponsoring whatever bill. Your goal is to build a relationship. And so your question is, you know, how do you get
1: credibility?
0: Well, yeah, so your credibility is that you're there to build a relationship. You're not going anywhere. That you're working in the community. That these are some of our letters to the editor that we've published, or this is an op-ed, or this is an event that we held recently. And your credibility comes from your commitment to the issue and your commitment to building a relationship, a working relationship with the elected official to find ways you can make a difference together.
1: Sam Daly Harris, who's the audience from your book, Reclaiming Democracy, Our Democracy?
0: Well, the audience is anyone who wants to make a difference. Let me tell this one story just give you a quick look. I was interviewed on an NPR program 1A in 2024. It goes to like 350 stations. It's nationwide. And I was blown away by how vulnerable the interviewer was on national radio. He said, this is question number two in a 13-minute interview. Question number two. He said, the passive nature to our politics today, you can feel beat down by it. He said, this is my career, and I feel beat down by it. I don't participate the same way others do because I'm a political journalist, but I do have to pay attention. It's a grind. It's a grind, Sam. I mean, I know you know that. What am I feeling? What is the way out of that? I was so blown away by how vulnerable he was, but he was talking for millions of people, the people who would be interested in my book. The first thing I said was, Apollo astronaut Rusty Schweikert said, we aren't passengers on spaceship Earth. We're the crew. Well, are we? And if we're crew, how does crew operate? Second thing I said was, futurist and climate activist Alex Steffen said, in fact, these days, cynicism is obedience. Yeah, if I'm cynical, I'm obedient to the way things are. I'm not going to do anything. Why would I if nothing I do makes a difference? So if anything I've said rings a bell, you know, for one of the listeners or more, you know, I urge them to go to reclaimingourdemocracy.com and click up sign here to learn more. And it's a sign-up sheet where they can let me know they'd like my help in connecting them with one of these organizations that I've talked about. Or if they'd like me to speak somewhere at their place of worship, book group, club, class, they can let me know that too.
1: You mentioned cynicism. Why does cynicism have to work one way only? That's the what I've gotten from that quote that you made.
0: Well, let me give another. Later, I met this professor from Harvard who wrote a book titled Hope for Cynics, The Surprising Science of Human Goodness. His name is Jamil Zaki. And he did this art column in Time magazine where he said, if you're cynical, it's like you're playing poker and you fold your hand before the game even starts. And I say, if you're a civic cynic, it's like you fold your hand before the Congress is even sworn in, before the first bill is even introduced. So it's kind of a giving up on playing the game or the whatever. Yeah.
1: I did an interview my first year, so it was about 27 years ago, with a man who wrote a book about why Harvard works, and it was about the workers who work at Harvard, who by and large, at that time, I'm not sure if things changed, were looked upon no differently than furniture by the staff there.
0: And we want to make sure that our members of Congress don't look at us like we're furniture, and we don't look at them like they're furniture, and see if we can find a way to work together and make a difference.
1: Well, hopefully my listeners gained something, and I'm sure they did from our interview today. You always hear telling stories is a very good, effective way to communicate, and you showed that this afternoon with your responses to my questions. So, thank you, Sam Daly Harris, author of Reclaiming Our Democracy, for joining me on The World of Work. It was a pleasure to speak with you.
0: Yeah, my pleasure.
1: Until next time, remember, you're listening to The World of Work. It's fundraising time in WDVR. We make our money and keep our shows on the air from people like you who listen to the station, enjoy the station, and contribute. So until next time, next week, this is The World of Work. Coming up next is Ben with his wonderful show on, Italian culture. It's a half-hour show, really top-notch. This is The World of Work, and we'll see you next week.

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1: Twice a year, we got to pass the bill around. 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We begin with Al Martino. 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

going out by request to Maurice B. from the film Rome Adventure, Al di là, here on WDVR's Radio Simpatico. 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

0: 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Here's Sophia Loren and Paolo Baccellieri, La Baia di Napoli. Cin cin.
1: Carina! You're pretty as a picture, you're Carina.
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Tony Bennett and Lady Gaga from the second of their studio album collaborations, Love for Sale. 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

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I would love your company for the next half hour as I host a live interlude this evening. As we continue to raise funds for WDVR, it's going to be something a bit different. Yes, I've got something up my sleeve. If not, no worries. I'm your host, Ben. Until next Tuesday, baci e abbracci. Alla dolce vita. Buon

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Here's Storm.

One more from the East Village Opera Company takes us to the top of the hour, the overture from Mozart's Le Nozze di Figaro. 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Till next time, peace.

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And welcome indeed to our second week of fundraising here at WDVR to fill or refill the coffers in our spring fund drive. We continue through this Sunday, the 17th. And thank you all so much. First week, I think, went pretty darn well. And I see more and more people making their donations online, which is so easy to do. And all that entails is going to our website, which is wdvrfm.org. And this is Carla, host of On Guitar, which is the program in this slot, 7 to 8 p.m. on Tuesday nights. Instrumental guitar is what I like to do, and I hope you enjoy it. If you're new to WDVR as a listener, a big welcome to you, and stick around because each show is different. And if you need a program schedule, you can find one to download on our website or just give us a call here, 609-397-1620, extension 5. 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You can also call and make your donation or send an email. And thank you also those who responded to our mailing list with the letter and the coupon, returning that with a check. So that's been going really well again and very convenient for those on the mailing list. Let's start with Michael Fix. Well, he has two songs together, Can't Buy Me Love, yes, and Drive My Car.

Well, that was called Guitar Village by Ian Melrose. We opened up with Can't Buy Me Love and Drive My Car from Michael Fix. This is On Guitar, fundraising here this spring at WDVR, asking you to support this community radio station, this non-commercial station that is brought to you by a volunteer on-air staff. And a staff that brings you some out-of-the-ordinary music not likely heard on other stations. We take great pride in that. Quite a variety of shows. We're not just one sound. And whoever's calling will have to call back. I'm sorry, but we need you. And you've been there for us over 36 years, keeping going, you and local businesses. 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And, of course, the T-shirts are there for spring and hats. Well, let's get back to more music. We have now Ed Gerhart with his version of Spanish Harlem.

Edgar Hart with Spanish Harlem. We are WDVR WPNJ doing our spring fun drive. We're in our second week of it. This program is called On Guitar. It's an hour of instrumental guitar tracks for you. And you can make that donation online very easily by going to wdvrfm.org, or you can even pop a check in the mail addressed to WDVR, Post Office Box 191, Surgeonsville, New Jersey 08557. And here's some Tommy Emmanuel with Mombasa.

a bit of Basin Street Blues by Helmut Nieberle. And we heard Tommy Emmanuel before that with Mombasa. In the meantime, we got a very nice offer from a regular listener. A $300 match has been put out there for the rest of you to meet. If we can get, you know, a few people to pitch in, and he will match up to $300 within this hour. And we just got part of that from a listener in North Jersey who streams, because she's a little too far away for the radio, but we stream everywhere. So let's go for that. 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We're calling upon you. It's 7:24 p.m. right now, and we'll be fundraising through Sunday. We have a lot of nice concert tickets to offer. You can see on the shop places like the Locktown Stone Church, Godfrey Daniels, Sellersville Theater, the theater at Raritan Valley Community College has offered two tickets for the show of your choice. The same with the Newtown Theater, two tickets for the show of your choice. And also the New Hope Winery did the same, two tickets for the show of your choice. And the donation amounts are all there on the website under the shop. Just go to wdvrfm.org and please help us out so we can keep those bills paid and have money left over to fix things that happens time to time. So in the meantime, we're going to hear from Doug Smith. This is called Lost in the Here and Now.

That was by Doug Smith, Lost in the Here and Now. Do you ever have that feeling? Really? Just lost in the present. Well, it's 7:30. That means we have to take a quick break. And we've had two donations so far in support of WDVR. And one of them is a $300 match, willing to match up and up to $300 if others pitch in. We had one person so far pitch in towards that. So we have a little more ways to go. We're just asking for you to support WDVR as best you can. Perhaps you'd like to be a monthly donor. We call that a sustaining donor, where you would set up to automatically do like $5, $10, whatever your budget can handle. And we see quite an uptick in that this time. People are getting the hang of it to make sure they don't miss supporting us, and spreading it out is easier on the budget for an awful lot of people. And don't forget, take the mic. What a gift that is. For a $200 donation, you would get an hour on air. You don't have to engineer anything, but you bring the music in that you love, that you want to share with people, your favorite tunes. We do that mostly on Saturday afternoons. And if you have questions about it, just ask. I'm the one to talk to. And it's really a blast. It's very easy. You'll have a good time. We make sure you have no worries when you're here. And your friends tune in. You'll get a copy of the recording and a souvenir t-shirt. And it makes a great gift as well, especially for the person who already has everything and doesn't want any more stuff. Remember, declutter is a very important word. So we shall be right back.

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2: 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This is a wonderful journey on the planet of acoustic guitar. You should follow. It's just great fun.

And welcome back to our second fundraising week on guitar. Thank you so much for tuning in. I hope you're enjoying the program. And we still have that match to put out there for $300. We can easily get $300 more if we get the response. I know you're out there. I say guitar lovers unite. A couple things I want to mention to you. Where am I? Okay, there. I have too many buttons to push sometimes. To the right, to the left. Well, this Saturday, the 16th, WDVR will be set up at a wonderful event up in Tinicum Park in Irwinna, Pennsylvania. It's the Upper Bucks 250 Heritage Day celebration, and that's from 10 a.m. to 5 p.m. in the beautiful park. All kinds of music going on, reenactors from the Revolutionary era. There's going to be the Morris Dancers and a Maypole Dance. A lot of information about the early history in Upper Bucks from the Revolution. Lectures, exhibits, craft people. It's going to be a great day. And do stop by the WDVR tent. Also, we're going to be at other places too throughout the summer. We'll keep announcing so you know to stop by. Another thing, just want to give some support. This Sunday, May 17th, the Hunterdon County 4-H Leaders Association is having their annual spring antique show at the Hunterdon County Fairgrounds. We just got this in. I want to be supportive of the 4-H. Admission $7, hours are 10 to 4, and it fully supports the 4-H projects. And that's at the fairgrounds. Well, let's get back here to more of our music. Oh, I know what I wanted to mention. If you work for a big company, they may have a matching corporate gift program for their employees. You would check with your employer. If you donate to us, your employer might match it. So there's an easy way to shake some dollars loose from the boss, the big companies. And that's been something we've been benefiting by for quite a long time, I'm happy to say. And let's see, the other thing is if you have an IRA and of a certain age, you have to distribute some of it. So check with your financial advisor and see if you need to distribute some of that. And you can do that to a nonprofit such as WDVR. We got some very nice checks in last week from that very thing. And don't forget, you can give us a call to any show, 609-397-1620. Kevin Cubberly will be up next just after 8 o'clock. And maybe that's a good time for you to check in. And online as well, wdvrfm.org.

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Thank you.

a very dramatic rendering of Bolero done by Edgar Cruz on an acoustic guitar. Now that is a guitarist, Edgar Cruz, based in Oklahoma. And there aren't many guitarists who can take a classical piece of music and put it on that one beautiful instrument, the acoustic guitar. And that's an example of it. And also an example of what you hear on this program, on this radio station. And that's why we're asking for your support. So we continue doing this independent radio thing where we're playing the music we love that we'd like to share with you. Not just the same old stuff out there. I mean, we just like strutting our stuff. And we have lovers of slide guitar out there. So let's see if we can inspire a few more donations before 8 p.m. That would be nice. And this is Al Petaway with the Firefly Waltz.

from the late Al Pettaway from his album called Slide. That was the Firefly Waltz. And when, if it ever warms up, we'll have fireflies. Well, we have less than 10 minutes to bring in some more money and meet the match that's been offered, a $300 match. And I hope we don't lose this opportunity, because I can't do it myself. And this show is called On Guitar, for guitar lovers. And if you're not a guitar lover, you will be one after hearing the beautiful, varied guitarists, their styles, and slide guitar, Hawaiian slack key, electric, 12-string, 6-string, sometimes a guitar-like object. How do you like that? This is Muriel Anderson with Starry, Starry Night. And give us a call with a donation if you can, 609-397-1620, extension 5.

Muriel Anderson on her harp guitar. She's quite virtuoso on that now, in addition to acoustic, off her album Eclipse. We are on guitar. This is WDVR WPNJ. We are community radio. We're here for you. We're here because of you. And when you donate and support us, well, that makes you part of us. I mean, that's a real family connection. And we appreciate hearing you throughout the year and knowing when new listeners show up and they like what they're hearing. They want to hear more of the other shows as well. That means a lot. Your feedback is important. And of course, financial support from the community, very, very essential. Otherwise, we can't continue and it just gets harder and harder. But we're going into 37 years, so something's going right here, and you've been responding. And right now, we're in our second week of the Spring Fund Drive. I notice more donations coming in online, because it is convenient, let's face it. We appreciate that. We have a lot of gifts for you on our shop, on the website. And of course, we always offer Take the Mic, which is a great gift for someone or yourself. For a $200 donation, very easy and fun to do. And you might consider sponsoring a show. You don't have to be a business to be a sponsor. You could be a family, an individual. You could do it including your pet's name. We have that going on now. There's a trend of that lately, a parrot, dog, cats, two cats so far. And of course, the parrot, Mickey. And you can do it in memory of someone as well. And that is a donation of $150, which covers 3 months. And that's for the show of your choice. So it's something to consider. And it's kind of nice when you hear your name or your pet's name or even in memory of someone who's no longer with us. So that is available as well. We have Lawrence Juber in the background. I think we should start this over. It's Lawrence Juber with As Time Goes By. And there's still time to make a donation before 8 o'clock or give us a call here, 609-397-1620, extension 5.

0: Well, we just have less than a minute to go. I want to thank Gary, Kit, and Tricia for donating this evening. Very much appreciate it. And everyone who did so last week during this program. And of course, for to all of you who have been supporting this station, each fund drive, and to the new listeners who like what they're hearing and they're supporting us too. Stay tuned for the great Kevin Cubberley and Night Jams coming up just after.
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